It's Mori FM with Alicia. If you didn't happen to see some early blocks this weekend, the new Whittaker's Goody Gum Drops block officially out today. It is a limited time though, so if you like it, might pay to stock up on it. Coming up next, a song that really launched them into the world, a high schooler from Backstreet Boys. It's after Role Model.

reminiscing on those past days. I thought you didn't know where my last name, but that changed. And I traveled around the world, think where you living at now. I heard you moved to Austin, got an apartment and settled down. And every once in a while, I start texting, write a paragraph, but then I delete the message. Think about you like a pastime. I could cry you a river, get you baptized. 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Used to always think

0: 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Tomorrow on the show, so much going on. Face the Music. We gave away $1,000 today. Could it be 5K tomorrow? Murder at More FM, Mana just after 8, episode 2.
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1: Hey, it's Ben from the band Borderline. Remember our last song? Well, we are back with a new single and we really hope you like it. It's called Watching It Burn.
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0: New Kiwi music on More FM. It's Borderline, Watching It Burn, and it was confirmed last week. I mean, it was always inevitable. Bird flu has arrived in Aotearoa. We still only have those two cases. So that first one, that was an ocean bird discovered off the Wellington coast, and then I believe it was a hawk in Wairarapa. Those are the only two confirmed cases, but MPI, they've been very busy dealing with a lot of reports and doing a lot of testing. They have asked, just to keep yourself safe and keep the whole country safe, I guess, you shouldn't touch or move birds that you encounter. And if you see three or more sick or dead wild birds in a group, please do report that immediately to MPI. You can find out more on the MPI website. Kia ora, Settle in the Greatest Showman cast coming up after this on More.
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2: 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But Robbie Williams is making the trip for two shows.
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0: Jennifer Page on More FM with Alicia. Coming up to 1 o'clock, it is sports, sports, sports at the moment. 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
0: 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Ella Langley's on the way. And an updated classic from Fall Out Boy in our non-stop 10.

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3: Good afternoon, Bridget here with the latest at 1. 29 people have been convicted in a multi-million dollar drug trafficking investigation from Invercargill to Auckland. The group arrested includes the entire Christchurch chapter of the Comancheros Motorcycle Club. Reports of dead birds are being triaged after a strong public response. There have been no new H5 bird flu detections since last week. Fog restrictions have been lifted at Auckland Airport after a disruptive morning, several domestic flights cancelled or delayed. And an alleged copper thief has been caught in Christchurch, police recovering $200,000 worth of cable in his truck. To football updates brought to you by Hisense, Spain has won the World Cup, but fans and commentators are questioning Argentina's tactics, calling them disgraceful. And Ryan Fox hopes his first major win at the Open Championship has a positive effect back home.
0: Sport with Jenny and Holmes, Nelson Bays, supporting the region's sport for over 26 years.
4: More FM weather with Hubbers, because carpet shouldn't have to match your drapes. Looking good for the rest of today, nice and fine, drop and down to 3 tonight. Tomorrow, mainly fine with some passing high cloud and a high of 14. Wednesday, partly cloudy, a chance of showers from Wednesday afternoon. Southwest is dying out and a high 16.
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7: I'm something.

It's Maury Fenn with Alicia. A lot of talk about the Football World Cup final, obviously, but a lot of talk as well about the halftime show. First time they've ever done that. If you missed it, if you're working, you can check the whole thing on YouTube. A high school up from the King of Pop in two songs, but right now it's Gautier and Kimber on more. Now and then I think of when.

0: Hey there, this is Simon Marner. Tomorrow on the show, so much going on. Face the Music. We gave away $1,000 today. Could it be 5K tomorrow? Murder at More FM, Manor just after 8, episode 2.
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0: Cyril on More FM, Alicia for your Monday arvo. And you know, we've been talking about the digital driver's licenses, and we've found out a bit more about how that would work if it comes into play. And I mean, let's be real, everything's going to be digital sooner rather than later, isn't it? But if this came into play, it'd be a license that's stored on your phone. You wouldn't need the internet to access it, because I know some people were worried about that, and fair enough. Imagine you get pulled over and you got no service, so you're like, ooh. But it would just be on your phone. You'd be able to present it, and it would be harder to fake. So if you want to know more, and actually if you want to have a say, feedback is open on the NZTA website until the 12th of August. 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

0: Kings of Leon on Maury FM with Alicia. Coming up to 2 o'clock, so last day of the FIFA Football World Cup today, which means if you haven't got those collector cups at McDonald's, you had a last chance to get your hands on some of those today. And speaking of, there is a very special one of those cups that Sarah and Adam have to give away after 3. We're going to talk more about this after 2, but you definitely want to get your hands on one of these.
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0: 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And we're waiting for a rumoured next album said to be out before the end of the year. Adele's on the way in our non-stop 10. And that's going to start with Taylor Swift right after the latest news from Bridget on Moore.
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8: Good afternoon. Bridget here with the latest at 2. A serious crash has shut part of State Highway 1 through Levin after a single vehicle collision about an hour ago. Police say they've dealt a serious blow to the Comanchero gang's South Island operations with 29 arrests and a multi-million dollar drug bust. Energy Resources Aotearoa has welcomed a proposed $1 billion bid for more seismic data on gas potential. New Zealand First vowing to investigate 10 deep water basins if re-elected. A New Zealand honour has been given to Thomas McCabe, the man who helped identify victims of the Mount Erebus plane disaster. To football updates brought to you by Hisense, Argentina manager Lionel Scaloni has left his press conference in tears after watching his side lose to Spain in the World Cup final. And Ryan Fox is still coming to grips with his win at the Open Championship at Royal Birkdale.
5: Sport with Jenny and Holmes, Nelson Bays, supporting the region's sport for over 26 years.
9: More FM weather with Hubbers, because carpet shouldn't have to match your drapes. Looking good for the rest of today, nice and fine, dropping down to 3 tonight. Tomorrow, mainly fine with some passing high cloud and a high of 14. Wednesday, partly cloudy, a chance of showers from Wednesday afternoon. Southwesters dying out and a high 16.
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It's Maury Fenn with Alicia. Get ready for something you haven't had to deal with for a couple of weeks now. Tired, grumpy, no doubt hungry kids after a day at school. So first day back for term three, hope it went well. Coming up next, a big Kiwi high school hit from the Exponents. It's right after this one from Teddy Swims on Maury Fenn.

0: Hey there, this is Simon Mana. Tomorrow on the show, so much going on. Face the Music. We gave away $1,000 today. Could it be 5K tomorrow? Murder at More FM, Mana just after 8, episode 2.
1: And could you and your partner handle the latest adventure race in New Zealand?
0: 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So we'll see you tomorrow with Simon Mana at More FM.
2: We were strangers at the bar. They were playing Wonderwall. I overheard you say you hate this song. Next thing I knew, I'm walking over. Came and tapped you on your shoulder. Said, my dear, you're not the only one. Spent the night there at my place. That night became 100 days. And I shared all my deepest secrets with you. Soon enough, well, I found out you're something I can't live without. And every time I close my eyes, I miss you.

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1: She's coming to New Zealand in January for the very first time. And she's already made an impression with this song from the soundtrack of The Devil Wears Prada 2. Sienna Spiro, Material Lover.
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0: New on More FM, Sienna Spiro, Material Lover and Sarah Gandy. It has been quite the day, very full of sports. FIFA Football World Cup, did you watch it this morning?
1: Yes, go sports. Look, it was on in my house and I watched it for a bit and went, so not much happening, and then watched the halftime show and then went and had some breakfast. So wasn't, but I know that lots of people have been, and it has been a great World Cup to watch. It's brought the world together. It's been vibes on vibes. If you're a big FIFA fan or you know one, we actually have, they're very cool. There's only 800 of these limited edition Tim Payne cups to give away that McDonald's have done.
0: I've heard about them.
1: Yeah, 800 globally. If you would like one, your chance before 3:30. And if you're like, that is absolutely of no interest to me, we also have Robbie Williams tickets to give away.
0: You've got it all. Amazing. Sarah and Adam, they're back from 3 this afternoon on More.
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0: 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Coming up to three, Sarah and Adam joining us in just a few minutes. Have a great rest of your Monday. 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
6: 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So, say...

0: there, beautiful people. 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Whom! All day.
1: All day.
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0: Animal. 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
11: Good afternoon, Bridget here with the latest at 3. The Green Party is pledging to set up a publicly owned energy company. Kiwi Power would be funded through a so-called super rich tax. The escalation and hostilities between Iran and the United States has seen another surge in oil prices. The government says its action to stop a Whangarei cement plant from closing is an exceptional case. It's granted Golden Bay Cement up to $60 million to keep operating after learning that Fletcher Building was considering closing the facility. 29 people have been convicted in a multi-million dollar drug trafficking investigation across the country. The group arrested includes the entire Christchurch chapter of the Comancheros Motorcycle Club. Kiwi Ryan Fox is coming to grips with becoming a major golf champion, winning the Open Championship by one shot. It's a dream he didn't really think possible until the last couple of years. And to football updates brought to you by Hisense, Argentine superstar Lionel Messi missed out on the Golden Ball, awarded to the best player in the World Cup. It was won by Spanish midfielder Rodri.
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11: 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Morning showroom may cause sudden redecorating urges. A bit of cloud throughout the rest of the day with light northerlies dropping to a low of 4 tonight. Finding cloudy patches tomorrow with a high of 15. And it is shaping up to be a fine day on Wednesday.
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12: How you doing? 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
13: Yeah, and look, if you got up early for the World Cup final this morning and the steam is starting to roll, you swear off a little bit. Yeah. Hitting a little lull, don't worry, we got you. We have so much coming up on the show today, including goodies for our FIFA fans.
12: Let's go. Jimmy Eat World, the middle. Sarah and Adam driving you home.

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0: Pippa Ricks and Maury Fim, Siri and Adam, driving you home for your Monday. A big weekend of sport. We had the Warriors, the All Blacks, Super Opiki was on. But there was one game that Sarah Gandy was excited for.
1: Well,
0: the third playoff.
1: Which turns out it was a very good game of football.
0: France and England, and you even dedicated a bit of time on the show on Friday for a big prediction. Who was going to win it? You used a roll of brie cheese for the French and some frozen peas for the English.
1: Which we were a bit mushy because I defrosted somewhat, so it's very appropriate.
0: Whatever one you threw the furthest, that was going to be the idea. And this is the prediction from Friday.
1: I'm predicting it's a 3-1 to France, guys, by the just basis of the length of this rolling. Guys, it's gone all the way into the gutter. Like, probably some football fans will be after many of the games this weekend. Yeah, so what was the final score again? 6-4.
0: Yeah, it was 4-0 to England at halftime.
2: That's right.
0: But I thought about it more, and I think your prediction was actually bang on, because you threw the brie cheese into the gutter, to the curb, and that's exactly what England did to France yesterday in that game.
1: So
0: they kicked them to the curb.
1: We interpreted it incorrectly.
0: Yes.
1: Oh, okay. Well, can you play that bet again, that winner bet? Play that. Fantastic. So we nailed it. So we nailed it, is what you're saying.
0: Smashed it.
1: Oh, this is good, because I was going to give up my prediction career and hand it back to the octopus or whoever it is that does it. So, but maybe.
0: The octopus,
1: maybe it's got legs. Don't mind the pun.
0: That's good. That's good.
1: Do you know what, though? Watching bits of the final this morning, I wasn't the only one making gaffes. Did you hear the commentator who, they were going around the stadium, and you know they show all the famous people who are in the crowd?
0: Oh, yeah, so many famous people.
1: Pharrell Williams came up on screen, and I feel like he's a fairly recognisable person.
0: Was he wearing his hat?
1: No, he wasn't wearing his hat, but you could just tell, it was clearly Pharrell. Well, I thought it was clear, not so clear to one of the BBC commentators.
3: I think that's AKA Rocky, or ASAP Rocky, sorry.
1: Dad. Dad. Like, full dad moment. And then, did you hear, after the halftime show, you know Wayne Rooney on the BBC?
0: Oh, he's an absolute legend, Wayne Rooney.
1: Yeah.
0: Like, a football god in the UK.
1: Yeah, so you've got Madonna, you've got Justin Bieber, you've got the Muppets and Coldplay and Shakira, all these amazing stars coming out. This is what Wayne Rooney had to say about it.
4: I like a lot of them artists, but I thought it was crap.
5: So miserable.
4: That's it, obviously.
6: Tell you what else you get on the BBC, honest reviews.
5: What about the Macarena? Can I get to you?
4: Really just didn't get me going.
6: I think it was Bieber that...
0: Like, he's got such a thick English accent, I don't even understand what he said.
1: Yeah, it's...
4: I like a lot of them artists, but I thought it was crap.
1: Yeah.
0: What's he say? I need a translator.
1: Do you not know?
0: What did he say?
1: Can you seriously not understand him?
4: I like a lot of them artists, but I thought it was crap.
1: Thank God the BSA doesn't exist anymore. The broadcasting standards.
0: I've got no idea what he just said. Those thick English accents. My gosh.
1: We don't need to repeat it. Anyway, look, if you were loving the World Cup this year, if you've got a big FIFA fan in your family or you know somebody, we have got these very cool Tim Payne edition cups to give
0: away
1: from McDonald's.
0: There's only 800 of these in the world.
1: Yeah, globally. Which Director Dave reckons that they're going to be worth something one day. This is his retirement plan.
2: This is my inheritance, baby.
1: But you're not getting one. We're giving them away. So if you know someone who would love a limited edition Tim Payne cup from the FIFA World Cup from McDonald's, text us right now, 559, nominate that person, and we could literally be sorting you out next.
7: 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Yeah.

0: Wickele, Bubbly, More FM with Sarah and Adam.
1: These are so blimmin' cool. McDonald's have been doing collector cups for the FIFA World Cup, right? And they've done 800, only 800 in the whole world of Tim Payne.
0: Yeah.
1: Because I guess he was a bit of a breakout star, wasn't he?
0: Oh, he was, I mean this respectfully, Tim, in terms of the FIFA World Cup, kind of a nobody, right? He was the most unfollowed person on social media before the World Cup even started. And then some guy tried to make him the most popular player and it just went viral around the world. And next minute, he's got over like 5 million followers on Instagram now.
1: Yeah, and to have an all-white in the collector's cups, it is just so blimmin' cool. So we are getting inundated, by the way, with text for these cups. Kieran, you know someone who would love a Tim Payne cup.
2: I do. Yeah, my daughter Kylie, who is a big fan.
1: So is she a big fan of Tim Payne, of football? Like, what? How crazy are we talking?
2: I'm extremely crazy since she's a toddler. She is a Tim Payne fan as well as just football in general. She's made me go to McDonald's all over the place to get all the rest of the cups, and this would just top it off.
1: This would be the set. Yes. Oh,
0: well, we have to sort you out. So a Tim Payne cup is all yours.
2: Oh, awesome. That's amazing. Thank you so much.
0: No worries.
1: Yeah, you're welcome. And let's do one more. Sian, hello.
3: Hello, how are you?
4: Hi.
1: Good. Hey. Hi. Is that your little FIFA fanatic in the background?
3: Yes, that's Louis in the background.
1: And he's been following along. You reckon he'd love a little Tim Payne cup?
3: He would love one. Had to take the morning off school to watch the grand final today. So
1: yeah, take the morning off. Yep.
0: And
1: that's a nice way of saying bunking or wagging.
0: Yeah,
1: yep.
0: Yeah. And Sian, were we happy with the result, with Spain winning?
3: Yes, we were. We were very happy with Spain winning.
1: Oh, well, hey, well done, you and Louis, a Tim Payne cup coming your way. And for the hundreds of people who have texted 559 saying they would love one, we do actually have more to give away if you head over to the More FM Drive Facebook page.
0: Yeah, that's right. Just leave a comment and you'll go in the draw to win another Tim Payne cup.
5: Up next with Sarah and Adam.
1: We need to talk about something, guys. It is a very big day for someone on the team. Adam Percival. We need to know how Gigi's first day of school went.
0: Oh, gosh,
1: Your little five-year-old.
0: Oh, she's not little anymore.
1: She had her little backpack on, her little uniform.
0: I know.
1: How did she go, and how did Dad go, more importantly?
0: Well, we chatted about 8 minutes or more. Good question.
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0: How are you? It's 3:30 on More FM. Just after 5:30, we have your tickets to Robbie Williams in November this year.
1: It is one of the biggest milestones in anybody's life. Their first day of school. Not just for them, for the parents. How did Adam go with his daughters next?

0: Hey there, this is Sian Lana, Monday morning, back at it, just after 7, face the music. Now remember, it is for $5,000 cash every morning.
1: And you know how there's some people in life that get a bit funny when you give someone a voucher for their birthday?
0: Yeah.
1: By the way, I'm not one of them. What about when you give them cash and they use it to pay off their afterpay? Is that rude?
0: Yes. See you Monday. More.

0: Knew it.
1: I love that one. Taylor Swift, I knew it. I knew you, Maury Femme with Sierra and Adam.
2: Very big day for Adam, guys, because it was 5-year-old Gigi's first day at school, which is huge for her, but it is also your first child's first day at school. You know, yeah. Like that is a big, big moment.
1: It is, and a lot of parents will know this if you've got kids at school now, that first day, or even the lead up if you've got toddlers and you're knowing this big day is going to come around soon when they turn 5. And today was the day for us, and I was a bit nervous going into today. Because, you know, my little girl's off to school. And I remember when I was 5 and my first day at primary school, I'm starting to remember all the things, like what it was like.
2: Do you remember that?
1: Yeah, I do. I remember the Marmite sandwiches that my mum gave me and a couple of kids stole them on the veranda at lunchtime.
2: Oh, God, rude.
1: What followed by a game of kiss and catch back then as well.
2: Oh, wow, they really just threw you in the deep end, didn't they? Add Bull Rush to the mix and you've got the full trifecta.
1: Exactly. But no, Gigi was so excited and she woke up this morning just jumping up and down, couldn't wait to put on her school uniform, her lunchbox and her bag, and she was so excited for her snacks, for her fruit for some reason.
2: Okay, I hear her. I'm really understanding that bit of it.
1: Yeah. We get to the school gates and she just runs into the classroom, she puts her bag on the hook and she just sits down right in the middle of the mat and she puts up her hand straight away and is the first one to ask a question. I'm like, wow. She's such a nerd. I'm like,
2: no,
1: come
2: it's
1: on,
2: the
1: pull
2: beast.
1: It back a wee bit.
2: This is the, she's coming in hot.
1: She learned what a hall was today, that a hall is no longer a hallway with bedrooms off the side, that a hall is a big room where all the kids go for assembly.
2: Oh, do they have lockers? Nah, probably too little for lockers.
1: Nah, too little for lockers. So she loved it. She was in her element. And on the way out, they gave the parents, a little package for the parents to survive during the day. I was like, oh, no, we're all good so far. But there was a first day of school poem, and it reads like this. The poem says, I wonder what you are doing now, and if everyone is being kind. I hope there's a special person, a nice friend that you can find. I wonder if the teacher knows how dear you are to me, and if the brightness in your heart is something they can see. I wonder if you think of me and if you need a hug. I already miss your sweet voice and how you give my leg a tug. I wonder if you understand how hard it is to let you grow on this day. No, my heart breaks.
2: You can do it.
1: I learned to let you go. God, I wish I didn't read that poem walking out of the school gates this morning because I was doing so, so well. Man. Yeah.
2: It's a big day. It's a big day, Adam. Oh, we're so proud of you.
1: Okay, and saying Gigi. How like you just want to pause time sometimes because they're at that perfect age, but as a lot of parents have said, No, every age is cool in their different ways.
2: Oh, God, Dad's having an adenine, guys. Somebody get him a sherry.
1: Hey, look, if it was a first day for you and your family as well at school, look, big love. Good on you.
2: Love
1: it's
2: you,
1: up, down,
2: Adam.
1: Funk and more.

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1: Hey, we're still getting texts to 559 of people trying to win the Tim Payne cups from McDonald's, the collector cups from the FIFA World Cup.
0: Yeah.
1: We have still got them to give away. If you head over to the More FM Drive Facebook page, you can win them there because I know so many people want to get their hands on them.
0: There's only 800 of these in the world, yeah, and we've got some to give away. Speaking of which, the FIFA World Cup is wrapped up. Thanks for coming. See you later. And then this Friday, we say hello to the Commonwealth Games.
1: Yeah, where did the Commonwealth Games come from?
0: Like, Out of nowhere.
1: Yes. It's not just me, right? Like, I feel like I've heard nothing. I mean, I know I'm not big. I haven't got my ear to the sports ground.
0: Yeah, correct. The only reason I knew, I went into Kathmandu the other day, and that was advertised everywhere because they're sort of the official sort of sponsor for their gear.
1: I am excited because they're in Glasgow, and that means we're going to get a lot of great Scottish accents. I love a Scottish accent.
0: And the great thing is you can catch all the games for free. So on 3 and 3 Now, and you can cheer on our Kiwi athletes as they go for gold. So it kicks off this Friday, the 24th, and we'll finish on the 3rd of August, which is a Monday. And to celebrate, we've actually got your chance to win $5,000 worth of kit or equipment for your club. So you can text clubs to 559 to register a sports club in your community if they're in need of a kit upgrade, and you're going to draw to win that $5,000.
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1: Hey, there is something that we've just been talking about off air, Adam, and it's reminded me of some, and you're gonna laugh at this, some wild parties that we used to have back in the day that involved Big Boss Bosto.
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1: Yeah. 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
0: And we'll get to see the fun side of Bosto. Great.
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12: Good afternoon, Bridget here with the latest at 4. One person has died and another has critical injuries after a single vehicle crash in Levin just before 1 this afternoon. The Green Party's latest pre-election policy is pledging to set up a publicly owned energy company. Kiwi Power would be funded through a so-called super rich tax. The Ministry of Foreign Affairs and Trade has upgraded its travel warnings for the Middle East. It's urging people to avoid non-essential travel to places including Bahrain, Qatar and the United Arab Emirates. Kiwi Ryan Fox achieved the largest 36-hole comeback by position in men's major history by winning the Open Championship this morning. He had been tied for 52nd. And to football updates brought to you by Hisense, Spain's defence remained rock solid in winning the World Cup, beating Argentina 1-0. Spain conceded just one goal at the tournament.
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12: More FM Nelson weather with Hubbers, warning showroom may cause sudden redecorating urges. A bit of cloud throughout the rest of the day with light northerlies dropping to a low of 4 tonight. Finding cloudy patches tomorrow with a high of 15, and it is shaping up to be a fine day on Wednesday.
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14: How you doing? 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
15: You don't believe me, but honestly.
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0: Three Doors Down, Kryptonite, this is Maury Fenn, Sarah and Adam driving you home. Well, it's come to an end, the FIFA World Cup. Spain took it out against Argentina.
1: Yeah.
0: And the cool story that I heard today is they're cutting up the field from the FIFA World Cup and they're putting them in wee jars and they're selling the field for like $400 a pop. And there's going to be like 1,000 of them.
1: It doesn't surprise me. They're squeezing every dollar they can, you know, with all these hydration breaks that they put in, like any way to make a buck. Right. As soon as you mentioned this, Adam, I immediately thought of Big Boss Bosto, our boss. Hello, mate.
2: G'day. Hiya.
1: Good, because this is you to a T, to the point where you have done something like this.
2: It's a fantastic side hustle. Commend them.
1: I knew you'd love
2: chop
1: it.
2: Up that pitch when you think about how big that is.
1: Yeah.
2: That's a good little spinner, that one.
1: Be honest, though. Remember that time you did it with the hotel carpet?
2: Oh, yeah.
3: Yeah, that's true.
2: It was a radio awards back in the day, and we hired a room because we thought we'll have a few little drinks before the awards.
1: Yeah. And after.
2: It got a bit out of hand because there was a security guard outside counting the number of people that came out of the room after we got evicted, and I think he stopped at about 56.
1: Yeah.
2: And these two security guards were betting with each other. I said, what? I was the last one out of the room, and they were, you know, the money was changing hands. Anyway, then I got a bill. So, Adam, I paid... stop it, Sarah.
1: Sorry.
2: Adam, I paid $250 for the room.
3: Yeah.
2: And then $2,500 for the carpet.
1: Yeah.
2: Because somebody had spilt red wine on it. I reckon it was you, actually,
1: no,
2: Sarah. You were looking a little bit wobbly.
1: It wasn't just the red wine. There was also, because it was back in the, there was no vaping back then. It was ciggies. And there was a few cigarette burns dotted through that carpet as well.
0: So then what did you do with the carpet?
2: Well, they were charging. And I said, first of all, that's an outrageous amount for a carpet.
0: Yeah.
2: But, you know, because these rooms are not that big. Even though we did squash 50 people.
3: It's wild.
2: Yeah. So I said, well, if you're going to charge me for the carpet, then I'm going to need the carpet.
1: You're so tight.
2: And they were like, what?
1: You're so tight.
2: And they said, well, if I'm paying for the carpet, I'm going to need it. So they had to pull up the entire carpet out of the room. I said, you're not just going to chop a little bit out and then charge me $2,500. No, I want the whole thing. So me and the promotions guy went down there, rolled up the carpet and walked out of the hotel with the carpets over our shoulder.
1: So embarrassing.
2: And then we made it into little car mats. We sent it to one of those embroidery places and stuck the station logo on it and sold it off and made the $2,500 right
3: there. Genius!
1: And
3: wow.
1: you'd get like your car mat could have like cigarette burns on it, it could have a splash of wine on the corner, it could have had any remnants of that party.
2: That's right. Yeah. We tried to make sure there was some kind of remaining bits.
1: Yes,
2: But it was great. I actually made more than the $2,500 out of the carpet because the carpet was bigger than what we thought.
1: Then
2: I had enough money to do the same thing again the following year where I got charged money for the curtains. But that's okay.
1: See, tightest man in the world. You'll be up behind the next FIFA World Cup, Bosto.
2: Maximum respect.
1: Yeah, he's finding more ways to squeeze every dollar possible.
0: I love that, Bosto. That is so good. It's Harry Styles, American Girls and more.

0: This is More FM for your Monday. Hope you had a great weekend. Sarah and Adam driving you home.
1: You might remember last year we were really trying to get our change in cheek stickers out there. That's something that we've created in association with Breast Cancer Foundation New Zealand. They show the 9 signs and symptoms of breast cancer, and we put them up in bathrooms or changing rooms or places where people might have just a minute.
0: Totally.
1: To take a look, check themselves, or think, oh, actually, that rash, I'll check it later.
0: And we know that these stickers have already potentially saved lives. People have actually checked themselves and have actually noticed that there's something is up.
1: Yeah, they've found breast cancer, they've gone and got themselves into treatment, and they are still here to tell the tale.
0: So the
1: key thing is getting them out there. And we've had some amazing people come on board. Last year, Eden Park jumped on board, and we had a whole bunch of stickers go through the bathrooms at Eden Park. And I mention that because we've just had a huge coup for the change in cheek stickers. Joining us now, the CEO of Venues Ototahi, Caroline Harvey-Tier. Hello.
2: How are you?
1: Oh, right. Look, we're really good. Please, can you just rip the band-aid off? Tell us, where have these change in cheek stickers gone now?
2: Right, so we've got them all throughout One New Zealand Stadium. So that's just under 400 toilets in there. And then we've also got them all through Wharfbrook Arena. So there's another 70 or so in there. So pretty awesome. We've got a massive platform. So lots of eyeballs on this really important message.
1: Yeah, wow. I love this. And when you think about, because, you know, One New Zealand Stadium, there's a lot coming up. What kind of events are suddenly people going to be at seeing these stickers?
2: Yeah, plenty coming up. So obviously we've already had 350,000 people about that come through. But coming up, so obviously this weekend we've got the Matatu Women's Super Rugby Final, which is awesome. Club Rugby Finals, we've got the NPC Rugby coming up, kicking off on the 1st of August. And then we get into, we've got Black Ferns coming up, we've got Robbie Williams in November, we've got the Rugby League World Cup match, New Zealand-Australia, so lots to look forward to, which is really, really exciting.
1: Wow, and just to know that every single person who pops off to the bathrooms at some point, any of those might get a nice little reminder. It really, honestly, it makes such a huge impact. Caroline, thank you so, so much, because I also know it takes a bit of time getting up those stickers in all the toilet cubicles. Thank you so much for jumping on board and supporting their campaign. It means the world to us.
2: Oh, not at all. Look, we've got this wonderful platform, you know, and we've got to use it for the right thing. So I think it's really good. And yep, everybody, it takes a little bit of time to get them up, but I can guarantee you pretty much everybody will use the bathroom. So we've got a pretty guaranteed audience
1: there. Well, Caroline, to have Eden Park and now One New Zealand Stadium and of course Wharfbrook Arena, you are paving the way. I feel like, God, I hope someone from another stadium is listening and will be inspired by what you're doing.
0: Do you want to lay down a challenge here?
2: Yeah. Of course. Well, you know, we love a challenge with our other city stadiums. So absolutely, Henry Stadium and Forsyth Barr Stadium. You're the only two left in the big cities.
1: Yes.
2: And there's plenty of others around the country that can get on board too.
1: Yeah.
0: Right.
1: Oh, Caroline, look, you guys are awesome. This honestly will absolutely save lives. Thank you so, so much for joining Change and Check. We appreciate you.
2: Oh, no worries at all. No. Honestly, this is the reason why we're here. So, it's no bother at all.
1: Next time we're in the stadium, we will be taking photos.
0: Yeah, absolutely.
1: And going to town. So, it's huge.
2: Don't be too long in the bathrooms, you know.
1: No. Just the right amount of time,
0: G'day, Sarah and Adam here from More FM Afternoons.
1: We get so excited when big stars come to New Zealand, because not everyone makes it here these days. But Robbie Williams is making the trip for 2 shows.
0: Eden Park in Auckland and One NZ Stadium in Christchurch, November 24th and 28th.
1: We want to make sure you can see him for free. 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We've got your tickets.
0: If you want to buy yours so you don't miss out, get all the details on your Rover app. Just search Robbie or buy them now at frontiertouring.com.
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0: And in 3 songs, I'm going to pull back the radio curtain. David and Sarah had a conversation on Friday and they were debating if a hamburger salad is healthy.
1: There was no debating.
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0: Hey there, this is Owen Larnab. Well, if you missed it this morning, episode one, Murder at More FM Manor with the special guest, Angela Bloomfield.
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2: Episode two is back tomorrow after 8 o'clock. 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

0: Zone. Kane Brown, Marshmallow, Maury Finn with Sarah and Adam on Friday evening. I'm pulling back the curtain here of the show. Jasmine, David's partner, texts David saying, I'd love some Burger King for dinner. And David's like, oh, I'm on a real health buzz at the moment. Sarah pipes up saying, why don't you buy a Whopper burger, shred it to pieces, put it in a salad bowl with some spinach?
1: Now, hang on. No, in my defense, it was like you could get rid of the buns, just take the inside of the burger, like the meat and some of the filling, and shred that up and then put it through lettuce like a salad, so it's like a burger salad. And if you said no sauces, you could use your own sauces.
0: What a boring burger that's becoming. The bun's gone and all the sauces are gone. What's left?
1: Jasmine wanted Burger King. I was trying to find a way for Jasmine to get her Burger King, but also Director Dave, who, to be honest, both of us, have just started getting back on a health wagon because tis the season. So we're both trying to be healthy. And so I was like, what if you did this? Because then Jasmine gets her burger.
2: Yep.
1: You get the taste of a burger, but you can like sort of healthy it up a bit.
0: But you can't claim it's healthy though. You've just like mushed up a burger into a salad.
1: Not with the bun though, just the other bits.
2: Yeah.
1: Like the meat and the cheese and stuff. Anyway, to be fair, it did sound pretty bad.
0: This is ludicrous behaviour.
1: I messaged Director Dave once we were home after the show on Friday and said, how's your burger salad going?
0: Please, David, please tell me you just bought the Whopper burger and ate it like a normal person.
2: I sent Sarah a photo back of my Whopper burger, not in a salad.
3: Yes!
1: Yeah. And then I sent him back a photo of a pizza.
0: Diet starts tomorrow.
1: Really going well, guys. Yeah. Really going well.
0: $1,000 coming up in a couple of songs. We played the Maury Finn pop quiz. Listen out for that cue to call. Love the Way You Lie. Eminem, Rihanna on more.

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2: School's back for term three. 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
2: Term three started today.
3: Just one more time?
2: It is term three started today.
3: And that's question one.
2: Great, I started to get a little bit concerned. I was like, do we need to send you to the retirement home already? New Radicals, More FM, Sarah and Adam driving you home. Yeah.

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2: Okay, we're going to Timaru. Stephanie, hello.
3: Hi.
2: Apparently, during your day, says you're known for being a crazy animal lady. How many animals are we talking at your place?
3: Currently, 4 cats and a puppy.
0: Wow.
2: Oh gosh, that's a lot.
3: It's a busy household.
2: Are they needy cats?
3: Yes and no. Some of them are, some of them aren't.
0: Okay.
2: Because puppies are inherently needy. Mm. Yeah, and then we just become the cat slaves. So that's probably what you are, Stephanie. Now, you're doing the pop quiz from work. Where do you work? Let's give them a shout out.
3: Plumbing World.
2: Are they going to give you any help or is it just you, Stephanie?
3: No, they're all busy at the moment, so it's just me.
2: Okay, tucked away behind a bathtub or something, are you?
3: Yeah, hidden out the back storage room.
2: Yeah, perfect. Okay, okay. Well, if somebody randomly joins you, remember that even if they shout out the answer, you've got to be the one that says it to us. 10 questions, mm-hmm. 60 seconds. If you don't know an answer, you can say pass. We come back if there's time at the end. And fingers crossed, you nail it and you win $1,000.
3: Fingers crossed.
0: Fingers crossed. Here we go, Stephanie. Your time for $1,000 starts now. What school term started today?
3: Term 3.
0: Yes. What is Principal Skinner's first name in The Simpsons?
3: Pass.
0: On which continent is the Sahara Desert?
3: Oh, pass.
0: How many goals did England score in the World Cup third place playoff yesterday?
3: Oh, that's one I didn't watch. Two?
0: Just start counting.
3: 1, 2, 3, 4, 5, 6.
0: Yes,
3: seven,
0: 6.
3: Zero.
0: What is New Zealand's longest river?
3: Pass.
0: Which Australian sings the song Torn?
3: Pass.
0: Where are the Commonwealth Games being held?
3: Pass.
0: Who played Sheldon in The Big Bang Theory?
3: Pass.
0: In Finding Nemo, what is Nemo's dad's name? And time is up, Stephanie. Time is up. And we can just pretend this never happened, to be honest with you.
3: There's a lot of geography and sports,
0: yeah.
3: And they're like my two worst.
0: Oh, it was the worst day for you to play the pop quiz, yeah.
2: Yes, it was like somebody wrote a quiz with the worst questions possible for you, Stephanie. Mm. So let's go through.
0: Hold on. The next question was how many lives do cats have? That would have been up your alley.
3: Nine.
2: Yeah, there's you. Okay. So the other ones that got you, Stephanie, what is Principal Skinner's first name in The Simpsons? It is Seymour Skinner. On which continent is the Sahara Desert? It is in Africa. New Zealand's longest river is Waikato. Mm. The Australian singer who sings the song Torn is Natalie Imbruglia. The Commonwealth Games will kick off on Friday from Glasgow. Mm-hmm. And Sheldon in The Big Bang Theory is played by Jim Parsons. And I guess we kind of got Nemo, Finding Nemo. Do you know Nemo's dad's name?
3: I was going to say Martin, but I feel like that's wrong.
2: Like you're like close. No, close. Close. It's Marlin.
0: Marlin.
3: Marlin.
0: Yeah.
2: Oh,
3: I knew it started with M.
2: Yeah, it was in there. It was somewhere in the file of facts of the brain. Look, it was not your quiz. I think at some point you've got to come back and give this another crack with a different set of questions. But thanks so much for hanging out with us all the same.
3: No problem. You guys have a good evening.
2: Thanks. You too. Thanks.
1: Up next with Sarah and Adam.
0: Just quickly, I do like this text from Kelly. Well, she almost said Parsons for the last question.
2: Oh,
0: the Jim Parsons. Yeah.
2: Parsons.
0: Quite like that. Cheers, Kelly.
2: Yeah, that was good. That was nice from you, Kelly. Hey, it's back again this week. You can't say that anymore, can you? This is where we take a phrase or a word or whatever that you used to say a lot,
0: mm-hmm.
2: and we go, is it offensive now?
0: Hmm.
2: Today's one. I've already been told it is offensive. But the problem is, the person wasn't Irish, and it is an Irish phrase. Well, it's an Irish-related phrase.
0: Okay.
2: So I'm not willing to take it just yet. I think they might be offended for the sake of being offended. So we're going to throw it out there, and we might just have to call Ireland.
1: More laughs in the morning with Si and Lana.
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5: Good evening, Bridget here with the latest at 5. Police say they've dealt a serious blow to the Comanchero gang's South Island operations with 29 arrests and a multi-million dollar drug bust. As part of its pre-election policy, the Green Party is pledging to set up a publicly owned energy company. The government says its action to stop a Whangarei cement plant from closing is an exceptional case. It's granted Golden Bay Cement up to $60 million to keep operating. Wellington Zoo has cancelled all little penguin close-up encounters due to bird flu precautions. It's also not accepting any injured birds. Ryan Fox hopes his triumph at the Open Championship has a positive effect on New Zealand golf, adding to the momentum, growth and recreational golf. And to football updates brought to you by Hisense, Spain beating Argentina 1-0 to win the World Cup. The official FIFA stats registered Argentina as having two attempts at goal, both in extra time. The term attempt is being used loosely.
2: Sport with Jenny and Holmes, Nelson Bays, supporting the region's sport for over 26 years.
5: More FM Nelson weather with Hubbers, warning showroom may cause sudden redecorating urges. A bit of cloud throughout the rest of the day with light northerlies dropping to a low of 4 tonight. Finding cloudy patches tomorrow with a high of 15, and it is shaping up to be a fine day on Wednesday.
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0: to Robbie Williams, November this year, Christchurch in Auckland. 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
1: And is it offensive to call it an Irish goodbye when you leave a party early without saying goodbye? Is that offensive? Or do you think it's fine? Can you start texting 559? 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

0: Coldplay, A Sky Full of Stars, Sierra and Adam driving you home on More FM. We're going to sort you out with tickets to see Robbie Williams live in November, just after 5:30.
1: Let's do it. You can't say that anymore, can you? Where we throw out a phrase that very commonly used, that maybe in 2026 could be deemed offensive. Mm-hmm. And we find out if it is offensive. We've put all sorts of phrases through the ringer. We've done Chinese burns. We did Mexican wave. We actually called Mexico.
0: That's right.
1: They were very enthusiastic. Totally can still call it a Mexican wave. I think they're proud to call it that. Today's phrase is an Irish goodbye.
0: Okay.
1: When you leave a party or whatever without saying goodbye, you just slip out. It's called an Irish goodbye. Is it offensive?
0: Known as, I'm just going to ghost. An
1: ghosting
0: Irish goodbye. Okay.
1: Yeah.
0: How can this be seen as offensive? What are the origins?
1: Well, interestingly enough, I was told over the weekend that it is offensive.
0: Okay.
1: Because it's saying that Irish people are either too drunk to say goodbye or just rude.
0: Hmm.
1: And I was like, is it though? That's not how I've ever thought about it. I thought it was actually Irish people just being like, oh, you don't even need to worry.
0: I do rate an Irish goodbye.
1: Yeah, just ghosting.
0: Yeah. Because otherwise you spend half the party saying goodbye to people.
1: Yeah. Well, see, you know that I've had an ex-boyfriend break up for me because I took too long to say goodbye at parties.
2: What's the opposite of an Irish goodbye?
1: Yeah.
3: A Sarah Gandy.
0: When Sarah goes to a party, the first thing she needs to do is start saying goodbye.
1: Yeah. It'll take me all night. Yeah. And it does. It genuinely does. Just want to make sure I get around. But I was like, I don't know that. I've never heard of it being offensive. Has anybody here got Irish roots? Are they offended by it?
4: Yeah, I do. I did the ancestry.com.
1: Why did I ask this? And you've got. Where do you sit on this thing during today?
4: I think it's fine.
0: Yeah. I'm sorry for your loss with the All Blacks on Saturday, by the way.
4: I mean, I'm more New Zealander than.
1: You don't say, Derek.
0: I'm more New Zealander than Irish. Sit in the thickest Kiwi accent.
1: Okay, so look, Director Dave's not offended.
4: That's not a litmus anymore. Okay?
1: There's no text coming through to 559 saying, gosh, I'm highly offended by this. But the only verdict is if we just call Ireland. It's very early in the morning there, though.
0: Are we going to give them a buzz? They're probably still up from last night, yeah.
1: Okay, well, that's another stereotype.
0: We'll call the Irish in three songs or more.
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0: Ed Sheeran, More FM. Hope you've had a great Monday. Sarah and Adam driving you home.
1: Can you still call it an Irish goodbye? When you leave a party, you don't say goodbye, you just quietly slip out the door.
2: Mm-hmm.
1: It's called an Irish goodbye, but is that offensive? Because I got told on the weekend that it was. And actually, when you Google it, the internet also says it can be considered offensive to call it that.
0: Really? Okay.
1: Yeah, but none of us had ever heard that before, right? I mean, I definitely got caught off guard when I was told that.
2: Hmm.
1: No one's texting into 559 saying, I'm offended.
0: Well, maybe they're so angry they've just thrown their phone away. They're appalled with what they're hearing on the radio right now.
1: They've given us an Irish goodbye.
0: An Irish complaint.
1: They haven't said it. They've just left. They've just left the show. Yeah. But, you know, this is the thing is sometimes we go, are we just being outraged on behalf of other people? And there's only one thing to do to find out if you can still say an Irish goodbye, and that's to call Ireland.
0: All right.
1: So we're doing it, and not just any part of Ireland. Let's call Galway.
0: Oh, right. Okay, I've got a number here.
1: Yep.
0: Here we go. I mean, it's quite early in the morning for them, so hopefully they pick up.
1: And hopefully they're really Irish.
0: Can't say that.
3: Knox.
1: Oh, hello.
3: Yeah, Knox Hotel.
1: How you doing?
3: Good, yourself?
1: Really well, thank you. My name's Sarah. I'm calling from New Zealand, and I'm wondering if you wouldn't mind if I asked you a question.
3: Of course you can. Work away.
1: Oh, you're awesome. Thank you. I've just been chatting with my friend Adam, and we've been told by someone that, you know, when you leave a party and you leave early, you don't say goodbye, you call it an Irish goodbye. Is that offensive?
3: Is that a sentence?
1: No, offensive. Like, would that offend you? For us to call it that?
3: No, not at all.
0: Okay.
1: Do you think it's legitimate?
0: Yeah, and I guess in Ireland, is this something that you do?
3: And you an Irish goodbye?
0: Yeah.
1: Mm.
3: Yeah, of course. I've done it loads of times myself.
1: Hey, I should also say that we're a radio station. You are on the radio right across the entire country of New Zealand right now, and you've really cleared some stuff up. No, not at all.
3: What's the radio station called?
1: Google us. We're More FM. We're Sarah and Adam. We do the afternoon show. You've been fantastic.
3: Oh, lovely.
1: What was your name again, sorry?
3: My name is Brogan, B-R-O-G-A, father N.
1: Brilliant. Brogan, you have been so helpful. We will actually not give you an Irish goodbye, though, and say thank you properly before we leave. Thank you so, so much.
3: No bother. Have a good day.
0: Sweet. And sorry about the Ireland All Blacks game over the weekend.
1: You said you were going to bring it up.
3: Look, that's all right. That's all right.
1: Yes, he's a good man. He's a good man.
0: We'll see you in the World Cup final.
3: Yeah, exactly. Right. Have a good day.
0: See you, brother.
1: You too, Brogan. Thank you. Bye.
4: Up next with Sarah and Adam.
0: November this year is going to be massive. Robbie Williams is coming to Auckland and Christchurch.
1: Yes.
0: Two big shows. We want to get you there. 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

0: 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Tomorrow on the show, so much going on. Face the Music. We gave away $1,000 today. Could it be 5K tomorrow? Murder at More FM, Manor just after 8, episode 2.
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2: Oh, can you just imagine being at these shows, Eden Park and One NZ Stadium? 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
2: 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I know.

0: Shaboozy, Maury Fiam, hope you're good. It's 18 to 6.
1: Sarah and Adams, Robbie, in reverse.
0: Oh man, this is going to be awesome. Two big shows later this year, Eden Park, November 24th, and One New Zealand Stadium, November 28th. And every day this week, we've got your double pass. We're playing Robbie in reverse. We're going to play Robbie Williams' song in reverse. If you guess the song, you're going to see Robbie.
2: Okay, we're going to Christchurch. Hello, Bronwyn.
3: Oh, hello.
2: Hi. Oh. Okay, Bronwyn, are you...
3: Nervous.
2: But that's okay. Fair enough, too, because you could be about to win tickets to Robbie Williams. Are you a big Robbie fan?
3: Oh, love him. Yeah, absolutely brilliant. Yeah,
2: he'll be so good live. Yeah. Okay. Well, look, this bodes.
3: He'll be amazing.
2: He'll be amazing. It'll just be the best atmosphere. This bodes well. All you're going to do, we're going to play the song. It is a Robbie Williams song. It's in reverse. If you can tell us the song, tickets are yours, all right?
3: Oh, thank you.
0: Okay.
2: Here we go.
0: Here we go, Bron. Good luck.
3: Thank you.
0: Okay, so that's a Robbie song in reverse, but what song is it?
2: It's so trippy. Bronwyn, any ideas?
3: Yes. Is it Millennium?
2: We got yes!
0: Yes! Yes! Robbie Williams!
2: Get on it!
3: Thank you!
2: Yes! Next, who's going to go with you, Bronwyn?
3: Oh, he'll be my hubby.
2: Yeah, he does probably get the first look in. All right, well, you guys enjoy it. Robbie Williams at One New Zealand Stadium this November. Have the best time. Well done.
3: Thank you so much.
0: Oh, you're so welcome. And we're going to do it again tomorrow and all of this week, actually, same time, around 20 to 6. We're going to get you and somebody else to Robbie Williams, either in Christchurch or Auckland. Tones and I, Dance Monkey. This is Maury Fiam.

0: Big Mountain, Baby I Love Your Way, Mori FM with Sarah and Adam. We've been talking a lot about the All Blacks, the Warriors, Spain, but we haven't been talking about Ryan Fox.
1: Oh yeah, this is quite big, eh? Big deal.
0: Oh, this is huge. Ryan Fox won the British Open, a major in golf today. $5.5 million he walks away with.
1: Is this a surprise? Because as a person who doesn't follow golf, you are a golfer, Adam. I know nothing. I just know the pants.
0: What do you mean you just know the pants?
1: You know, the checkered pants they wear. Oh, those silly little, like those ones that go to the knees.
0: Yeah, I think that's like more of a like a comical thing. I think if you watch a game of golf, like no one actually wears those.
1: This just really backs the theory that I don't watch golf. Yeah.
0: But they always wear two pairs of pants just in case they get a hole in one.
1: Oh, far out there he is. So, was he expected to win this?
0: No, to be honest with you, no, he wasn't. But he's been in good form over the past couple of years. He won the Canadian Open, but then he had the round of his life. Was on Saturday, I think he broke the major record for that course.
1: He's been surprising Americans. I actually saw there was a guy, I don't know if you've heard of, I don't know how to say his name, DJ Pihowski. Yeah, we'll go with that. Anyway, he was in a golf podcast and he said he couldn't believe it. He said he's almost 40. He looks like a dad you'd see at Costco rocking up with a big thing of bottled water and some discount booze or something. I just love everything about it.
0: He's an absolute legend. Like, he just looks like and his dad's Grant Fox. You don't know who Grant Fox is, do you?
1: Who's Grant Fox?
0: An ex-All Black, like an absolute legend.
1: Oh,
0: like
1: bloody good on him. Yeah. So Nepo baby, just a Nepo.
0: Nepo baby.
2: Next with Sarah and Adam.
1: Yeah. Okay, coming up. When you were a kid, sorry, I was still thinking about whether I should have known Grant Fox. When you were a kid, and you're like, when I grow up, I'll know I've made it. Like, I know I'll be successful when. Mm-hmm. Because, like, for example, when I was a kid, I was like, I'll know I've made it when I'm an adult and I've got a pool. But not just any pool, a para pool.
0: Okay.
1: You know those above ground pools?
3: Yes.
1: With the white frame?
3: Yes.
1: Because I think when you're a kid, nothing against para pools. But I probably should have shot a little bit higher than a para pool.
0: Correct.
1: You know what I mean? Like, spoiler alert, still don't have a power pole. But when you were a kid and you're like, when I'm an adult, I'll know I've made it when... ... Finish that sentence, text us 559.
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11: Good evening, Bridget here with the latest at 6. 29 people have been convicted in a multi-million dollar drug trafficking investigation spanning Invercargill to Auckland. The group arrested includes the entire Christchurch chapter of the Comancheros Motorcycle Club. The Green Party is pledging to set up a publicly owned energy company. Kiwi Power would be funded through a so-called super rich tax. New Zealand Muscle's new CEO Dave Latelli has stepped down after just 7 days in the role, saying he's realised he can't help the company the way it needs. The government has increased travel warnings for the Middle East as hostilities between the US and Iran escalate. Ryan Fox is finding it hard to believe he's won a golf major. He's described winning the Open Championship as surreal. And to football updates brought to you by Hisense, Spain 1-0 World Cup win over Argentina was hardly an advertisement for the beautiful game. Some Argentine players looked at their liveliest when scrapping with the Spanish players after the game.
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11: More FM Nelson weather with Hubbers, warning showroom may cause sudden redecorating urges. A bit of cloud throughout the rest of the day with light northerlies dropping to a low of 4 tonight. Finding cloudy patches tomorrow with a high of 15, and it is shaping up to be a fine day on Wednesday.
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4: Keep your texts coming to 559. 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And what were you thinking? If once I have this or once I do this thing, I will have made it. That's success.
13: Oh, this is going to be fun. Flick us a text, 559. We'll go over these in three songs. Alan Langley and more. Just

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0: stare. Angels, Robbie Williams, Maury Fenn with Sarah and Adam, and another chance to win those tickets tomorrow at 20 to 6 on our show.
1: Have a think. Just cast your mind back to when you were little and you were imagining, because I think we all did, right, as kids, what was it going to be like as an adult?
0: Yeah, it sucks. Take me back to like 8 years old.
1: It's a trap. Don't do it. No, but you kind of would have these sort of fantasies about like what your life would look like when you'd really made it, when you were really successful. Will Ferrell was on Amy Poehler's Good Hang podcast, and his was so relatable.
2: These are the elements. You carry a briefcase.
3: Absolutely.
2: You go into a building.
3: Yes, it has to be inside a building.
2: You go into a building and you have either a cubicle or you have an office.
3: Yeah.
2: And you go for a period of time.
3: Yep.
2: You talk to people. Then you walk home with your briefcase. I didn't have a car in my little kid.
1: The briefcase, I reckon, is so on point. Like, I remember my dad having a briefcase when I was a kid, and I was like, oh, man, I can't wait to get one of those.
0: Yeah, what happened to briefcases? Let's make them great again.
1: Well, they became laptop bags.
0: Oh, true that, yeah.
1: And then people got shamed for those.
0: I had a man bag for a wee bit, and I got shamed for that.
1: I bet you did. One of those leather ones, leather satchels.
0: Yeah, and so many buckles on it.
1: Oh, that tracks so hard. That tracks. So what did you guys, do you guys remember, producer Tyler, do you remember being little Tyler?
4: Mm.
1: Do you remember thinking, oh man, when I have this, when I do this as an adult, I will have made it?
4: Yeah, I actually remember specifically like, I thought being an adult was like 20. So I was like, by 20, I want to be married and own a house. Yes. I still, at 30, have neither of those.
1: No. No. Okay, just a work in progress then. That's fine. Director Dave?
5: For me, I've got two. One was a pool table. And I thought, people that have pool tables, man, they are so rich and have made life.
1: Mm. Christian, would you count a fold-out pool table?
5: Yes, like one I would of those have ones taken anything.
1: Okay, yeah.
4: What about a ping pong table?
1: Yeah.
5: And the other one is smiley potatoes.
0: Smiley potatoes?
5: Yeah, the McCain smiley potato, you know, foods, like having those all the time. That's when you've, like, made it.
1: Okay. Do you have those now as an adult?
5: Yes, I do.
1: Oh, you made it!
0: Someone's a baller.
5: Oh, my God! Yeah. That realisation, I have made it, Mum!
1: You made it! Okay, Adam.
5: Boy, I'm the man.
1: I mean, you've got the mansion and the helipad, so I don't know what else.
0: No. And when I was little, I thought I always want a plumbed-in fridge. You know when you can just go up to the fridge and just put your glass up to it and it spits out the cold, icy water?
1: Sarah's literally just texts the same thing in, an ice dispenser and water dispenser at the front of your
0: fridge. Yeah, exactly.
5: No, you just saw that and we're trying to be relatable.
1: He's like, how do I sound humble, guys? Because the helipad, you know, it's really...
0: Also a boat or like an in-ground pool. That would be pretty cool.
1: Okay, stop listing off things you have and start thinking of things you would have loved.
0: 559 0800 More FM. We'll go with this next.

0: Pink, Maury Fenn with Sarah and Adam.
1: We're casting our minds back to when we were little and like imagining, we're kids imagining what would it be like as adults and how would we know we'd made it? For Will Ferrell, it's a briefcase. For Director Dave, it's the smiley little potato things and a pool table.
0: Mm.
1: For me, it was a para pool. Only Director Dave has actually got what he was hoping for.
0: Yeah. And when you say the smiley faces, you're talking about the McCain's hash brown smiley faces.
1: I think that's what it is. Yeah. But so many people are texting to 559. In fact, Heather says, actually, after 44 years, I finally got the pool at Life Made. It does genuinely make me so happy. I've clocked life. Jane says, I just remember thinking that being an adult would be so fun. And then, spoiler alert. This one here from Mary. Hi, guys. When I was little, I used to think how cool it would be to be a grown-up so I could stay up late as I wanted and eat as many lollies as I wanted. Now, I'm a grown-up. I go to bed early and I rarely eat any sugar. So true.
0: And saying that, I went to the dairy last night at like 9:30 and I bought myself some peanut M&Ms and I thought, this is living.
1: This is living.
0: Like, that my daughter can't do this.
1: No.
0: I can.
1: No. What about Michelle? Camp chair with a cup holder. So many years with just armrests, but the chairs with a cup holder, that was for the rich people. Yes, Michelle. Let's go to another Michelle. Hello.
2: Hi, guys.
1: What did you say? When you were little and you were imagining being an adult, how did you know you would have made it?
2: Sounds really lame, but it was having a two-story house. They were like,
0: oh, that's relatable.
2: You know, rich people.
0: That's relatable.
1: Yes, 100%. And now do you still feel that way as an adult?
2: Well, now it's just owning a house is kind of like you've made it.
0: Yeah, that's true.
1: Yes.
0: So do you own a house or are you renting?
2: And I do now. So in a way, I've made it.
0: Okay.
2: It doesn't have stairs, but yeah, that was definitely bougie if they had a two-story home.
1: Nah, fast forward to 2026, you've clocked it, mate. Well done. Although, not to rub it in your face, Rachel has just texted 559 saying a two-storied house as well. She agrees with you. She actually has it, though, and she says she now hates vacuuming the stairs. So it's not all it's cracked up to be, everybody.
0: And Michelle, you know, as we get older, think about your knees. So it's probably good.
2: 100%.
1: Did like the idea of riding a Lilo down the stairs, though. That did sound pretty fun.
3: Coming up with Sarah and Adam.
1: Do you do this as well? When you go on holiday, you just can't help yourself. You have to pick up silly presents for your friends. We had a break recently. I went to America and I did pick up some very silly presents. And Adam, I haven't given you yours yet, so we'll do it next, buddy.
0: G'day, Sarah and Adam here from Maury Fenn Afternoons.
1: We get so excited when big stars come to New Zealand because not everyone makes it here these days. But Robbie Williams is making the trip for two shows.
0: Eden Park in Auckland and One NZ Stadium in Christchurch, November 24th and 28th.
1: We want to make sure you can see him for free. Keep us loud every day after three this week. We've got your tickets.
0: If you want to buy yours so you don't miss out, get all the details on your Rover app. Just search Robbie or buy them now at frontiertouring.com.
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0: 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Tomorrow on the show, so much going on. Face the Music. We gave away $1,000 today. Could it be 5K tomorrow? Murder at More FM, Manor just after 8, episode 2.
1: And could you and your partner handle the latest adventure race in New Zealand?
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1: Alex Warren, Ella Henderson, Maury Finn with Sarah and Adam.
2: Something I enjoy doing, I think a lot of people do this when I go on holiday, is finding some silly little presents to bring back your friends.
3: Yeah.
2: And when we were away, I mean, they are silly. I did purchase some presents. Adam, I finally remembered to bring yours in, and yours, Director Dave. Producer Tyler, we already did yours with that weird lollipop thing.
1: Yeah, the singing lollipop. So when you suck the lollipop, you could hear music playing.
4: Yeah. That's wild. Like, you couldn't hear it out loud, but you could hear it inside your brain.
2: Yeah.
4: I don't know. It was bizarre.
2: So weird. Bizarre. Which is, this is the sort of stuff you should bring back from holiday, right?
4: Yeah.
2: So Adam, your present, I've just popped it over by you. There you go. Feel free to open it. This is something, as you're opening it, I'll say, this is something that ages ago you said, I've always wanted to learn how to do this.
1: Oh my gosh, I have always wanted to learn how to play the harmonica, but what the, but it's, well, it's like the tiniest little harmonica I've ever seen.
2: Yeah,
1: it's
2: read
1: like
2: the
1: a
2: packet.
1: Harmonica for ants.
2: Read the packet.
1: Micro Melodies, world's tiniest harmonica. It really works. Metal cover and bass plates, includes metal keyring. That's pretty cool.
2: Okay, you didn't even read all that. Just that.
1: Small instrument, big sound.
2: Well, I thought you could put it on your keys, on your key ring, and then you could learn how to play the harmonica, and then at some point you could give us like a harmonica solo.
1: I can give you a wee solo now if you don't mind.
2: Okay, give us a go. Oh, yeah, that's enough.
1: Hold on one more time.
2: Yeah.
1: How many...
2: Okay.
1: Shut up.
2: I'm instantly regretting this. My next present will be an apology note.
4: It's a meme.
2: Oh, that was alright.
4: Dave?
2: Yes. I mean, it's not quite piano, man, is it? But it's. Oh, dear. Oh, I'm so sorry.
1: Stop. I was doing One Direction just then. What makes you beautiful? I was trying to sing it into the song. Ready?
2: No, I'm so sorry. I'm so sorry, everybody.

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1: Hey, it's Ben from the band Borderline. Remember our last song? Well, we are back with a new single and we really hope you like it. It's called Watching It Burn.
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1: Lots of people trying to win the tickets to Robbie Williams today, and rightfully so, mate. Oh. He is going to be so good in November.
0: Those two shows, Eden Park, stadium shows, it's going to pop off. Christchurch as well at the brand new 1NZ Stadium.
1: So if you miss them today, we're going to do it around 5:30 tomorrow. We play a Robbie song in reverse. It definitely, like when we played the one today, it felt very trippy.
0: Yeah, so this is what that sounded like. So we'll have another Robbie song for you tomorrow.
1: It kind of reminded me of, remember when people would take vinyl, a record, and play it backwards and then to see if there was a hidden message from the devil or whatever?
0: Oh, yes.
1: I mean, obviously
0: that's a memory
1: not
0: that's just been unlocked.
1: Yes. It's not what's happening here. But anyway, your Robbie tickets tomorrow. We got to go, but our friend Steph, she's coming up next.
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16: Yoo-hoo! Hello, I hope you have had a wonderful Monday. Parents, well done. You did it. You made it through the school holidays. Term three begun today. Well done, you. In fact, you should treat yourself. And the show tonight is all thanks to Lindt. And I love Lindt because not only are they the most delicious chocolates of all time, but they really want you to treat yourself because you deserve it. You deserve to unwind and indulge in a smooth, melting Lindor truffle created by the Lindt Master Chocolatiers. It is the perfect gift for yourself. So go and treat yourself tonight with some delicious Lindt. And thank you to Lindt for putting on the show tonight. Kelly Clarkson, a more on court from her very shortly, but let's kick things off with Adele. It's More FM.

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0: Kelly Clarkson, one of the best vocalists on planet Earth. Two of her songs in a row, I've chosen some great ones. I'm so excited to hear her back to back. But she was an American Idol gal, which I forgot about. She won the very first season back in 2002. She was 19 years old. This is her audition.
2: At last, my love has come along.
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2: And life is like a song.
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0: And I've just been walking down memory lane of watching clips of American Idol. There were two hosts. Ryan Seacrest, who we know, he was the host forever. But he started with a friend, a co-host. His name was Brian.
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0: What happened to Brian Dunkelman? That should be a documentary. Where's he these days? Jeez, what a shame he left the show. God, his life could be completely different. But this is Kelly Clarkson. You're more on tour tonight behind these hazel eyes to kick us off. It's More FM.

of her songs in a row here on More FM on your Monday. Steph with you, and I've interviewed her before, and she's about as lovely as you can imagine. She was so nice, so friendly. And she's in the final season of hosting the Kelly Clarkson Show at the moment. She launched that in 2019, and she has announced that she will be hanging up her microphone, her talking microphone. The singing will continue. It's More FM.

0: Hey there, this is Sian Lana. Monday morning, back at it, just after 7, Face the Music. Now remember, it is for $5,000 cash every morning.
1: And you know how there's some people in life that get a bit funny when you give someone a voucher for their birthday?
0: Yeah.
1: By the way, I'm not one of them. What about when you give them cash and they use it to pay off their afterpay? Is that rude?
0: Yes. See you Monday. More.

0: Tracy Abrams, that's so true, here on More FM. Steph with you, and Kiwi golfer Ryan Fox will be maybe out still celebrating right now after his win at the British Open this morning. Now, I do not know much about golf, and I do not know much about Ryan Fox. So I Googled him, and I was like, tell me interesting things about the golfer from New Zealand called Ryan Fox. And one of the things that pops up is that he started playing golf late. And I was like, ah, that's interesting. I wonder when he started playing, because I'm like, late, that could be what, 30s? Starting to play golf in your 30s, that's pretty late. And getting so good, like that would be really impressive. What an interesting fact. But then I read the article and it says that he played cricket, rugby and tennis as a kid and did not start seriously playing golf until much later in life, until he was 10. So to me, 10 is still quite early to start playing a sport, or is that just me? I don't know. Apparently it's late in life and it's picking up a golf club at 10. I don't know. But coming up next, 5, Kayleigh Bell, Lady Gaga, and then keeping with the sport theme, I was inspired this morning watching the FIFA World Cup final, the halftime show. I heard a song that I haven't heard in ages, somebody performing it, and I have to play you it next. It's on the way. It's More FM.
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0: Lady Gaga from A Star Is Born. 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
0: I got reminded of a song this morning during the FIFA football final this morning, Spain and Argentina, that I had forgotten existed. And I was like, oh, I've got to play that tonight. Now, the halftime show was a longie. It was a lot of people. It was BTS, Shakira, Coldplay was there. The Muppets performed. Ted Lasso, the character that Jason Sudeikis plays, he was there.
2: Yeah, you know what I think we need? We need some heart. You know, someone that has some soul. You know, someone who can bring the love. Oh, you think of what I'm thinking?
3: One step ahead of you, coach.
2: You always are. All right, young man, let's go. It's your big shot.
0: And out comes Justin Bieber.
4: It's the World Cup, hallelujah. It's the World Cup, hallelujah.
0: It was a great halftime show, but the song that I hadn't heard in ages was Madonna. She kicked things off with this song. With an incredible performance of her driving around in a Jeep around the stadium with her dancers. And I was like, oh my God, this song. I have to play the song tonight. So this, inspired by the FIFA football halftime show earlier today, is Madonna. Do you remember this song? It's from 2000. It's called Music. Here on More FM.

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0: Stephia, in our must-see movie this week, is called I, Object. 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

0: Justin Bieber here on More FM on your Monday. Steph with you, and he was one of the performers earlier today at the FIFA football final. And of course, in true Bieber style, tried to write this song, nailed the vocals. Do, so I sing, hallelujah, hallelujah, pitch perfect. Baby. And playing the acoustic guitar at the same time in front of probably billions of people. So it would have been very nerve-wracking.
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0: Every night at this time, I pick three songs to play for you that have to match a theme. Tonight's theme, Happy International Moon Day. On this day in history, in 1969, the 20th of July, that was when we heard, well, I didn't hear these words because I was not born, but these words were said.
2: It's one small step for man, one giant leap for mankind.
0: The moon landing went down, Neil Armstrong being a legend, jumping off the space rocket onto the moon for the first time ever in human history. I want to know, did he just make up that sentence off the cuff? Like, what a profound, incredible quote that is. One of the most famous of all time. Did he just make it up on the spot? Or had he rehearsed it? Had he pre-planned it? I don't know. But the next three songs are all about the moon. Savage Garden to kick us.

0: Maury Fam. A moon-related three-of-a-kind for you tonight. Leanne Rimes, Can't Fight the Moonlight, wrapping things up because on the stain history in 1969...
1: It's one small step for man, one giant leap for mankind.
0: Neil Armstrong was the first person to walk on the moon on the 20th of July in 1969, if you even believe it happened. I do, even though I did have a day off work once. I was really sick. And you just end up on YouTube watching stuff, don't you? And I watched lots of videos on why it was faked. Honestly, it's quite convincing, but I do believe it happened. Olivia

0: Hey there, this is Sian Lana, Monday morning, back at it, just after 7, face the music. Now remember, it is for $5,000 cash every morning.
1: And you know how there's some people in life that get a bit funny when you give someone a voucher for their birthday?
0: Yeah.
1: By the way, I'm not one of them. What about when you give them cash and they use it to pay off their afterpay? Is that rude?
0: Yes. See you Monday. More.

0: My name's Sienna Spiro.
1: She's coming to New Zealand in January for the very first time. And she's already made an impression with this song from the soundtrack of The Devil Wears Prada 2. Sienna Spiro, Material Lover.
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0: Lucy and Aspiro, Material Lover, here on Morning Theme on your Monday. Steve with you and fellow Brit, Robbie Williams, although honorary Kiwi, really. I feel like he's one of us, you know. He's coming to Old Seodor on his Brit Pop World Tour. Two massive stadium shows, Eden Park in Auckland on the 24th of November and 1NZ Stadium in Christchurch on the 28th of November. And every day this week, Sarah and Adam, they have your chance to win tickets to the show of your choice. So keep them loud after 3 o'clock to win. She offers me protection. He's so good. Love and affection. Alanis Morissette, Oliver's and Somba coming up on More FM.
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here on Morning Fee Money Monday. Steph with you. And FIFA is all done and dusted. The final in the football went down earlier today, so you've got a couple more hours left if you want to get your hands on some of the FIFA merchandise from Macca's, who've been doing that big promo for the last couple of weeks. But the World Cup winning team, get this, they get $51 million to share amongst themselves. Second prize is $34 million. And every team at the World Cup gets $12.5 million American dollars. Jeez. 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Wow.

Ed Sheeran, Morning Fee Money Monday, Steph with you. And he has just installed a root cellar at his mansion in Suffolk in the UK. He lives in a place that people call Sheeranville, which is kind of a massive estate, and he never needs to leave it. There's a pub there. There's tunnels there. There's a private chapel there. Everything's there. And now a root cellar is there. It's kind of built under his vegetable garden. And

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0: 660, we made it. And parents, you did make it. You made it all the way through the school holidays. Term three officially begun today, so well done you. 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Steph with you.
1: This is 9 minutes of 90s.
0: We're going to go to the year 1996. Nokia was the world's largest mobile phone. Why did I say that with like an American accent? Mobile phone manufacturer. Also, the launch of the DVD and the DVD player. That was a thing in 1996. And so was this song from Oasis. So looking forward to that. We're also going to go to 99. Wi-Fi was a thing. The very first BlackBerry phone came out. And so did the song Sixpence None the Richer, which you're going to hear very shortly. Let's kick things off with Stars on 54, If You Could Read My Mind. 9 minutes to 90s. Let's do it. It's More FM.

Oasis from 96, wrapping up 9 minutes of 90s. Here on More FM on your Monday night, and the show is all thanks to Lindt. With Lindt, melt into bliss with Lindor from the Lindt Master Chocolatiers. It truly is the perfect gift for yourself. So if you need a bit of a pick-me-up for your Monday night, swing by the old servo or supermarket and give yourself some Lindt chocolates. You literally will never regret it, ever. See you here. It's More FM.

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0: Raven Lanay, Love Me Not here on MoreFM. You're with Steph, and we are stoked to bring back Bryan Adams to Aotearoa with a very special guest, Natalie Imbruglia. Playing Auckland Spark Arena the 10th of March. 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See this live. On the way, Harry Styles, Pink, and a awesome New Zealand song from the Naked and Famous coming up. 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
0: This is the part of the show where I pick one of my favourite New Zealand songs. I've got a couple more songs before Tyler takes over. And I just want to celebrate New Zealand music because there's nothing else like it. And this one, I love. The Naked and Famous. This is Higher. Nail it. I nail it every time I sing along to it. It's More FM.

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0: One of my favourite New Zealand songs from the year, I reckon. Ricky Reid's Sauna on Mori FM. Tyler is the next. I'll catch you back tomorrow. Keep warm. 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

You got More FM, Tyler here with you Monday night. I hope you had a wonderful weekend. Looks like it's going to be a bit chilly this week. A lot of snow headed for New Zealand's mountains this week, so good news if you're a skier or snowboarder. Term 3 also kicked off today. I imagine there was a lot of tired little ones earlier today. We'll do a high school hat from Extreme on straight after Alex Warren.

0: there. This is Simon Marlon. Tomorrow on the show, so much going on. Face the Music. We gave away $1,000 today. Could it be 5K tomorrow? Murder at More FM, Manor just after 8, episode 2.
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0: Latest from Vincent Boone, Time of My Life. This is More FM with Tyler. Hey, what is it whenever something involves an animal, whether it be good or bad, you know, an animal somewhere where it shouldn't be, an animal that looks a little bit weird maybe, we as a country, we have to give it a name. It's like we are legally responsible for giving it a name. And there is this seal that went viral over the weekend in Christchurch for helping itself into a dairy. And we have named him Dairy Dave. We're not even going to rhyme it with seal. No, Dairy Dave apparently was having a nice wee look at the energy drink fridge. Didn't get any, which is good, because imagine that. He'll get the taste for the Red Bull and he'll come back. He did get ushered back to the sea, and all is well that ends well. Imagine if he got hold of a pie. Oh, he would never leave. NSYNC and Lady A, next couple of songs at More FM.
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0: 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For 10-year-old Tom, everyday household objects become loyal companions and extraordinary friends. It's got Carl Urban, Anna Faris, and Jermaine Clement, our very own New Zealand Jermaine Clement, as Pop the Soda Can. So if you want to go along to iObject, you can text movie to 559.
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Monday night at More FM. Tyler here with you. Yep, still here. Didn't win Lotto over the weekend. In fact, I don't actually even buy Lotto tickets, to be honest. But, you know, you buy into the hype when it gets this high. 4 bonus lines is what I got. So looking forward to winning that $35 million on Wednesday. Bon Jovi, High School Hit is on, straight after Lewis Capaldi at More.

0: Hey there, this is Sian Lana, Monday morning, back at it, just after 7, Face the Music. Now remember, it is for $5,000 cash every morning.
1: And you know how there's some people in life that get a bit funny when you give someone a voucher for their birthday?
0: Yeah.
1: By the way, I'm not one of them. What about when you give them cash and they use it to pay off their afterpay? Is that rude?
0: Yes. See you Monday. More.

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1: Miles Smith at More FM, Tyler here with you, and that's another Football World Cup done and dusted for another, is it 4 years? Every 4 years it happens? Who won? Spain against Argentina, I believe. I didn't watch it. In fact, I didn't even watch the halftime show. I was busy sleeping. Yeah, 7 a.m. isn't really conducive to waking up when you do these sort of hours. But I caught up on the halftime show. Lots of drama around Justin Bieber's performance. His song choice. I mean, he chose one of his sort of B-side songs and did it acoustically with a guitar.
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0: Your home of Sarah and Adam for the drive home. This is More FM, and every day this week they've got your free tickets to Robbie Williams live on his Britpop World Tour. It's Reverse It for Robbie. So essentially we've taken some of his biggest bangers and put them in reverse. And you've got to guess what the song is. So let's do today's one. See, you know, just get your primed ready for tomorrow. See if you've got what it takes, all right? Ready? Here we go. If you said Millennium, you'd be right. We got stars. And you would be scoring a double pass to see him at Eden Park on the 24th of November or 1NZ Stadium on the 28th of November. From 3 p.m. tomorrow, another chance to win those Robbie tickets. Have a wonderful rest of your night, though. Going to leave you with 10 songs non-stop. We go from Anastasia into Teddy Swims. I'll catch you back tomorrow here at More FM.
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1: 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Remember our last song? 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
1: We get so excited when big stars come to New Zealand because not everyone makes it here these days. But Robbie Williams is making the trip for two shows.
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14: Oh, wow. 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
1: She's coming to New Zealand in January for the very first time. And she's already made an impression with this song from the soundtrack of The Devil Wears Prada 2. Sienna Spiro, Material Lover.
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1: We get so excited when big stars come to New Zealand because not everyone makes it here these days. But Robbie Williams is making the trip for two shows.
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1: What on earth happened to the Warriors at the weekend?
2: 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Auntie Positive is over here. 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
1: That's slightly interesting.
2: Well, it's such a bizarre turn of events. I've never really had a load of success with that slightly interesting, which would suggest one of two things. Either you guys are lacking in quality taste, or I'm exceptionally boring.
3: And you decide.
2: And I'm going with the former. So, but bizarre things can happen in life, so this is day four for me. And I'm not holding my breath.
4: Are you going to start soon?
5: Yeah, what a down buzz. I mean, you've insulted us,
4: you've
5: insulted
4: told
5: yourself.
4: To turn the TV on, and
5: now you've said it's not going to be interesting.
6: Put your back into it, son.
5: It's a yes from
4: Come
5: me.
4: Oh, boy.
6: A yes from me.
2: And that's all I've got. I'll see you tomorrow. So, I found this very interesting because we all spend a bit of time in our cars, right? New Zealand is a country that love their cars. That's why we've been so reluctant to push on with, you know, public transport, why we're kind of underdone when it comes to world standards because we love our cars. So then I started digging, how much do Kiwis love their cars? And I'm here to tell you.
5: Yes!
2: We as Kiwis spend an average, wait for this, of 5 hours and 58 minutes a week driving in our cars. So let's call it Swedish rounding. 6 hours a week, which equates to 12 days every year just sitting behind the wheel of our vehicles.
5: I thought it would have been much higher, to be honest.
2: Did you really?
5: Yeah. You think about like commute to and from work, school drop off or whatever.
4: Yeah.
5: If that's half an hour each way on a good day.
3: Going somewhere in the weekend.
6: Kids sports.
5: Really?
6: Yeah. I'd double that.
3: Across town in traffic just for regular things.
6: Going to get toilet paper. Yeah.
2: Well, no, that's interesting because I was stunned by that. I thought, wow, if you break it down, 13 days you're on your bum sitting behind the wheel. 13 days a year. Like, think of a full day times 13. That's how often we're sitting on our backsides
3: watching. The text has just come through. I'm 12 hours a week easily.
2: What?
3: Just commuting.
2: No.
3: That's the text. Well, yeah, when you think, you know, some people, especially if you're commuting.
6: Yeah, our age way to work.
3: Sometimes even more. An hour is, you know, if you're in Auckland and you have to do the awful across city thing, and you try and you get up earlier and then, you know.
2: I say, when you put it like that, that's fair.
3: Yeah.
2: Well, we obviously are quite in love with our cars though, because we feature in all of the countries of the world. New Zealand is the seventh highest in terms of how many hours we spend behind a vehicle. Do you know the country that's number one? Have a guess. I'll let you all have
6: Uganda.
2: One guess.
6: Uganda.
2: No. Uganda?
6: Well, they've got cars, the people do.
5: Well, the country that loves their cars the most.
2: Well,
5: or spends the most time in their cars.
2: Spends the most time in their cars.
5: I'm going to say the United Kingdom.
2: They're way down the list, actually.
6: Because their public transport's real good. Oh, wow.
2: I'm going to go.
3: America?
2: No.
6: Germany.
2: America is eighth. So they're behind us.
3: Right, okay.
6: Germany? Volkswagen?
2: I'm looking here. Germany 11th.
3: I think it's a shorter game if you just tell us.
2: Okay. South Africa.
6: Rarotonga.
3: South Africa.
2: South Africans. That's probably because they're worried about carjacking, so they just stay in their cars.
5: Keep moving.
2: They're 24 days. Okay. They're double us. 24 days a year. That's number one. Ireland number two. Australia number three. Canada number four. Italy number five.
6: What's number six?
2: Greece.
6: What's number seven?
2: New Zealand.
3: Sorry, this is starting to feel a little bit like a press release from Statistics New Zealand.
2: But hey, that's interesting. You were. I hooked you. Don't
5: you sure did, Simon. That's right.
3: No, you did. I think you I fell off the hook.
5: Yeah.
3: I'm the one that got away.
5: I'm a fish that like should just be put out of its misery, but has been released back in the ocean and is now flapping to the bottom, bleeding out.
3: Yes, I'm a fish that presents like a bird with bird flu, where it's dopey and slow and everything, and even I fell off the hook.
2: Oh, really? But you were on the hook?
3: The hook was there, and I sort of went, and then I went, nah.
2: Okay.
3: Sorry, it didn't really have the zing factor today for me. I'd love to start the week positive and say, yes, I just can't lie to myself.
5: Yeah.
3: Sorry.
2: Good to me, then.
5: Yeah, I'm the same as Lana. I think you didn't set it up well from the get-go. You sort of undercut yourself and the rest of us within the first 30 seconds. And at that moment, I thought, Simon's got to come back here and land the plane with a big yes. I really wanted you to get through to tomorrow, but like Lana, I couldn't sleep at night if I lied to myself over something as terrible as this.
3: On landing.
5: Yeah. So, in case it wasn't clear, it is a hard no for me today.
3: Okay, Bondi, come on.
2: It's pretty clear, but thanks for the clarification.
3: Come on, Bondi.
6: Oh, you hit me at 12 days a year in the car.
2: Yes! No integrity.
6: None of you guys knew that. That was interesting and slightly. It's a big tick.
3: Did we need to know that?
6: Yes, you did need to know that, because then you go, I'm going to dial it back to 11 days and save the planet.
3: Couple of checks for you, Simon. Simon, I think you got your maths wrong with all those numbers that's come through from Marie, and also a text from Sue saying, guys, I'm 45 minutes each way to work for me, so those numbers are way off as well. So,
2: a lot of
3: commuting.
2: But a lot of engagement, you'll note, which would, by definition, mean they're engaged.
3: I can't wait for that. That's how engaging the next segment on the show.
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2: Massive opening weekend around the globe for this movie.
3: No one could stand between me and home. Not even the gods.
4: Keep us straight!
2: My son-in-law went with his family. Mm. You guys know Micah. He's married to Samantha. He is a man of very few words. He just never sort of gets animated about anything. I was with his wife, my daughter Samantha, at the weekend. The text comes in. He says, OMG, best movie I've ever seen, The Odyssey.
5: Did he say why?
2: Well, I fleshed that out when I spoke with Samantha the next day. He just said it is a classic epic movie. It's right. Like you have to see it on the big screen. And did you mention IMAX? It was sold out over the weekend?
6: Yeah, a friend of mine in Auckland tried to get tickets to it and couldn't get any like decent ones until next week.
2: Really?
6: Next weekend.
2: Yeah. It's one of those epics directed by Christopher Nolan. He's done the Batman movies, you know, like he's just big. And I want to tell you this. I read a story over the weekend about Christopher Nolan and also Matt Damon. Because the cast is superlative. You've got Matt Damon, Anne Hathaway, Tom Holland, Zendaya, the list goes on. Everybody, and Christopher Nolan told this story. He said, I feel very fortunate because I rang every one of these actors that I wanted. I said, would you like to be in this movie? And without exception, normally they say, show me the script.
7: Yeah.
2: But because it was Christopher Nolan and it was Odyssey, they all said yes. Matt Damon told a wonderful story. He and Ben Affleck are best of friends.
7: Yeah.
2: As you know, like they're genuinely best of friends. And they tease each other in interviews, and Matt Damon has said of Ben Affleck, like, he's just a man of very few words. He seems grumpy.
7: But, don't you hate people like that?
2: Yeah, and he does.
7: What have I done?
2: Ben just seems grumpy. Of course, they wrote Good Will Hunting, Oscar movie. They wrote that together. So firm friends. Matt Damon was asked about the movie The Odyssey, and he said, you know what's interesting? He said, I've had a pretty storied career. He wasn't blowing smoke up his own backside. He has. And he said, I have never heard Ben Affleck talk for so long. He went for 20 minutes after watching The Odyssey, he got a special viewing, and he rang Matt Damon, his mate, and he said, I've just never seen anything like that. He said, that's the best movie you've ever been in.
7: Wow.
2: And Matt said of himself that Ben had mentioned, he just raved for 20 minutes. And then he said, so he's my harshest critic.
7: Yep.
2: So I knew the movie was good. My second harshest critic, says Matt Damon, is my daughter. She's never said anything about the Bourne
7: how
2: movies.
7: How old is she now?
2: I don't know how old she is, actually. It's a good question. But never says anything. She saw a special screening of The Odyssey, and she rang her dad and said, just these words, Dad, silence. I'm so proud of you.
7: Oh, wow.
2: And he said, so my two harshest critics rate the movie highly.
6: It's been a great year for movies, eh? There's been so many good ones so far. Yeah.
7: So he's got three daughters.
2: Yep.
7: One's 27, one's 20, and one's 17. So that's a pretty honest age.
2: Yeah, that's...
7: They're not going to lie to keep you happy, are they?
2: So I think he might have said my eldest.
7: Right.
2: She's the harshest. So yeah, she said, all she said was, Dad, pause. I'm so proud of you. Great story, eh? So The Odyssey's in the cinemas now. I'm going to go.
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1: First, it was Taylor Swift. She took on Spotify about the rights to her music and the money she was getting and
2: That's
1: stuff.
2: Right.
1: So she removed it all, remember?
2: Yeah.
1: Okay, and then she did Taylor's own version of everything. So now Lorde has taken on Spotify, and I kind of admire her for this. She's a big hitter. So the Hollywood Reporter has just done a big story. Spotify now use this feature, and it's an AI feature, and it's called About the Song.
2: Yep.
1: And what this feature does, and artists have no control over it, is it scrapes the internet for details about a particular song by a particular artist. Mm. And then it tells you through AI, it puts it through the filter, and then it spits out what it determines is the meaning behind the song.
2: According to information it finds on the internet, yeah.
1: Exactly. Yeah. So you can see there's a recipe for trouble here.
2: Yeah.
1: So Lorde's gone and said that's totally unfair. She said it's, and that this particular song was called Current Affairs, and she said it's completely got it wrong. And I quote, "Not only is this summation of my song inaccurate, but reducing a song to an AI-generated meaning right at the source feels like it limits free interpretation, in my opinion. Mm. At least," goes on to Lorde to say, "at least make it possible for artists to opt out, please." And she's got a fair bit of traction from other artists saying the same thing.
2: I think Miley Cyrus was having a go at them for a while too about a couple of things. I wondered, someone asked me this the other day, if I search up, let's say, the AI artist Inga Rose that you fell for.
1: Yeah.
2: I wonder, no, they still haven't done it. Artists were asking for Spotify to acknowledge when you search these artists up that they're AI.
1: Yeah, I thought they were doing that. Are they
2: not? I can't see it anywhere on here. It doesn't say that if it does, you have to dig quite deep. It doesn't say.
1: Okay, now I thought they'd remedied this because so many people were being tricked by AI. I actually now, believe it or not, Lana, when it comes to music, I think I can pick what's AI. However, there was an artist I heard the other day, it just was a mashed up playlist that, obviously from my listening habits, and I thought, definitely that guy's AI. I like the sound of the song, it was AI. So I searched it up, and it's not, it was a real artist. So you can get it wrong.
2: Because they're all taking on that really raspy sound, which is a shame, because if you're Macy Gray back in the day, no one would believe you're a real person.
1: Gin Wigmore?
2: Gin Wigmore!
1: Yeah.
2: Yes, who, by the way, was performing at the Warriors on Friday night, Saturday night. So
1: Lorde's really come out quite hard and strong. She's getting a lot of support from other artists. And I think it's fair as an artist because that the integrity of their music, they write it, they have something in their heart that made them write the song. If AI scrapes the net and goes, oh, it sees this and it's wrong.
2: We've got to stop it now.
1: Yeah.
2: But right now, Spotify can't just be cowboys and do what they want. No. They tried that and they got sued. So let's just come on.
1: But, you know, it's a hell of a big ship to turn around.
2: It is.
1: Do you think sometimes with places like that, they say they're too big to fail?
2: Yeah.
1: Well, Taylor did it, I guess.
2: Taylor did, but you have to be a certain artist. I'm not saying Lorde isn't that, but she needs some help.
1: Yeah, exactly. So interesting tool, though, from AI. This is More FM.
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0: 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The Breakfast Club's community page rage!
1: Well, welcome back, everybody. We are going to Richmond, the Richmond area of Christchurch, suburban Christchurch. Actually, it's suburban quite a few cities around the country. There are 8.7k followers on this particular page, and Michelle has got a problem. Michelle posts on last Monday, actually, on Facebook, on this group. She says, "Can people," it's all in capitals,
2: "Yeah.
1: Can people please stop pressing the pedestrian crossing button on Stanmore Road and then crossing before it changes? This keeps happening to me every dot single dot morning. 20 cars stop. Nobody crosses. Just an empty crossing while the person who pressed it is already halfway down the road with a coffee."
2: I can feel the rage.
1: And then about 8 of those red angry emojis,
2: yes,
1: to follow. So now you're a brave person to try and pick a fight with Michelle at this point. You would think if you were reading the Facebook room,
2: yeah,
1: would you go in?
2: No.
3: I just think we need a quick round of applause for Lana's delivery of that. Because I was there.
2: Very good delivery. Yeah. I'm not sure the person that actually posted that would be delighted with the impersonation, but nonetheless.
1: Of course. Well, yeah. Sorry, Michelle. She's after me now. But then Ben doesn't read the Facebook room. So after that, capital letters, red angry faces. Clearly, she's been late to work. She's sick of this happening, okay? Ben says, "Far out. Imagine your biggest hardship being a red light."
2: You shouldn't have done that, Ben. Because Michelle's a serial killer.
1: Michelle.
2: Within a minute.
1: It's not a red light. It's the same pointless red light. Every dot single dot damn dot morning.
2: I can see Michelle in a Quentin Tarantino movie.
3: She's about to blow.
1: Nathan comes in. He's a comedian. I'm on Michelle's side. Ben's back. Don't be on her side. She has no point. She's timing strangers' commutes and having a meltdown over 15 seconds. Big deal. Bigger fish to fry in the world at the moment. Michelle. F you, Ben.
3: Yes, Michelle.
2: Did you say F you or the real word?
1: F you. Just actually F and a U straight after each other.
2: Right,
1: foo.
2: Okay.
1: Foo, Ben. It's called pattern recognition. It's phasing. It's gonna cause me to have a heart attack any point now with my commute each day. I am running more and more late each morning.
2: Oh, my gosh. Michelle does.
3: Should we start a petition for her to join Murder at Maury for Manor? Because I think we'd all know who did it in a heartbeat, you know?
1: Uh-oh. Ben's back. It's called needing a hobby, Michelle.
3: Yeah.
1: I'm now purposely going to stand there and push it every morning. What time do you drive past? I've got all the time in the world.
2: Oh, my gosh.
1: He is just absolutely baiting Michelle.
2: Yeah.
1: That's brave, but also kind of funny for the segment. Michelle comes back.
2: Oh, gosh.
1: Foo, foo, foo, foo, foo you, Ben!
3: Does she really?
1: Ben, no! Foo you, Michelle! Looks like we've found the woman who'd complain if oxygen took too long to arrive.
2: Oh, my gosh.
1: End of story.
2: And that's on a community page.
1: That is on the, it was. I don't know if Michelle's taken, it was on the Richmond, Avonside, Darlington, 8.7K followers on Facebook page. So there, Michelle.
2: Note to self, avoid that pedestrian crossing.
1: Otherwise, yeah, on Stanmore Road, she said. So if you know, you know.
2: Because I'd be food.
1: Yeah. And I don't think you'd be alive after being food.
2: No.
1: You would not survive a fooing.
3: You would not survive an encounter with Michelle.
1: Michelle. I'm a little terrified. But anyway, congratulations, Michelle. You've won this week. I agree with Michelle, says a text.
2: Oh, somebody agrees with Michelle.
1: I think we all agree with Michelle, because no one is brave enough as Ben.
2: No.
1: Would he actually go there and stand and push the button, do you think?
2: Sounds like the kind of guy that would.
1: Yeah, doesn't he? Just let's get out of here.
3: Have a quick disclaimer, maybe, that, you know, Michelle, if you're listening, this whole segment is Lana's idea. And Simon and I would never do that to anyone.
1: I love you, Michelle.
2: But Bondi,
1: I agree with that.
2: Could you please go and start my car after 10?
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6: 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Womp! All day.
1: All day.
6: Womp! Womp! If it's an F3 car, womp!
7: He likes to brushing his teeth in the shower.
1: I do that.
7: I think,
6: hot water.
1: Yeah. It doesn't really matter.
6: 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I think the kebab needs to be respected more as a meal. Full stop.
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1: Morning, I'm Grace Cocker with the latest at 5. Andy Burnham is Britain's new Prime Minister, the 7th in a decade.
17: I have just come from Buckingham Palace, where I have accepted His Majesty the King's invitation to form a government.
1: His first port of call, sacking Sir Keir Starmer's cabinet and replacing it with his own team. A man accused of ramming a police car and running over an officer's foot will appear in court today. It happened in the Upper Hutt suburb of Silverstream yesterday. The accused allegedly fled the scene in a stolen vehicle before abandoning it. His passenger was taken into custody while the driver was tackled by a canine unit and treated for a dog bite. There's cautious optimism over an ambitious suite of energy policies. The Green Party wants to set up a new publicly owned power company with a focus on renewables. Consumer NZ's John Duffy says it's a bold move.
18: The debate's actually moving on to what is the cheapest form of energy we can produce here in New Zealand, and invariably it's solar, it's wind, it's hydro.
19: An official inquiry into the Tauranga landslides wants to hear from the public. Anyone who has information on the slips, which left 8 dead, can make submissions. The inquiry is also looking into whether agencies took the proper steps to manage risks. To rugby with Shift 4, the All Blacks named their 44-strong squad to tour South Africa on Monday. Commentator Tony Johnson told the DSPN podcast the team has a clear direction under new coach Dave Rennie.
20: The clarity is there, which is what we really wanted after things got pretty clouded and confused in the past.
19: And former England football manager and Liverpool legend Kevin Keegan has died, aged 75.
21: 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More FM weather.
19: Partly cloudy across Nelson today with westerlies. It'll stay cloudy right through into tonight with southerlies forecast. 14's the high and a low of 6. Tomorrow morning, partly cloudy as well.
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1: Hey, we just got a message through from a lady called Nikki.
2: Oh, yeah?
1: Nikki listens to the show, and it was her son's birthday over the weekend. He's left home. He's 19.
2: Right.
1: His birthday. Nikki and her husband have been having a bit of a fight over whether... They can't decide if their son's been rude. So it was his 19th. They gave him, lucky boy, $200 for his birthday and said, look, mate, you know what you need right now, whether that be, if that's helping pay a bit of your rent, whatever, here's $200.
2: So he's left home. I think that's a good gift,
1: yeah,
2: $200 cash, because he can decide.
1: But he said, oh, sweet. And apparently he's just put it on his Afterpay account. And she's like, my hubby and I can't decide whether or not that...
2: So when you say he's put it on his Afterpay account, has he paid off some of his outstanding?
1: He's put it in the account, or however it all works, that he's basically paying his Afterpay. And
2: why is Nikki upset with
1: that? Well, she just sort of, she thinks it's gone into that sort of boring thing when she was, I guess she was hoping it would be something else.
2: Right.
1: Kind of like that whole voucher argument, I guess.
2: Now, this is interesting because a text has come in straight away saying that is rude. Well, no, I disagree. I think that shows a good deal of forethought and planning, and he's done the right thing. It shows initiative. It shows he's committed to paying off. If there's something owed on Afterpay, then great. If he's putting in there as an investment, he's saving it.

0: I don't. I
1: delayed
0: don't
1: gratification. Yeah.
0: So go dad on. Doesn't care. Mum was a bit like, oh, come on, son. You could have gone, oh, come on. But I guess it depends what he's buying with his afterpay. Because you can get everything. You can get a woman's weekly on afterpay.
1: But hang on, Lana.
0: What?
1: What? See, now here's a problem for Nikki, the mum.
0: Yeah.
1: Is it a gift or is it a gift with strings? Because yeah. in my
0: I
1: view,
0: know.
1: A gift is when you give it, there's no expectation. It's a gift given. You've lost control of it at that point, unless you're Nikki.
0: Otherwise, you have to be physical with your gift yeah. and not just give this open-ended amount of cash
1: yeah.
0: to be like, here you go, is this rude or not?
2: If yeah. you want to be specific about what you want them to spend the money on, then get a voucher, plain and simple. I mean, every place under the sun yep. does a gift voucher. If you yep. want them to like make it a mall voucher
1: yes.
2: to give some options or whatever, you know. But if you're given cash, I think a lot of people would end up spending cash on boring stuff.
1: Yeah.
0: Last time I was given cash, it went to Jay's pocket money.
3: Exactly.
0: Yeah. Because you've got it physically and we obviously, you know, we don't pay them into a bank account, so that's just easier to use the cash.
2: Yeah.
0: But is it a bit sterile to go and use it on paying a bill like Afterpay? Or is that the new age version of going through and just using cash to pay off debt? Like when you would have been given cash in the old, would you have taken it to the bank? No, you probably would have just spent it straight up. Mm. Would have just gone straight out. Leanne's just texting. Lisa's being sensible and paying off debt.
1: That's what I reckon, Leanne.
0: His yeah. choice, says Megan.
1: Yeah.
0: He'll learn though.
2: I mean, like, it's kind of boring, but, I mean, fair play to you. Like, if you got $200 for your birthday, why don't you, like, go to have a nasty BYO and then slap it on the bar?
0: Whoa.
2: But that's just me.
1: Summer.
0: Slap it on the bar and they go, oh, we're actually cashless.
1: Summer
0: and you
1: says,
0: have to take it out on your phone.
1: Yeah, but that's okay, though, isn't it?
0: Oh, man.
1: Summer says, I'm with the mum here. He shouldn't have paid debt with it. He should have bought it. It was a gift to buy him something nice, yeah. not have debt.
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0: just like you. We're up before the sun is. 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
1: So Nikki's a big listener to the show. She gave her son for his 19th birthday, I think you said. Left home, gave him $200 cash, and he put it on his Afterpay account. And she's like, she's just, to be fair, she sounds like a fantastic mum, but she said,
2: oh, totally.
1: We're just not quite sure whether that's rude for him to do that in such a boring way.
2: She didn't want to, she said it was discussed with her husband over whether they'd give him a voucher, but they thought cash would be a little bit better. And then when they found out he just used it to make sure, like, oh, yeah. I could have got something a little bit more exciting for him. But is it rude, or is it like once you give a gift, can you give conditions on that?
1: Not really, yeah. I don't reckon. Lauren's on the line. Hi, Lauren.
3: Hi, team. How are you?
1: Great, thanks.
2: How would you feel, Lauren, if that happened to you?
3: I actually think he's genius because what did he buy with his Afterpay in the first place? Like, maybe he bought something cool.
2: Yeah.
3: So he's gone, taken the money, and now he's paying it off.
1: Now, that's a great way of looking at it. So he could have bought, I don't know, some Sony noise-cancelling headphones and used that $200.
3: Exactly.
1: Yeah.
2: Bottle of Jack Daniels down the road.
1: Put it all.
3: Yeah, so he didn't. He didn't go and spend some more money. He's gone, hey, I'll pay off whatever it was that I already owe.
1: Right. Okay. No, that's good. Do you think cash is a good gift in principle?
3: Maybe. I mean, yeah, I think when you've got kids that age, like it's almost giving them the option to make their own adult decision, right?
2: Mm, yeah. Mm. Yeah.
1: Yeah, sort of empowering them, eh? Which is the whole point of life with your kids.
3: Yeah, exactly. They always want money, so helping them out.
2: Deep down, I know I would have gone straight to Bond and Bond and got the latest Nokia. Old Uncle Dick Smith would have seen me coming.
1: Yeah, that's true.
2: And the Snake 2 phone would have been mine straight away. Hey, Lauren, we would have had the new phone.
3: Yeah, there you go.
1: Lauren, very good advice. Thanks for calling in.
3: No worries. Have a great day, team.
1: And you have a great day, too. Yeah. And you know, somebody's pointed out in text, the best thing you can give your children is to help with their debt. And the best thing a youngster can do is pay down their debt. So it's a win-win.
2: Mm. You're scared with things like Afterpay. Obviously, you know, there are things in place to make sure that it's okay. But some people can get themselves in a world of trouble, and it makes me really sad. But then on the other hand, if it means people can actually get nappies and milk or whatever you need urgently, then it can cover that too. So I've got a love-hate relationship with that sort of stuff.
1: I totally hear you on that because I'm a bit the same. My daughter Lily was using it for groceries.
2: Yeah.
1: And I was like, love. But if you can pay it straight away, then fine. It's when you start incurring the interest on that if you don't pay at the appropriate time. Yeah. Sally says in conclusion, guys, my take on this is a gift with strings is a stink gift. Should have just given him undies.
2: Yeah.
1: No.
2: Because you know damn well, if he's a 19-year-old boy, he's not spending cash on undies, is he?
1: No, but known self-respecting 19-year-old wants a pair of undies.
2: But how many need a pair of undies? That's the real question.
1: No.
2: All of the above.
1: But for a gift, you don't want what you need. You want something cool.
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13: Morning, I'm Grace Cocker with the latest at 5.30. After just a week in the role, Dave Latelli has quit as the CEO of NZ Muscle. The social activist says he's realised he can't help the business in the way it needs. The embattled supplement company is currently the subject of two investigations into food safety practices. Ever since Latelli announced his intentions to take over NZ Muscle, he says he's been the subject of hate mail. Whangarei's mayor is breathing a sigh of relief at the $60 million bailout of a local manufacturing plant. The Golden Bay cement factory was at risk of closure due to rising costs. Mayor Ken Cooper is stoked.
14: It's incredibly important for our Northland community and the New Zealand community. Yeah, it's a big deal and we're very pleased.
13: Calls are being made for e-scooter users to be required to wear helmets. An Auckland man died after falling from one, with Coroner Alexander Ho recommending officials mandate the protective measure. A prior ruling by Coroner Erin Woolley made a similar recommendation. There's further pushback against NZ First's plan for oil and gas exploration. Energy economics expert Basil Sharp is cautious about the billion-dollar spend.
15: You would think there would be commercial interest, and just opening up opportunity is one thing, but to invest from the public purse $1 billion just boggles my mind.
13: In sport, the sport of golf is booming in New Zealand. Golf NZ High Performance Manager Greg Thorpe says having two major winners, Ryan Fox and Dame Lydia Ko, is massive for the sport.
16: To have Ryan and Lydia doing what they do is so aspirational for our young people, so we're seeing that drive participation.
13: And New Zealand shotput star Jack O'Gill has suffered an injury, ruling him out of the upcoming Commonwealth Games in Glasgow.
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13: Partly cloudy across Nelson today with westerlies. It'll stay cloudy right through into tonight with southerlies forecast. 14's the high and a low of 6. Tomorrow morning, partly cloudy as well.
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2: Might as well wrap her up, hey! Clark! Oh, stop it, Aaron Clark!
3: My gosh, it was an incredible night at Mount Smart.
4: It was like St. George at the bottom of the table. We didn't look that flash, did we?
3: Nah, but I actually thought both the All Blacks and the Warriors were a bit. But it was incredible because the women's team won 42-4. Stacey Waka from the Black Ferns has joined the Wahine team.
4: I saw that.
3: Man, just incredible. So cool. But mostly incredible because bringing the party music, Simon, we need some sort of atmosphere here.
4: What about this?
3: Because who was partying out the back at Lily World?
4: Who?
3: Me and hashtag find Kylie.
4: I just can't believe you followed this up.
3: A week to the day after seeing her and meeting this random woman, who was all I knew is she was Kylie from Auckland. I met her at the game against the Tigers in Sydney, and we got on so well. I wanted to see her again.
4: Did you feel pressure with your second date?
3: I did, and I thought, what if I don't crack up? What if I'm not what she thinks I am?
4: And she would have been thinking, I wonder if you're like you are on the radio, or whether you're duplicitous and a different person.
3: Because, truth be told, we launched a nationwide search to try and find her, so I was a little bit nervous that maybe she'd be a bit peeved off about that.
4: Yeah.
3: Or maybe, but actually, no, I was right about the vibe. She was awesome. We got a couple of photos together. I was running slightly late. And so by the time I got there, she'd had a couple, which was fantastic. I think she was ready to go. And
5: she knew Hurricane Lana was approaching. Yeah. So she thought.
4: Yeah. So now what? Where do you take this friendship?
3: Oh, cool. So she said now whenever. She's offered me a place to stay at her place.
4: What?
3: Yeah.
4: Is that how girls do it?
3: What do you mean? What do you mean?
4: Well, is that how you two friendship dates and then you're off your house?
3: Yeah,
4: I'd never do that to a guy, ever.
3: She said, just know there's always a room at my place if you need it. And I said, sweet as, when you're in my city, because she's coming to my city for the Rugby League World Cup.
5: This is sort of
3: same goes, baby.
5: This is a polar opposite situation, though, because you wouldn't even open your home, Simon, to family. Be real. If, a cousin was in town, you'd tell them to book a hotel. Whereas Lana's doors just open constantly 24-7 for it, like the courier driver's coming in.
3: It's an eye. There is no door.
5: Yeah.
3: There's no door. You just walk in. Take your shoes off.
4: Yeah, you're like one of those halfway houses. And you're a no-way house. No, that's true. That is true. Wow, that's so.
3: Have you seen our photo together?
4: No.
3: I must show you.
4: Oh, you must. I'm really keen to see that.
3: I just want you to see that it's a two-way friendship. So here we are.
4: So she genuinely said, when you're next up there, you know, you can stay.
3: Yeah. I met her husband, and he was like, yep. He was like, he actually offered to pick me up. Because he doesn't drink.
5: Do they have kids?
3: But they're all grown up. So now she's in the fun stage of being a mum.
5: I was going to say, is it like too late to be added as a godparent later on? Because I feel like that's where the next one's the next step.
3: I could ask, for sure. I just think it's just such a cool story, and I just wanted to thank the people of New Zealand for, this is all about friendship.
4: Right. Well, she seems really nice. If I'm honest, she seems real nice. She almost probably seems a bit good for you, but
3: you just concentrate on your one friend, okay, and his birthday, and then I'll let you in on this little
4: just
3: friendship.
4: Jokes. She would be a lucky woman to have you as a friend, and I mean that sincerely. She actually would be.
5: Well, she is, because they are friends.
4: Yeah, no, true that. Me by contrast.
5: Yeah.
3: By the way, it's Speedy's birthday today, Simon.
4: No, you're good.
5: Who's Speedy?
4: Lana's got a place for you to stay, Speed.
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2: It's yeah. Speedy's birthday.
3: Yeah, the pinnacle of the day, really, for most of the world.
2: It all builds up to this.
4: Yeah, it's good.
2: Doesn't it? Yeah. And a few months ago, I was thinking, oh, what should I get Speedy?
4: That's exactly what I was thinking. What, what should Lana get Speedy?
2: And there's been something that I have been, I have seen a few people try and do this and it hasn't always worked out.
4: Right.
2: But I thought for our Speedy, you know, he's such a fun guy and always just so keen to get amongst everything. He really gets stuck into it all.
3: Yeah, well, I actually feel sick right now.
4: I feel it.
3: Quite nervous.
4: I can see you.
3: Because you know that thing like normal people get when you get someone gives you a present in the workplace and you have to open it in front of everyone and like fake excitement. Except now I'm having that in front of the entire country.
2: Not at all.
3: Awesome.
2: Not at all. I thought, what can I do that's different? What can we do for Speedy that's different? He's an entertainer.
4: Yeah.
2: You know, I thought, I want to go international for Speedy.
4: Yeah.
2: So I found a website.
3: Oh, okay.
2: And I wanted to get him a special.
4: Oh, I thought you were going to international celebrity. I thought like Madonna was wishing him happy birthday.
2: Oh, she was busy with FIFA.
4: Silly cow.
2: So I came across a wonderful group of men who have actually, they've finally found a source of income from Africa and they do specialist birthday dances. So, Bondi, get the screens ready, if you will. I would like to present to you
4: up on the big screens, folks. Is like,
2: we'll get it up on Facebook for you.
4: There's
2: don't worry.
4: Eight gentlemen.
2: They're from Africa.
4: From Africa.
2: Yep.
4: With a big chalkboard saying "Happy Birthday, Chris Speedy."
2: But wait till you. Why don't you press play on this thing?
5: Happy birthday,
6: happy birthday,
5: Chris Speedy,
6: Chris Speedy.
2: And now they'll do a dance for you, these boys.
3: Okay.
2: Okay. Oh my gosh. And now they're dancing. Watch this.
4: Oh my gosh. This. Oh, this is brilliant. Oh,
2: they're holding a photo of Speedy.
3: Yeah.
2: Here we go.
4: They're all into it. Love heart emoji.
2: Here we go.
4: This is too good.
2: They're kissing the photo.
3: Yep, they're also all topless.
4: Important detail we've missed. With a sort of an African leopard skin skirt. Now they're kissing Speedy's photo and holding a big cardboard cut out of a cake saying it's your birthday.
3: Yeah. They're also kissing a photo of me with the Jonas Brothers. So maybe they thought they were kissing Joe Jonas.
4: That is
3: something out of the box, ain't it?
2: There you go. So,
3: hey, Lana.
2: Yeah.
3: How much did that cost?
4: Because whatever you paid, it was too much.
2: Okay, so I got scammed big time. It said $14, and I was like, oh my God, like, yes.
4: First of all,
2: that was US, so we doubled that. Sure, 30, it's Speedy, that's fine. Then, though, what they make you do is you pretty much pay for every word. So that there, Speedy, is a $250 bill.
4: You're joking.
2: I got in too deep. So we'll get the video up.
3: Change
2: so you can
3: your
2: all
3: bank accounts. Jay's not going to university anymore.
4: I love it.
3: That is fair. Lana, I have never received a birthday gift like that, and I'm so pleased I've received that today.
2: Well, you come to me if you need ideas, and that's for you there. So
4: now, if you find that there is a chap from Africa on your doorstep today demanding cash, Speedy.
2: I chose the Tarzan theme. Can you tell that with what they're wearing?
3: Oh, yep.
2: Yeah.
3: Yes.
2: So we'll get this up for you so you can have a look at this, but just be cautious of the old African Joyflix website.
4: Now,
3: my
4: present for you is from a village just down the road. Now, it's a bit of a theme, although this village has adjusted the theme, so you have to have sex with a goat from that village.
3: If the goat's not dancing, I'm not there.
2: Oh, by the way, I paid an extra $5, which was $10 for them to kiss your photo.
3: Oh, gosh, yeah.
2: So I hope you really
3: like it. They're hustlers.
4: I paid an extra $20 for my goat, so I won't tell you what you've got to do, but I think you're going to love it.
2: Oh, man. Happy birthday, Speedy.
3: Oh, thanks, guys.
2: Happy birthday, Speedy.
4: This is more.
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14: With Flooring Extra, Richmond and Motueka, they make flooring easy. Several sick or dead birds have been found on the Motueka sandspit, according to social media reports. The finding has been reported to MPI, who were taking samples to test for bird flu, which has so far been found only in the North Island. And it may not happen, but the TDC environmental team's warning of potential drought and wildfire risk over the coming months. Earth Sciences says areas hit by heavy rainfall events are likely to become drier than normal with the expected El Nino.
15: With Bowater Toyota, Nelson, Richmond and Motueka going the extra mile.
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18: Morning, Glenn here with the latest at 6, and we'll start overseas. Britain has another new Prime Minister.
19: I have just come from Buckingham Palace, where I have accepted His Majesty the King's invitation to form a government.
18: That was Andy Burnham. He's the 7th British PM in just a decade, his first port of call, sacking former PM Sir Keir Starmer's cabinet and replacing it with his own team. Now back here, a man accused of ramming a police car and running over an officer's feet will appear in court today. It happened in the Upper Hutt suburb of Silver Stream yesterday. They fled and were tracked down later by a police dog unit. An official inquiry into landslides in Tauranga wants to hear from the public. The slips at the start of the year left 8 people dead. Anyone who has information on the slips can make submissions. A coroner is urging officials to make helmets mandatory for people on e-scooters. That coming after a look into the death of a man in Auckland who fell from one. It's the second coroner so far to make that recommendation. And after nearly a decade, Auckland's Central Interceptor is now live. It's a tunnel that's more than 16 k long and will handle wastewater overflows from across the city. Here's James from Watercare.
12: Construction took 7 years and it spanned the period of COVID. There were some significant weather events thrown in there as well. Even with all of that, we've come in ahead of schedule actually.
18: Sport. Argentina are likely to face a FIFA investigation following ugly scenes at the end of yesterday's Football World Cup final. Members of the team and staff clashed with players from Spain who were celebrating their 1-0 win. And a rugby league with Machinery House and a league of their own, a milestone for Kiwis hooker Brandon Smith, now over 300 days sober. The NRL star opened up about his battle with addiction on Channel 9's 100% Footy Show.
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18: 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Warning, showroom may cause sudden redecorating urges. A mainly fine day, but there is plenty of cloud in the forecast as well. Got light westerly winds, a high of 14 degrees down to a low of 6. Tomorrow, fine and cloudy again. Light winds, a high of 17. Quite cloudy on Thursday, but a bit warmer overnight.
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21: 3 minutes past six. Morning all.
22: Hey, happy Tuesday, everybody.
21: Morning. Feeling dangerous. That's not true. I feel terrible.
22: A little dusty, eh?
21: Term three. Dusty for some reason. Yeah, yeah. Start at term three. Maybe that's what it is. Great to have you along. Hope you had a great sleep.

0: This is More FM, Olivia Dean and the man I need. It's 6:05. Very good morning, everybody. Morning to you, Lana.
1: Yo, how are you?
0: Great, thanks. Actually, damn good. Morning, Speed.
2: G'day. Gosh, that's an improvement from 2 seconds ago.
0: No, well, you see, there's some mornings you just wake up and you feel, oh, I'm just not feeling it today. And then I actually give myself a jolly good talking to. I say, I've got my health. Get those damn legs out of bed, Simon. Legs to 5:59 and get them cranking, and then I'm underway.
1: And then get up. We've got a murder at More FM Manor to crack into. Yeah. Katie, my wife, heard it for the first time yesterday, and she goes, "Who made those?" Like, because we play an episode every day, right? I said, "Well, we've got people." She said, "They." Oh. She said, "I just can't believe how good they sound." I said, "Okay."

0: No, it's really good. So episode one yesterday, and it's funny Katie says that though, because for me, listening to the whole thing packaged up with all the acting, and Angela Bloomfield is a special guest, and of course she's Rachel McKenna on Shortland Street, amazing, and she is brilliant.
1: Mm.
0: But when you hear them, I was invested in it, because
1: yeah.
0: We don't know who did it. We just read our scripts, but we don't know who did it, which is to protect the innocent, really.
1: We should open up a special branch of the TAB and do some betting on who you think. I actually think my character is a bit dodgy, but I don't know. We've only done like the first couple of, we've only recorded the first few eps, so yeah. We don't even know.
2: They actually currently exist on the Rover website under the Murder at More FM banner page. There's a poll running there at the moment on who you think did it.
0: Okay, this is good. So we will put episode two up today just after 8 o'clock. And as Lani mentioned, you can hear them all back on Rover.
1: Yeah.
0: And yeah, I think people seem to be really enjoying it. We're enjoying doing it. It's the first time it's been done that we can recall, certainly for More FM, but probably for any radio station, the Radio Sewer, apart from after the war, when Churchill said we'll fight them on the beaches, because it's not real. But it's good. So yes, 10 past 8. Also today, I forgot to tell you guys about something pretty significant in my life. So I'll tell you that.
1: Yeah, we know.
0: Yeah. I told him
1: Simon
0: yesterday.
1: Forgot to tell everybody. We caught him out. This is such big news. I'm like, in years to come, people will remember that you forgot to tell everyone this.
2: I think Lana and I both had the same thing at the same time, when we thought, have I missed a crucial bit of information? Have I missed a conversation here?
0: That was,
2: and then realised that we hadn't, you just hadn't shared it.
0: That was what was beautiful about it. I was just telling a story, folks, and in the middle of the story, Lana goes, wait, what? And Speed goes, huh? What?
2: You finally got that rash fixed and you didn't tell us all?
1: I don't even know you without the rash. Will I like you?
0: I'll tell you what the news was that I forgot to share at 20 past 8. Plus, of course, a chance to win a $10,000 travel prize with Expedia.
1: Big stuff.
0: We tell you about our favourite destinations. Like, I've always wanted to go to the Maldives, so I revealed my favourite destination. I've never been. Maybe one day I'll get there, but that was mine. So today Speedy's going to reveal his, and then Lana hers, and then next week you can sort of say which ones you would prefer, and you will win one of these trips. So you could win my trip. You could win my dream trip.
1: 10 grand.
0: You could be going to the Maldives instead of me, which kind of sucks, but it's for two people.
1: But even if we invited you, you probably still wouldn't go.
0: Yeah, probably right.
2: She's got you there.
0: I'm not getting in the nutty in the bathroom with you there, Lana.
1: No, you're certainly not.
0: So that's at around about, let me see, about 10 to 9 this morning, a chance for you to win that fabulous prize, or at least to hear about it. And Speedy, what his dream travel trip. So that's coming up too.
1: Yeah, brilliant. As well as that too, there's an earworm of a song that's taken over Australia, and I think it needs to be here too. It's so good and so cute. I can't believe it's not been on our news, but we'll put it on our news today.
0: Is it in relation to anything?
1: It's a wee kid who has gone into, during the school holidays, he wrote a song.
0: Oh.
1: And it right. is way better than that.
0: I want to hear it already.
1: Yeah.
0: Good.
1: Yeah.
0: There is plenty on the show for you today to tap in, tap out. We're glad you're part of us. Thank you for being a part of the team. 10 past 6, this is More FM. Let it
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7: 6.13, this is more. So yesterday at this time was a big morning because the FIFA World Cup final was underway. Well, it wasn't underway, it was about to get underway with Argentina and Spain. And we now know Spain, of course, won and sheer delirium in Spain. Did you see some of the images?
8: I did. I, for some reason, went down the route of watching all the fighting.
7: Oh, yeah.
8: Man.
7: Yeah.
8: Was
7: the fighting after the game or in the streets?
8: After the well, on the field after the game, yeah. But also on the streets.
7: Really?
8: There was a lot of it.
7: Oh, no.
8: Yeah.
7: I didn't see that. But between Argentinian fans and Spain.
8: Yes, yeah.
7: Oh, disappointing.
8: Yeah. And I don't know what the argy-bargy was down at the end. Do you know? I saw a couple of big fists.
7: Is this at the end of the game?
8: Make contact with faces, yeah.
7: Yeah, I think it was just sheer kind of like upset,
8: yeah.
7: Disappointment. Poor, it's that kind of Latin temperament, you know, like kind of like
8: so much passion getting into it.
7: Yeah, passion. That's the word. Yeah. So, but in Spain itself, oh my gosh, the scenes were extraordinary.
8: This is big, given that they've only won once.
7: Once, yeah.
8: In 2010.
7: And these kind of events, because they're so big, it was the biggest sporting event in terms of eyeballs on screens, the biggest sporting event in history. 1.5 billion people watched that game. Do you know how many people watched the Super Bowl?
8: How many?
7: 128 million.
8: Yeah, so it's...
7: So 1.5 billion, 125 million for Super Bowl.
8: Yeah.
7: That's to put it into some perspective. But, of course, the scenes when Spain won and they accept the trophy, Trump. Now, I'm not getting a Trump here, so don't hate me for the Trump lovers out there.
8: Don't overexplain, just go, just fall right into it.
7: Fair enough, okay. Yeah. So Trump got on stage and had to present the trophy.
9: Like the king of the world right now. The president's not going to leave the scene lightly. A little like Chelsea at the Club World Cup final last year. He's going to stay on the end. And Gianni's never far away. And now it is the moment that the whole of Spain is watching. Spain in 2026 are, for the second time in their history, champions of the world.
7: Great scenes of jubilation. Trump would not leave the stage.
8: Yeah, it reminds me of John Key with the Rugby World Cup.
7: This was worse.
8: And the weird handshake and just the... They sort of loiter, don't they?
7: Oh, my gosh.
8: Better instructions, please.
7: Well, Trump just didn't want to go. This was his moment. It was the greatest World Cup. It was the greatest game. It was the greatest event. He did it all. I don't know. You just got to love the guy. But he wouldn't leave the stage, as you can hear in that commentary. So what the Spanish football team have done, all the photographs they've posted, they've edited him out of everything. He's not in any single photograph. And even FIFA itself have edited Trump
8: right
7: out of all those photographs.
8: Because he did get shuffled along. Yeah. That was quite funny to watch. Like, they did end up sort of not dragging him, but it would have been what's considered a drag for Trump. And they were sort of almost like a cat. Come on.
7: Do you reckon it was more like an awkward 21st when the grandfather's drunk and they, come on, Pops, it's time to leave.
8: Yeah, yeah, stop the speech. Stop the speech.
7: Get out.
8: Yeah.
7: So every photograph that you see with the Spanish football team, Trump's not in it.
8: Well, put it this way, I thought the Spanish players were very respectful as he was on stage because they didn't do anything stupid. Yeah, they just sort of let it be there. And they only conceded one goal the entire tournament.
7: Crazy, eh? Yeah, they deserved it.
8: Yeah.
7: Yeah, they did deserve it. So did Trump, as it turns out.

0: This is More FM, Ed Sheeran and Shivers, 620. Do you know, occasionally in life you hear about these phenomenal things of Mother Nature and you go, how the hell did that happen? And you've got no idea. One such case has happened in Brisbane to a mum. The mum was not planning on having any more children, and then suddenly a bit of a whoopsie daisy and she falls pregnant.
1: Right.
0: But
1: who else was involved?
0: The man.
1: Okay.
0: Her husband. Whoops. She's already we know it happened. She's already got three kids.
1: Yeah. So busy enough.
0: Yeah, busy enough. So then she goes, oh, honey, you know, when the time arrives, tells the man. The husband goes, oh, how exciting. Wasn't expected, but very good.
1: Yeah.
0: And then they go and have the scans. So she's not having another child.
1: Oh.
0: She's not having twins. She's not having triplets.
1: Mm.
0: She's having...
1: No, she's not having... She's not having four.
0: She's had four quadruplets.
1: Well, you don't hear of quaddies,
0: no,
1: do you?
0: But what makes it... Exactly. Thank you. You've walked right into my little trap here because you don't hear about it. That's because it's unprecedented, particularly in the case of this Brisbane mother, because she had monozygotic quadruplets. So that means identical quadruplets.
1: Whoa.
0: Split from one egg. It's one of the rarest forms of pregnancy in the world. So think about that. Four identical children on the back of already having three. And so the obstetrician says this is just the biggest miracle. It's completely unheard of. Four sacs, one placenta. All those quads are sharing
1: That's
0: the same
1: crazy.
0: Placenta.
1: So when we have heard of people having quadruplets or more, they've never really been identical, have they? Because identical is a split egg, isn't it?
0: Exactly, Alan.
1: Yeah.
0: Exactly, Lance. And that happened four times over in the one sac. So rather, four sacs in the one placenta, which is, as this obstetrician said, it's just unprecedented. And imagine going from three to seven in a night.
1: And also...
2: Speedy low things.
1: You think you're a hard worker.
0: Yeah.
1: Imagine being that placenta and womb.
0: Oh, man.
1: That is like, there's a lot going on in there.
2: That's like hardcore calorie counting, eh? If they're splitting that up between four of them.
0: That is true.
2: Nothing left.
0: So, but the mum is an absolute weapon, man. That's crazy.
1: You hear of these stories where it's just one more? People want just one more.
0: Yeah.
1: My sister was the same. It wasn't like that, but she had twins and loves the twin boys now, Nico and Jack. But it was, the idea was to probably have one more.
0: Yeah.
1: And with no sort of, not no history, but didn't know that twins could be a thing in the family.
0: Well, that's so funny you say that, because even as you're talking now, there's a text come in from Steve. Bonnie's just going to try and give him a nudge. He says, I feel that poor woman's pain. Just like you said, Lana, we went back for one more. We got triplets. My brother had twins, and he loves them dearly, along with his partner, Rob, but that is a hell of a lot of work.
1: Yeah.
0: Oh, my gosh. It's
1: quadruplets.
0: Yep. And who was the woman, that American mum, Octo-mum? She had eight, didn't she?
2: In one sitting.
0: Eight.
1: Yeah, but did you ever watch the documentary that came out about her about 2 years ago?
0: No.
1: Man, so she was everywhere, right? Like, we were hearing about her all the time. And then she went into hiding big time.
0: That's right.
1: And actually, after I watched that documentary, I think it was on TVNZ Plus, it was so moving. She was like, there was things that had gone wrong in the clinic.
0: That's
1: it wasn't her fault. And she got blasted herself. And she was like, why am I getting...
0: I remember the drama.
1: It was awful. It was really awful. But there's a really good documentary. I have to find out what it's called. But it's relatively new. And she is still just giving her all to those kids. And they're all so grown up now.
0: Eight.
1: I know.
0: Eight. I'm exhausted.
2: You are.
0: Exactly.
1: Yeah, oh, sorry.
2: God, the thought of another woman having four babies just makes Simon exhausted.
1: Oh, I'm
0: going to play a game of golf.

0: This is More of Him with Zai Lowne and the Wrecking Club Somba. I don't want to be a home wrecker, 6:28. Just a reminder, episode 2 of Murder at More FM Manor. We'll put that up just after 8 o'clock this morning. You can listen to it live and then you can go back and review it on Rover and try and solve the crime. You'll get your first guess at it this Friday morning for $10,000.
1: Yeah, well, only one guess a week.
0: Yeah.
1: And what do we need? We need the, repeat after me.
0: The who, how, and why.
1: Yay, Simon.
2: I've actually got it.
1: That's good.
2: Oh my gosh, you've got the bare minimum of the competition. Well done. I'm so proud.
0: I understand step one.
1: And then you've just got to get all those things right and the money's yours.
0: Wow.
1: Just like that. Yeah.
0: How good am I? I'm so excited about myself. 6:28. News and sport coming to couple of shifts. Now, then, I got dumped yesterday from that slightly interesting, for good reason. I kind of want to vote myself off, actually. It was pretty poor. Yeah, pretty poor.
1: But now it's Speedy's turn. Speedy does his homework, not saying that you don't, but Speedy does do his homework.
2: Yes.
1: Out of sort of pride.
2: This one's, I'm not part of this community, but the Catholic community has inspired today's, yes. Lana's upbringing, this slightly interesting. It involves the Pope and a hermit.
0: Oh, so I'm hooked already.
1: The Pope, the Pope and a hermit.
0: A hermit and
2: walk into a bar.
0: Walk into a bar, exactly. 6:29.
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8: 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Tasman District Council is introducing a phone, text or email-based flood notification system where live alerts will come to those in flood-prone areas. Alerts can be sent to an individual user's phone with notifications of 2 to 3 levels of flooding at a particular site. And the Arts in Nelson Tasman have completely missed out on the latest round of Creative New Zealand funding. The arts organisation recently announced over $104 million in grants, but just under $10 million went to South Island applicants.
7: With Bowater Toyota, Nelson, Richmond and Motueka going the extra mile.
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12: We have not been good enough and we need to be better. We will be.
11: From the UK, that's Andy Burnham, Britain's 7th Prime Minister in just a decade. He has accepted the King's invitation to form a new government and his first port of call will be axing Sir Keir Starmer's former cabinet, creating his own. Now back here, major relief in Northland, over a $60 million bailout for a local manufacturing plant. The Golden Bay Cement Factory was at risk of closure. Whangarei Mayor Ken Cooper stoked.
13: It's incredibly important for our Northland community and the New Zealand community. Yeah, it's a big deal and we're very pleased.
11: A coroner here wants mandatory helmets for e-scooter users. It follows the death of a man in Auckland who fell from one hitting his head. The coroner on that case is the second to make the helmet recommendation. After just a week in the role, Dave Letelier has quit as the CEO of NZ Muscle. The social activist says he can't help the business in the way it needs. The supplement company is facing 2 investigations into its food safety practices. And a woman in Australia has given birth to identical quadruplet daughters. The babies were conceived naturally. They all shared one placenta and split from a single fertilised egg. Doctors are calling it one of the rarest births in the world.
9: Sport.
11: A huge blow for Kiwi shot put star Jack O'Gill. He's been ruled out of the upcoming Commonwealth Games in Glasgow. The 31-year-old suffered an injury in Madrid, his final comp before the Games. Jacko claimed silver at the 2022 Games in Birmingham, so yeah, it's a real loss. And a motorsport with Magan Turbo's 80,000k tyre warranty. Heavy rain has seen the IndyCar race in Nashville in the US rescheduled to 7 this morning. Weather conditions have also seen the lap count reduced. 3 Kiwis involved. Scott McLaughlin starting highest on the grid in 3rd. Sir Scott Dixon 5th.
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11: 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Warning, showroom may cause sudden redecorating urges. A mainly fine day, but there is plenty of cloud in the forecast as well. Got light westerly winds, a high of 14 degrees down to a low of 6. Tomorrow, fine and cloudy again. Light winds, a high of 17. Quite cloudy on Thursday, but a bit warmer overnight.
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16: Have you got a kid that's obsessed with something? 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I'll play it for you before 7 o'clock.
15: Can't wait. Up next, though, Speedy's got that slightly interesting after Taylor Swift from Toy Story 5 at more.

0: This is More FM. What a happy song that is. Taylor Swift, I Knew It, I Knew You. 22 to 7.
1: Cy and Lana's.
2: That's slightly interesting.
0: Right, Speedo.
3: Come with me back in time to the year 1225 or roughly thereabouts. Yes. Hear ye, hear ye. Tis good to have you all gathered here this morrow.
0: And can I say you suit the Lindenhausen.
3: Thank you. This one goes out to all the Catholics out there. Happy Tuesday.
4: Turn it
3: up loud for this one, folks. So this is the story of a hermit monk who sort of lived in the mountains of Italy, right? So the Pope had passed away and they were doing that whole thing, the conclave, to figure out who the next Pope was going to be. Now, this Catholic monk lived totally secluded. He lived literally in a cave in the mountains. He loved his secluded life, but he was still kind of connected to the church. Even
2: Simon?
3: Though he was, yeah. It does sound like Simon. He did a lot of what, you know, the 800-year-ago version of Netflix in the afternoons, which is just staring at the wall in the cave.
0: Right.
3: He got a bit sick of the, you know, the people in the Vatican deciding on who the new Pope was going to be because it had taken them 2 years of arguing and they still couldn't decide. So he wrote a very strongly worded email. Gosh, it does sound like Simon. Saying, you guys are taking too long. I'm sick of this. Make your mind up on who the new Pope's going to be.
0: Good on him.
3: So the people in the Vatican said, all right, it's you, mate. Congratulations. You're the newest Pope.
2: Oh, the old you do it then.
3: So he was like, okay, whoa.
0: It's suddenly not me.
3: Did not expect this to happen. So then he leaves his home in the cave. Moves to the Vatican, becomes the Pope.
0: Oh my gosh. Jeepers.
3: He's only there for 5 months because he was just, he says there's so much politics involved. It was just not what he thought it was going to be. And the polar opposite of his life in a cave.
2: Yeah.
3: He got so sick of it that he was the person that changed the laws or the rules within the system to allow a Pope to abdicate. So then he said, I'm changing these rules. I'm out of here. So then he then quit. So he was the first Pope to properly step down.
0: Basically abdicate the role.
3: The next Pope comes in and says, we don't like you, you've changed the rules, you've been disrespectful, and arrested them, and he spent the rest of his days in prison.
0: Wow.
2: Oh, they didn't even let him go back to the cave.
3: No.
0: So did he get a Pope Mobile? Did he hollow out a woolly mammoth or something like that? I don't even need to muck around. Yes. That's good stuff.
2: Yeah, I think you've had
3: relatable to you, Simon.
0: That's real good.
2: I think you've had to go quite deep in that story, and it sounded like you'd actually done your research. You've sort of gone in and out, and you've read it hard.
0: Yeah.
2: So for that, I think, you know, reward for an effort, that's a yes from me.
5: Wow. And it's a heck of a Facebook update too, getting reminded of that every year for the last, 800 years?
2: Yes. Left job at Vatican.
5: Yeah.
3: Now, I'm not too sure why this guy is, but the shortest Pope of all time was only 13 days.
5: Wow.
0: Don't go too, you know, you've done well. I don't think you need to top it.
2: Easy. Yeah, just and easy. It is the Catholic Church, even me as a
3: malaria. There you go.
5: Classic. Oh, malaria.
0: Oh, malaria.
5: Strikes again.
0: Well, very good, Speed. That's 3 out of 3.
5: Yeah, well done. Great work.
2: Right. Tomorrow, so what religion tomorrow?
3: Is that true?
0: Did he die in prison, I'm presuming?
3: The guy with malaria.
0: No, the
2: caveman.
3: Oh, I've changed tabs now. I'll do a follow-up for you.
0: So that's, because the early days of the Catholic Church, pretty ruthless.
2: Yeah, early days.
0: Yeah. Well, you know, with old, I won't get into the theological discussion, but Martin Luther changed a lot of stuff there. Not Martin Luther King, Bondi.
2: Oh.
0: As to civil rights.
3: That's what I was thinking.
5: I Have a Dream.
0: Martin Luther, have you not heard of him? The Reformation.
3: The least famous one.
0: He changed the Catholic Church and basically formed the other church, which is, you know, what you'd say, the non-Catholic Church, which I would subscribe to.
5: Who's the baddies?
0: Well, there's no baddies.
2: Catholics hang on a second. Genuine question. Yeah. I thought the king made the Anglican Church.
0: So Martin Luther started the Reformation, of which the king picked up, and then that's why you get the King James Bible, because James had that whole Bible transcribed so that English people could understand it as well.
2: And so he could have more than one wife.
0: And that's why they call it the Reformation, because Martin Luther reformed the Catholic Church. Because, you know the reason he did it ostensibly? It's quite interesting. Because
5: Instagram friends?
0: No, the early Catholic Church, of which that guy, your just mate, would have been talking about, they were pretty shonky, and so you could go to them and you go to the priests and say, I've been unfaithful to my wife. How much is that going to cost me to be forgiven? And they'd say, let's make it 10 grand. So you paid,
2: you have to pay.
0: You paid to have your sins forgiven. And that's when Martin Luther saw that happening and this is disgusting. This is totally opposed to what God would stand for. So he, and Martin Luther, he was a very brave man.
3: This sounds like modern day scammers.
2: Do you know, once when I went to my confession thing.
0: And, did you go to a confessional?
2: Yeah, really? When I was a kid. Yeah. Oh. And I walked up to the stage. Because we had on a stage, we didn't have the wee booths, and you go up and you have a quiet moment with the. And I went up there, and it was my first time. I had no idea what to do. I was like, I must have only been about 9. I went up there, and he said, "Now tell me, what would you like to, you know?" And I said, "Well, yesterday I put a dead rat in Dad's gumboot." And I remember my heart racing, because I did. I was so angry.
0: What did the priest say? This is good.
2: And he looked at me. And then in this
0: did
2: massive...
0: Did you start with forgive me, Father?
2: Yeah, and I said, yeah. Well, yeah. And then I said it, and then he looked back at me and just roared into laughter.
0: Oh, good on him.
2: So that everybody else in the church looked up and went, what the heck's going on there? And he goes, I don't think you need to worry about that. And then
0: honestly,
2: sent me on my way.
0: That's gorgeous.
2: I thought, that's not like Sister Act.
0: No.
2: Yeah, what's going on here? This is not, yeah.
0: Good on that. Good on that priest. Very good. So they're all said and done. See you tomorrow, Speed.
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0: This is More. It's 14 minutes away from 7.
2: There is a brand new song. Now, usually when we say we're going to play a song that a kid made, you go, oh, cute. But it's a song a kid made. This, you will be singing again at some point today.
0: Yay. It's next and More.

0: I love that song. More FM with Si Lana of the Brekkie Club. Flo Rida, David Guetta, Club Can't Handle Me Right Now, 10 to 7.
1: There is a song that is taking over Australia. And this is a song that a kid wrote during the school holidays. There's a wee boy, he's calling himself the Eastern Rosella Kid now. And he loves birds. He must be 7, 8?
0: Oh, yeah.
1: This wee kid. And in the last week, he is shot to fame. Like, the Australian school holidays are a week before ours or after ours. They're sort of slightly crossover. And so he went and visited his grandparents in Victoria. And where they live in Victoria, there are a lot of different sort of birds. You know, in Australia, they've got the big crows and they've got all sorts.
0: The cockatoos, the parrots.
1: And he, the parrots, the Eastern Rosellas. There's sort of that parrot that's really colourful.
0: Beautiful. There's a luscious green.
1: You see it and you think, has that escaped the zoo?
0: Yep. It's almost a metallic gloss green, some of their wings, and the orange and the beaks.
1: Oh, yeah. And bright red on some of these other birds. So he then wrote a song. Now, he comes from a family of musicians, but still, I need you to hear the song because he completely made it up. He's also singing it with his dad.
0: How old is he again?
1: He must be 8.
0: 8, well, okay.
1: He, so far this week, has been on about 4 different radio shows in Australia, on early morning TV in Australia, on the 6 o'clock news in Australia.
0: Oh, wow.
1: The airports, the Border Patrol in Australia have said, we want to play this song when people come into Australia. It's so catchy about his favourite bird. So I reckon we play the whole 90 seconds of it. What
0: Go
1: do you reckon?
0: Let's do it.
1: Let's hear the Eastern Rosella song.

0: That is a wee key change at the end there for the kid. Yep. Now, he sounds like a lot of eight-year-olds, that there's something in their nose.
1: No, he's sort of trying to do that punk rock, because I've seen a few different versions of, his name's Miles. He's doing a few different versions of, like, trying to sound like Green Day.
0: I love it.
1: He's just a wee boy, so
0: you can tell it.
1: Yeah, you can tell it.
0: He's got that sort of, that sass. That, and super catchy. Did he write it?
1: Him and his dad put it together, and now they've done, like, different versions. He's done one with a little rap and all the rest of it. But just watch the space, because...
0: Oh, I love that.
1: The way that this is sort of, it's really shot into a viral aspect like they've not seen before in Australia. So I think it's going to go international. Oh. So just watch that space of Eastern Rosellas.
0: Just the name, the Eastern Rosella Parrot.
1: And I love that, like, when a kid can have a little geek streak and get right into something, they can turn it into music.
0: You'd be super proud. That's a wonderful thing. Good stuff. This is Benson Boone, now to the news, Mr. Electric.

0: This is More FM with Cy Lana and Benson Boone, Mr. Electric Blue, 3 to 7. So in an hour from now, Murder at More FM Manor, episode 2 will drop. You can hear it live. We'll listen back to it on Rover. The first guess at whodunit, Friday morning for $10,000.
1: But next, face the music. Yesterday, we gave away a grand.
0: Yeah, we did.
1: And I said grave array. Yeah. Grave array.
0: You've been on the sauce?
1: I wish I could say I had. I think it's just Tuesday morning. I was just like, whoa, who am I? What's my name? But we are doing it again. $5,000 is how much you can win. You know the game. We play a little bit of music. You guess it right straight away and the $5,000's yours. Or we do, of course, make the clip slightly longer for you. Mm. And then you get a little bit less cash, but still really good amounts. So we're going to do that again after 7 o'clock.
0: I mean, we get blasé when you say $5,000, but like $5,000 free money?
1: Yeah,
0: as my kids say. Is this free money, Dad? This is free money. No tax on it.
1: No jobs attached?
0: Yeah, no. Free money in 8 minutes' time with Face the Music.
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1: Hi, Simon.
0: Need to tell you, the biggest day in the New Zealand calendar is coming up, Lance. Not a World Cup, not a public holiday.
1: Okay, yeah, I think I know the one you mean. The 2026 Bakels New Zealand Supreme Pie Awards.
0: Yeah.
1: August 4th. We want to sort you out for the rest of winter with a freezer full of pies. We've baked a key into a delicious pie in our freezer. Finding that key could be your key to winning the whole freezer and all the pies in it.
0: Just don't swallow the key.
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13: With Flooring Extra, Richmond and Mutuika, they make flooring easy. Several sick or dead birds have been found on the Mutuika sandspit, according to social media reports. The finding has been reported to MPI, who are taking samples to test for bird flu, which has so far been found only in the North Island. And it may not happen, but the TDC environmental team's warning of potential drought and wildfire risk over the coming months. Earth Sciences says areas hit by heavy rainfall events are likely to become drier than normal with the expected El Nino.
14: With Bowater Toyota, Nelson, Richmond and Motueka going the extra mile.
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15: Morning, Glenn here with the latest at 7 to the UK first, and Britain has its 7th new Prime Minister in just a decade.
16: I have accepted His Majesty the King's invitation.
15: That's Andy Burnham after a quick visit to Buckingham Palace to meet with King Charles, now officially replacing Sir Keir Starmer in that role. Their care and the government will receive the public inquiry into the disappearance of Tom Phillips and his three children today. The report will outline whether agencies took the best steps possible to protect the privacy and welfare of his kids. Phillips was killed in a shootout with police last September after being on the run with his children for nearly 4 years. The Green Party wants to spend $200 million on community-owned renewable energy. Ideas include having solar panels at schools and marae. Consumer NZ's John Duffy.
17: It makes really good sense to push generation into communities, so it's an idea we'd be supportive of.
15: A crash has closed a section of State Highway 54 in the central North Island. It happened between Newbury and Fielding, NZTA telling drivers to expect big delays. And overseas again, politicians in France are pushing through a bill that would ban under-15s from social media. It would also bar cell phones in high schools. Lawmakers want that in place before the start of the new school year in September.
18: Sport.
15: In rugby with Shift 4, our All Blacks named their 44-player squad to tour South Africa on Monday. Commentator Tony Johnson told the DSPN podcast the team, it looks like it has a clear direction under new coach Dave Rennie.
19: The clarity is there, which is what we really wanted after things got pretty clouded and confused in the past.
15: And Argentina could be punished following ugly scenes at the end of yesterday's Football World Cup final. Spain won it 1-0 in extra time. A scuffle broke out after the full-time whistle. FIFA are expected to look into that, with bans and fines said to be quite likely.
14: Sport with Jenny and Holmes, Nelson Bays, supporting the region's sport for over 26 years.
15: 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Warning, showroom may cause sudden redecorating urges. A mainly fine day, but there is plenty of cloud in the forecast as well. Got light westerly winds, a high of 14 degrees down to a low of 6. Tomorrow, fine and cloudy again. Light winds, a high of 17. Quite cloudy on Thursday, but a bit warmer overnight.
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0: 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It could be you, 5K. Facing the music after Alex Warren, Fever Dream. Tuesday morning.

0: This is More FM, Alex Warren and Fever Dream. It's 6 minutes past seven. Morning.
1: Yes, it's time to face the music. And here's the star of the show, Simon Barnett.
0: We all love this competition. We love it in studio. And I know that many people love listening to this in the car, heading to school or work. Playing today from Te Atatū is Matt Davey. Hello, Matt. Oh, why can't I hear you, Matt? Hey, Matt, how are you?
2: Hey, I'm good, guys.
0: Good.
2: How you doing?
0: Yeah, great, thank you. How's your morning going?
2: It is good. I've got a two-year-old today. She's just turned two, so we
3: were
2: up bright and early, get the presents and all sorts.
0: Nice.
2: Alice.
3: Alice, happy birthday, Alice.
0: That's a beautiful name, Alice. I love that name. That's real good. So can I ask, what do you get a two-year-old for their birthday as a present?
2: She got a little bike this morning, so she was super, super excited about that.
0: Good.
2: And then some crafts and some books and some Tonys and all sorts.
0: Oh, Tonys are great.
4: Isn't it a real art to wrap a

0: You ready to go?
1: Let's do it.
0: Okay, let's go.
1: Let's do it.
2: Okay. Oh, that's good. Righto, Matt. $5,000. Is your musical knowledge pretty good? Are you a music guy?
1: Last week I nailed it, to be honest. So if I can do it in the heat of the moment, I'll be very, very happy.
0: Yeah, cool. Good.
2: Right, Matt. $5,000 cash. Music down. Audience hush. Name this tune.
1: Ooh, it's hard through the phone.
2: It is. Did you like, is there a little hint of it? You go, I think I know that. No. What's
1: not
2: a
1: yet.
0: Not yeah, yet. That's all right.
2: I'll drop it to $1,000. Matt, name this tune. Yep.
1: Oh.
2: You're on it.
1: I do know this. Let me check with my wife as well. She's probably listening. Any ideas?
2: The texts are coming through. People have got it. Well, do you want to drop it to 250? It's still good cash, 250? Yep.
0: Think of Alice.
1: Yeah, let's go for 250.
2: Okay.
1: Yeah,
0: brilliant.
2: Matt, name this tune.
1: Oh, gosh, I know it. It's on the tip of my tongue.
2: Yeah, and you know the artist too, when we tell you.
1: I do. It's a male artist.
2: Yeah, it's... Well, why don't we give you $10?
0: That'll
2: play.
0: Come on.
2: Yeah, here we go. $10. Come on, Matt. You got this.

0: Vincent Boone, I'm pretty sure.
1: No.
2: No.
0: But no.
1: You're kind of in the right sort of wheelhouse. They can sort of sound
0: Charlie
1: similar.
0: Poof, maybe.
1: Oh, again, that's sort of closer. Maroon 5.
0: Yeah. Oh, Maroon 5.
1: Girls Like You.
2: I actually love that song. Darn it, Matt. That was
0: so
2: tough...
0: much harder through the phone, I tell you.
2: No, I know, and that's exactly right, because it's a thinner sound, and yeah. Matt.
1: Well, are you going out for dinner with her for Alice's birthday? I'm just trying to end on a positive.
0: She loves a spaghetti bolognese, so we'll make her a home spag bowl. And
2: perfect. Well, we can't even buy the pasta for you because we didn't give you $10.
1: Oh, man. Oh, Simon, I'm trying to bring it up.
2: Sorry. Matt, you sound like a really lovely dad and a lovely man. Sorry we couldn't give you the cash, but thanks for playing.
0: Thanks, guys. Appreciate it.
1: See you, man. Bye. Happy birthday, Alice.
2: We'll do it again tomorrow for $5,000 every day, facing the music at More.
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5: Okay. Up in a moment, though, New Zealand muscle has been in the news. Big story, more developments overnight at More FM. How are you doing this morning?

0: This is more FM Maroon 5, Christina Aguilera and Moves Like Jagger, 17 past 7. So there's been a story brewing for probably 4 to 6 weeks about NZ Muscle, and then it blew up when NZ Muscle was accused of using basically inferior products, using products that had well passed their use-by date, buying products, you know, and then putting them on the market when they weren't what the label suggested.
1: Also allegedly changing all of their reviews, which is illegal.
0: Yep.
1: You can't actually do that according to consumer law in New Zealand. You have to actually leave all your reviews up. You can't just choose.
0: Yeah.
1: And so therefore the good ones were actually not, allegedly not real.
0: Yeah.
1: So
0: we have to use the word allegedly because, you know, it hasn't been proven yet, but there's enough around that to go, holy, something's gone wrong. Now, NZ Muscle's a big company.
1: Mm.
0: And if you're into sports supplements, and you are really working hard on yourself to develop, and you're buying something you think is going to give you the protein dose, for example, that you need.
1: Yeah.
0: You know, like, I'm reasonably fastidious with it, so it would really, really, I didn't use their products, but it would really snot me.
1: Well, it's been
0: going for 12 months.
1: Oh, for sure. And the guy who started it all, Dion, who is the majority owner of it and the one that's been feeling the heat, and rightfully so, because there's a lot of accusations. He started it in his garage in 2006. So it's not a 5-minute company.
0: Yeah.
1: It was a company that over the years, actually, people did start to trust. And so that's why I think a lot of people were real hurt that they'd been putting this stuff in their body and they didn't actually know what it was.
0: Exactly. And when we say a lot of people, we're talking about a lot of people over the whole country. So then last week, the former CEO, who was the founder, he stepped down, and David Letelli, who's very well known as Butterbean, and he's a social worker. He's done a lot of good for this country and for poverty-stricken people. He really has done some good.
1: Yeah.
0: So he stepped into the breach. This is just last week, 7 days ago, and said he was going to take over NZ Muscle as CEO.
2: I'm all about giving people a fair go, and the people who buy from NZ Muscle, they deserve a fair go. And that's what I'm about, and I'll be starting from the bottom up. You know, I'm under no illusions that this is going to be tough. This is going to be a hard job, but it's possible.
0: So that was a week ago. Overnight, David Letelli has announced he's stepping down as CEO of NZ Muscle because he said the job's too big. He says, and I'm quoting, "I've realised I can't help in the way it needs, and the right thing is to be honest about that," he said in a statement. He says, goes on to say, "I wish the team well. There are good people there working very hard to try and get this right." And in the last 7 days, he's had so many threats against his life. His family have had threats.
1: Yeah.
0: He slept with a baseball bat in the lounge because they had death threats. The police were involved because of this, the hate toward David Letelli for some reason.
1: Yeah, anyway, let's not forget. Sorry, I'm not. No one does. Well, I mean, there's things. People have been let down. But that, to me, speaks volumes. If Dave Letelli can't go in there and fix it, he is clearly, and this is just my opinion, he's seen stuff where he's like, this is, I cannot reverse this.
0: Yeah.
1: Like, I reckon there's been problems there for so long now that when someone's actually opened the, peeled the curtain back and had a little look in there, it has been a real hot mess.
0: Yeah.
1: So I still think a lot of that that negativity doesn't need to be towards Dave.
0: Hell no.
1: It needs to be towards Dion.
0: Yeah.
1: Like, not, and not the bad stuff, but like the anger.
0: Yeah.
1: He needs to be dealing with that.
0: So pretty significant developments. A big news story. Again, many thousands of people have used NZ Muscle. It's been a big, very financially successful company. Yeah. I don't know what the future holds for it now, but yeah, big. That's big news overnight. David Letelli stepping down as CEO.
1: Something needs to be said for all this stuff, eh? Because, like, it was the same we were just talking off here about that sand that was at Kmart.
0: The rainbow sand. Yeah.
1: And then turns out some of the sand actually was okay after the massive recall, but everyone was deep cleaning, you know, early childhood centres, or then they're not okay. And
0: so the latest development is they tested it and it was asbestos.
1: How many times are we going back and forth?
0: No, like, so
1: how
0: yeah.
1: How is it even for sale?
0: Because all my kids had it at their homes.
1: So
0: yeah, so it did prove to have asbestos
1: in
0: it.
1: Yep. This is the problem, though, because it's months later. And do you know what I mean? And it's been going back and forth the whole time. It never should have gone on the shelves.
0: No, and it's when you're dealing with these huge companies, this is what really annoys me. It's like trying to catch smoke.
1: Yeah, you can't see anybody, can you?
0: You just can't. You
1: can't hold anyone here.
0: And so, yeah, it's a really annoying thing. But at least people now are being, in 2026, there is a lot of accountability starting to happen, and people we just won't tolerate that.
1: Yeah. We're basically fair go.
0: Yeah.
1: Listen to us.
0: Thank you, Kevin. 7:23 at more FM.

0: This is More FM Post Malone and Blake Shelton. Pour me a drink. 7:24. Well, you could have a beautiful cocktail, one of those fancy ones with an umbrella hanging out of it and a little cocktail cherry on the top.
1: I think nowadays what we're doing is dehydrated fruit.
0: Oh, please.
1: Have you had some of those?
0: No.
1: You got a slice of like orange, but that thing's been thirsty for a lot. She's been in the hot water cupboard overnight.
0: Those. They're almost like a crisp.
1: Yeah. An orange chip.
0: Yeah. So the reason we're talking about that is, yeah, imagine lying on a beach somewhere exotic. Expedia, we've been teamed up with them for a week. We're talking about these beautiful locations, and at the end of next week, you could win one of these extraordinary holidays for two people with $10,000 with Expedia One Key Cash. So yesterday I said my dream location, it seems idyllic to me from the pictures, is the Maldives. Mm. A little thatched beret over the water on poles, glass bottom floor, wake up in the morning.
2: A beret? Isn't that a hat? A fat beret? Is that what you just said?
1: I wondered
0: No, that's
1: that.
0: A beret. A beret.
2: Mm. Not I'm thinking of the Prince song, the raspberry beret, not the fat beret.
0: Yes, but that's raspberry. Now, hang on, a thatched beret. Oh, yes, I see what you've done there.
2: She wore a thatched beret.
1: Oh, it's on the Prince
0: digital. It's not a beret. It is a beret.
2: The Maldives.
0: Anyways, you're getting sidetracked, Speedy. So that was my dream holiday. You could win it. You actually could win the trip to Maldives that I want next week with Expedia. But Speedy's going to tell you what his dream holiday is today.
2: I'd go Italy. I would go sort of the Amalfi Coast in Italy. And the great thing is, I've done part of it before when I did a bit of a Europe OE in my youth, back in my 20s. And the great thing about this is, right, you've got sort of everything. Because what I love on holiday is relaxing, great food, great drink, and then also a bit of history. So, picture this. You're on the beach, sunbathing, Aperol spritz. If you're like me, gluten-free pizza coming your way.
1: Do they do gluten-free all right in Italy?
2: Sensational. Probably one of the best in the world.
1: Wow.
2: And then what I'm going to do is I'm going to get on the bus, and I'm actually going to go to Pompeii, because you can. So then you have a bit of sort of like, oh, cool, here's where thousands of people died.
1: Perished.
0: Right.
2: Mm. A bit of history there as well. You could go up Mount Vesuvius.
1: Ooh.
2: And then go back down, swim in the pool.
0: Is that still active, or is that...
2: Yeah, it is.
0: So it's dormant.
2: It's still active.
0: Oh, right. But
1: so don't go up there, fella.
2: They do tours up. You can do tours up there. It's one of the most highly monitored volcanoes in the world.
0: Okay.
2: But you can go. You can pretty much go right the way up. And then go back to your accommodation, have some more food, some pasta for dinner perhaps, quick evening dip, and then you're off to sleep.
1: Do you have an Aperol spritz at any point?
2: Yes. Earlier on in the day that was in the itinerary there.
1: Yeah.
0: What sort of togs are you wearing when you dip? Are you boy shorts or...
1: It's Europe, so maybe nothing.
2: No. Yeah. Probably nothing.
0: Well, Pompous and Pompeii, eh?
2: That's it. Oh, I forgot to say gelato. Italian gelato. You've got to get that. That's it.
0: Okay. That sounds pretty beautiful, Speed, actually.
1: Pompatoms. Simon, we've got to get you out, man.
0: Would you go to a nude beach, though, Speed, would you? I can't see you as that sort of guy.
2: Nah.
1: I thought you would. I thought you would go to a nude beach. You'd give it a go.
2: A nude beach.
0: I don't think you're a nude guy.
2: Nah, I'm not. I shower in clothes, you know. I'm so conservative.
0: Yeah. That's a good holiday, though. Don't think about it too hard, man. I can see you starting
1: to just think someone's got to give it a go. And if you two are nowhere to be seen, maybe I would give it a go.
0: Oh, no. Nana gets the gear off. Brilliant, Speed.
1: I am still in my 30s.
0: Yes, okay, Lana. But still.
1: By 6 months.
0: But, you know.
2: Would you, Simon? You've been quiet?
0: Oh, if I was the only one on the beach, I would for sure.
2: Well, the thing is you're a showman and you're a bit of a people pleaser. Mm. So I think you would get to a nude beach and you'd give the people what they wanted.
0: Do they want that?
2: There's a lot of people that want that, Simon.
1: What about
2: if you
1: me?
2: You can see our inboxes on our Facebook and Instagram pages. There is a lot of women thirsty for Simon. Where are the women thirsty for Lana? We need to do. Message us on Instagram.
1: No, I don't care if it's a man.
2: Yeah,
1: someone thirsty for me, please.
2: Please, hit on Lana to 559.
1: Katie is very generous with her spirit, and she will allow it.
2: She's a giving woman.
0: So there's Speedy's holiday. Naked in Italy on the Amalfi Coast, heading up Mount Vesuvius. Hopefully your clothes on by then. If that sounds like a piece of you could win that whole trip next week, courtesy of Expedia, which is the one-stop shop. They take care of everything. Yeah. Accommodation, car rental, flights, the whole deal. That's what the great thing is about Expedia.
1: Brilliant.
0: Good. 7:28. This is more FM news and sport coming up then. Lana?
1: We've had a situation and I didn't think this would happen to me at this stage in life, but I must come clean about a hotel room on Saturday night.
0: Oh, good.
1: Next.
0: Oh, I can't wait for this. On the way, more.
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13: 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Tasman District Council is introducing a phone, text or email-based flood notification system where live alerts will come to those in flood-prone areas. Alerts can be sent to an individual user's phone with notifications of 2 to 3 levels of flooding at a particular site. And the Arts in Nelson Tasman have completely missed out on the latest round of Creative New Zealand funding. The arts organisation recently announced over $104 million in grants, but just under $10 million went to South Island applicants.
5: With Bowater Toyota, Nelson, Richmond and Motueka going the extra mile.
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16: Morning, Glenn here with the latest at 7.30. A man accused of ramming a police car and running over an officer's feet will appear in court today. It happened in the Upper Hutt suburb of Silver Stream yesterday. The person fled. They were eventually tracked down later by a police dog unit. An official inquiry into landslides in Tauranga wants to hear from the public. The slips at the start of this year left 8 people dead. Anyone who has information on the slips can now make submissions. Overseas, and Britain has its newest Prime Minister.
17: I have just come from Buckingham Palace, where I have accepted His Majesty the King's invitation to form a government.
16: It's Andy Burnham, the 7th British PM in just a decade. His first port of call, sacking former PM Sir Keir Starmer's cabinet and replacing it with his own team. Back here, a coroner is urging officials to make helmets mandatory for people on e-scooters. That coming after a look into the death of a man in Auckland after falling from one. It's the second coroner now to make that recommendation. And staying in Auckland after nearly a decade, the Central Interceptor is now live. The tunnel, more than 16K long, will handle wastewater overflows from across the city. Here's James from Watercare.
18: Construction took 7 years and it spanned a period of COVID. There were some significant weather events thrown in there as well. Even with all of that, we've come in ahead of schedule, actually.
14: Sport.
16: tens of thousands of Spaniards have welcomed their Football World Cup winning team back home. The squad arrived in Madrid to a hero's welcome after beating Argentina 1-0 in yesterday's final and have been paraded through the city on an open-top bus. Argentina are also likely to face a FIFA investigation following ugly scenes at the end of the final. Members of the team and staff clashed with players from Spain who were celebrating that win. And in rugby league with Machinery House in a league of their own, a milestone for Kiwis hooker Brandon Smith, now over 300 days sober. The NRL star opened up about his addiction battle on Channel 9.
19: I guess I want to try and inspire other people. I've had a great career, but sometimes that fun can get away from you.
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16: 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Warning, showroom may cause sudden redecorating urges. A mainly fine day, but there is plenty of cloud in the forecast as well. Got light westerly winds, a high of 14 degrees down to a low of 6. Tomorrow, fine and cloudy again. Light winds, a high of 17. Quite cloudy on Thursday, but a bit warmer overnight.
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0: 25-8 pop quiz in 15 minutes. Murder at Morethim Manor after 8.
1: Doesn't matter how old you are. Every now and then you do something and you go, put me in the home.
0: Are you ready for the old?
1: Well, I'll tell you what happened. You know what? You can decide next. Okay.
0: Yep. After 6:60, we made it at

0: This is more with Si Lana of the Breakfast Club 660. We made it 22-8.
1: Saturday night, after the Warriors, I wanted to have a shower. Nothing to do with the game. I'm just setting the scene.
0: Oh, okay, cool. I was trying to get the tenuous connection.
1: I was there with my sister because my sister and I decided to get a hotel room, all fun and games, even though we only had one drink.
2: Yes. Oh, what a waste.
1: So we went back into the hotel. Lovely sheets when they're not yours.
0: Yeah.
1: Aren't they?
0: Yeah.
1: And so I was like, oh, well, before I get into the lovely sheets, what I'm going to do is I'm going to have a shower. But the shower was in the bath.
3: Oh. A shub.
1: Shub the small? I think a shub is when it's actually quite a small bath.
3: More of a tub.
1: More of a tub. Yeah, but it was a shower over the bath, yeah.
0: So is this a motel or a hotel?
1: It's a hotel.
3: Or a Holiday Inn.
1: Nice, chingy.
0: Yeah.
1: So
0: doesn't sound salubrious.
1: It was an Overtel.
0: What was it?
1: So it looks like a normal one that are everywhere, right? Okay. Anyway, so I'm in the shower, I go to get out. I'm still a little bit cautious in baths and stuff after breaking my leg, so I'm just a little. So I went to get out, okay?
0: You're stepping over.
1: I'm stepping over the bath.
0: I can see you now.
1: I'm stepping over the bath. And then you have that moment when you step into something where your weight has to distribute. Eventually, you can't hold it all onto one foot, and you go, I can't find the floor. The floor's way lower than the bath. I'm like, oh, what's going on here?
0: So then suddenly you're 100 years old.
1: Then my sister hears this almighty bang. I'm going to come over and I'm going to show you. I took a tumble. Don't play that.
0: Come on, Auntie. Oh, my gosh. On Lana's hamstring is a big black purple Barney the Dinosaur bruise like a hematoma.
1: I took my first tumble, boys.
0: And you're not even 40 yet.
1: I know. I'm 40 next year.
3: You save it for the big birthday.
0: You've gone early, love.
1: My sister said, are you okay in there? I said, something's happened, Carly. I don't know. I said, I don't know.
0: Oh, no.
1: She said, did you fall over in the bath? She's like, what the heck's going on? I said, yeah, I did. I took a huge tumble.
3: Woman down.
0: Listen, I'm just going to, hang on, just searching. Handrails for old people.
1: It must be like, and then I had a look around in the bathroom in there, and they've actually put in like this little step stool thing. I think obviously they've had a few issues with people in their 30s having tumbles.
0: Oh, no.
3: That'll be it.
0: Oh, you poor thing. I bet you felt embarrassed on the floor, did you?
1: And then I said, and she goes, you're feeling all right? I said, yeah. I said, geez. I'd go a cup of tea.
0: No, you didn't.
1: She's like, what happened to you? I said, I don't know. I just find comfort in a cup of tea after a tumble in the bath. Okay,
3: can question, you were you able to get yourself up or was it a full sort of...
1: It was kind of... I sort of ended up, how do I say this, riding the edge of the bath like a horse. I was straddling the bath.
0: Did your sister bring you a cup of tea and put it on a doily?
1: If there were doilies there, I would have absolutely taken one.
0: Oh, my gosh, that's actually,
1: it was,
0: no.
1: Yeah. Have you not had your first tumble?
0: No. That's why I go to the gym.
1: Well, I go to the gym and I still tumble.
0: Well, how did you get out? Like, what were you doing? Maybe you need a hip replacement.
1: Why are we playing EastEnders?
0: Is Katie going to have to puree your food before you eat it dinner?
3: That's a good idea.
1: Have you? You've had a fall, haven't you, Speedy?
3: Well... like I've fallen over, but I wouldn't say I've had a fall. No. I think you're in a different category there.
1: I don't think you can.
3: There's two different things. Yeah. When I say I've had a fall, like I was out for a run and then tripped over a tree root. I don't think that's in the same category.
1: No. Right. Stepping. Is it because it was in the home? Like sort of in the bath?
0: In the home, stepping out of the bath, trying to find the floor because you're up high, you're elevated.
3: And you were doing something incredibly low impact and you just sort of made it the worst thing it could possibly be. Yeah.
0: You just have to be very careful at your age, Lana, from slippery paths.
3: Well, there's no action involved in that story, is there? No. It's just woman in shower, kaboom.
0: Yeah.
1: That's why it's called having a fall.
0: Well, I'm sorry for you.
1: Has anybody else had a premature fall? Anyone?
0: Nobody wants to run up. Yes, go on.
1: Maybe there's a market for people under 40 to get a wee safety room with safety barriers everywhere and soft, cushy mats in the bath.
3: Next time we're going to book you in a bouncy castle and you can stay there for the night.
0: Yeah.
3: It might be safer.
0: Get some non-slip tiles. I think we've got your number.
1: There's got to be an update. Okay. Well,
0: Also, I'm just looking. There's some pretty good deals on Mylanta at New World.
1: Oh, you suck.
0: And hang on, Steridan for your teeth. That's good too. I'm putting together.
1: It's all downhill. Once you have a tumble, it's all downhill from here.
0: I'm putting together a care basket for you, Lance.
1: Look, what was this text? Lana, our Gwen did the same thing. She was 82, though.
3: Maybe it's time you traded in your ute and got a little Vitz or something as well, you know?
0: A Vitz!
1: I have only just got back into that Ranger. There is no way.
0: Yes.
1: There is no way.
0: I'll call Mum because she's selling her Swift. 17 to 8. This is more.
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0: This is more.
1: We're making having a fall sexy again.
0: No, we're not.
1: When you have a fall, but you're actually quite young. That happened to me in a bath in a hotel. But Jackie's just texting saying, guys, I was 34 when I did a similar thing in the UK, but not only did I fall in the bath, I also ripped the towel rail off the wall and put my knee through the gym.
0: And Anne says, guys, I had a fall off a tramp, but as I fell back, the back of my trousers caught in one of the springs and I ended up floundering around, stuck in the spring, and I couldn't get off. My legs and arms were everywhere. That's too good. Hi, Kelly.
14: Hi there. How you going?
0: Great, thank you.
1: Okay, so you had a fall when you were young?
14: Yes. So I was just a little bit older than you were, than you are. So I was like, but I was at my mother-in-law's house, and it was the same thing. I showered over the tub. God, I hate those things.
1: Oh,
14: and my foot caught as I was trying to get out. And I fell onto the side of the tub.
0: Oh.
14: With my leg and then my chest. And I'm not joking, the whole side of my body was black and blue.
0: Oh, you...
1: Oh, so you sort of... You were like straight.
14: I did the whole thing.
1: Yeah. Wow.
0: Oh, that makes me feel ouchy just you telling that story, Kelly.
14: Honestly, I felt sick. And then I was just, my husband's like, what was that noise? I was like, I fell in the tub. And he just could not stop laughing. And then I was like, I'm going to tell everybody you did this to me.
0: Oh, yeah.
14: You don't care, like, I'm going to tell everybody you did this.
0: Oh, Kelly, that sounds horrific.
1: Man, those baths. Oh. I'd love to talk to someone from ACC about just what they do to everyone. Because yeah. I know of kids that have fallen over in the bath and like lost teeth. And yeah. It's just been crazy.
0: Kelly, to be honest, at your ages, yours and Lana's, you do have to be careful when you get your leg up so high to get over the bath. So I feel for you. Sorry that happened to you.
1: Give him a punch.
14: I'll have you know I get my legs up quite often.
0: Don't make me blush, Kelly.
1: You tell him.
0: Have a great day, Kel. Thanks for calling.
1: Bye, Kelly.
0: Hello, Paul.
15: Yeah, hi.
0: What happened?
15: Oh, I'm about your age. Yeah. Well, we're very young.
0: Yeah.
15: And I was running to catch a bus.
0: Yeah.
15: And my foot actually clipped the side. You know how the pavement's higher and. Like there's a gutter.
0: Yes.
15: Well, I clipped my foot and I went over and I bruised from my ankle, right leg, right up to my thigh. And I had to go to the doctor and he actually said to me, I've never seen a bruise that big and that multicolored before.
0: Oh.
15: And I was off my leg for like, say, a week or two. So I was in a lot of pain.
0: Oh, man.
1: So that was on Queen Street?
15: It was on Queen Street. Actually, it was more going up the hill and getting onto the...
1: K Road.
15: No, not K Road. The other way up on like... I can't remember. Oh, my brain's gone.
0: Doesn't matter.
1: It was embarrassing, wasn't it?
15: Yeah, exactly. Absolutely. Yeah. And everybody was... stood around me and lifted me up, saying, "Are you all right?" I went,
0: that would have made it worse.
1: It actually makes it work, okay? And you're never honest with those people. I'm absolutely fine. I just need a second.
0: Oh,
1: and they don't
0: man.
1: Do. They give you a second.
0: Well, you're in good company, Lance.
1: Yeah, that's good. So in about 5 years, there'll be a lot of people in their mid-40s at a brand new rest home, but it's going to be called something, and we're going to play a lot of, what sort of music will we have? TLC, bit of Boys to Men. Probably going to have a bit of Britney Spears on there too, and we'll just be in there before our time.
0: I'm not going there to visit you.
1: No, you're not welcome, actually. Sorry. You don't fall over enough.
0: 10 to 8. Oh, that's very cool. Right, up in a moment, the pop quiz for $1,000 cash. If you'd like to play the game, give us a buzz. 0800 More FM.

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0: Lisa, good morning.
2: Good morning, Sky and the crew. How are we?
0: Great.
3: Good, thank you.
0: Are you feeling brilliantly bright and intelligent?
2: Oh, I don't know about that, but I'll give it a crack. Some days we do all right, some days we do better than others.
3: Okay, good. So you got your kids in your car and you're in Dunedin, so this is the full dream team.
2: Oh,
0: he's open. Well, we've had a glance at the questions, of course, in advance, Lisa. There's some good ones there. There's a few toughies too. So should we do it?
2: Get amongst it.
0: Okay. Lisa, $1,000, 60 seconds, 10 questions. Your time starts now. Cookie Monster and Big Bird live on what street?
2: Disney Street.
0: Yes. What country are the new FIFA World Champions?
2: Fine.
0: Yes, what is the name of the famous office used by the US president?
2: Pass.
0: Nick, Joe and Kevin are brothers who make up what band?
2: Westlife, Boyzone?
0: No.
2: Five?
0: No.
2: Take that?
0: No. Pass. Nick, Joe. Adam Sandler and Drew Barrymore star in what 2004 rom-com together?
2: 53rd
0: Date? Yes, you're right. Which former New Zealand cricket captain helped create the Black Clash?
2: Daniel Vittori.
0: Nope.
2: Pass.
0: Which Pixar movie features a character named Bing Bong?
2: Bing Bong. Pass.
0: Yes, correct. Name the fictional continent House of the Dragons and Game of Thrones is set.
2: Pass.
0: Which bird is featured on the New Zealand $20 note?
2: Kiwi.
0: Nope.
3: Oh.
0: Oh, what did you say at the end there?
2: Kia.
0: No.
3: Oh, no. That one actually, and you know, we all had to go, what bird is that bird?
0: That's a tough one.
3: Beautiful face, yep. All we see. It's actually the Kāreerea, which is the New Zealand falcon. Doesn't get enough publicity, does it?
0: That is a toughie.
3: Westeros is the fictional continent in the House of Dragon and Game of Thrones. Did I say that right?
0: Yeah.
3: Westeros. Stephen Fleming, he actually helped create the Black Clash, which has been a massive event now. The Nick, Joe and Kevin are the Jonas Brothers.
0: You knew that. Yeah.
2: I did.
3: And then the famous office used by the US president is the Oval Office.
2: White House.
3: Within the White House.
0: Yeah. Bad luck, Lisa.
2: Yeah.
0: But,
2: Thanks for letting me give it a crack.
0: Oh, we love talking to you. So thank you. You have a great day.
2: You guys too. And take care in that bloody bath, Lana.
3: Oh, yeah. Will do. Thank you.
0: Cheers, Lisa. 3 to 8. Episode 2, Murder at More FM Manor, coming up after 8. This is Harry.

0: This is More FM, Harry Styles and American Girls 1 to 8. News and sport coming next. Then episode 2. And episode 1 was yesterday. It's on Rover now. If you didn't catch it, you can still go back and listen to it so you can work out who done it. So we need the who, how, and the why. Who done it, why they done it, and why they done it, and who all those things.
1: You just can't help yourself. Can you?
0: I shouldn't.
2: You got it right and you thought, I'll go again.
0: I was showing off. I lost my way. Shove, Lana.
2: It's all right.
0: Right, so Murder at More FM Murder coming up.
2: Yes, episode 2, and I can't wait to. There's a couple more characters in this one. It was just myself and Angelique yesterday, which is Angela Bloomfield.
0: Yes.
2: But today there's an introduction of a few others, so looking forward to that.
0: Stand by at more.
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15: With Flooring Extra, Richmond and Mutuika, they make flooring easy. Several sick or dead birds have been found on the Mutuika sandspit, according to social media reports. The finding has been reported to MPI, who were taking samples to test for bird flu, which has so far been found only in the North Island. And it may not happen, but the TDC environmental team's warning of potential drought and wildfire risk over the coming months. Earth Sciences says areas hit by heavy rainfall events are likely to become drier than normal with the expected El Nino.
13: With Bowater Toyota, Nelson, Richmond and Motueka going the extra mile.
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17: Morning, Glenn here with the latest at 8. Major relief in Northland over a $60 million bailout for a local manufacturing plant. The Golden Bay Cement Factory was at risk of closure, potentially impacting around 150 jobs and others linked to the plant. Whangarei Mayor Ken Cooper stoked.
18: It's incredibly important for our Northland community and the New Zealand community. Yeah, it's a big deal and we're very pleased.
17: A coroner here wants mandatory helmets for e-scooter users. It follows the death of a man in Auckland who fell from one after a workplace function, hitting his head. The coroner on that case is the second now to make the helmet recommendation. After just a week in the role, Dave Letele has quit as the CEO of NZ Muscle. The social activist says he can't help the business in the way it needs. The supplement company is facing two investigations into its food safety practices. overseas, and Britain has its 7th Prime Minister in just a decade.
1: We have not been good enough, and we need to be better. We will be.
17: That's Andy Burnham speaking after accepting the King's invitation to form a new government. And a woman in Australia has given birth to identical quadruplet daughters. The babies were conceived naturally, and all shared one placenta, splitting from a single fertilised egg. Doctors are calling it one of the rarest births in the world.
14: Sport.
17: A massive blow for Kiwi shot put star Jack O'Gill, ruled out of the upcoming Commonwealth Games in Glasgow. The 31-year-old suffered an injury in Madrid, his final comp before the Com Games. Jacko claimed silver at the previous games in Birmingham. And in motorsport with Magan Turbo's 80,000k tyre warranty, heavy rain in the States saw the IndyCar race in Nashville rescheduled to 7 this morning. Weather conditions have also seen the lap count reduced. Three Kiwis involved. Scott McLaughlin started third on the grid, the best of the three Kiwis, and he's still been the best, consistently sitting inside the top five.
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17: More FM weather with Hubbers. Warning, showroom may cause sudden redecorating urges. A mainly fine day, but there is plenty of cloud in the forecast as well. Got light westerly winds, a high of 14 degrees down to a low of 6. Tomorrow, fine and cloudy again. Light winds, a high of 17. Quite cloudy on Thursday, but a bit warmer overnight.
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0: Right, this is our brand new radio serial. Episode one dropped yesterday, got a lot of traction. People seem to love it. We loved bringing it to you. We don't know who's committed the murder, but it could be worth $10,000 for you.
2: Think Adam Sandler, Jennifer Aniston. You're trying to work this all out. You're trying to crack the code. 10 grand, like Si says. That's the major prize at the end. One guess every single week. We had first episode yesterday. If you want to go back and listen to our podcast, it's there right now for you.
0: A little bit of character development. Speedy plays Sergey, this Russian sort of heir to a fortune. Bit sifty. I play a former boy band member who's fallen on hard times and sort of now he's a travel influencer. Yeah. Lana's, what are you?
2: Who am I? I'm a driven woman. But I think I get easily distracted, possibly. I am from rural North Queensland.
0: I thought I'd pick that up.
2: And I consider myself, by the sound, well, from what I'm getting, a bit of a spy.
0: Yeah.
2: Like a real true crime fiend.
0: Yeah. And yeah. Bondi plays the character of kind of the groundskeeper at the manor. And he plays his part perfectly. Just think sort of simple. He's awesome.
2: We have Angela Bloomfield, of course, aka played Rachel for decades on Shortland Street, and she wanted to be a part of this whole thing. So her character's in the mix. She runs the manor.
0: Yep. Think Fawlty Towers and Basil Fawlty.
3: We should also say the murder hasn't even happened yet.
0: No.
2: Yeah.
3: Today could be the day. Simon, you could be hanging up your hat today.
0: I could be.
3: You've done relaxing. A great performance so far. We didn't hear from you yesterday. Imagine if you died today.
2: Oh, my God.
0: I'd be so disappointed to be written out of the script at this early junction.
2: You'd wedge yourself in as a ghost.
3: I'd come back. I'd tap on the coffin roof. Yeah. Hey!
2: Here comes Bobby the Bolshy Ghost.
3: I've gone too early.
0: Anyway, here it is.
2: Okay.
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1: Welcome back to More FM Manor. Well, now that that excitable Australian lady has checked in, shall we see what our new friends Guy and Sergey have to say for themselves?
4: So, what brings you here? I can't exactly see a man of your pedigree staying at a place like this.
5: I am here on business, that is all.
4: Oh! How interesting. So, what line of work are you in?
5: I am Sergey Lotsadosh of the Lotsadosh dynasty. My family is owner of second largest shopping center in the world, Eastfield Mall.
4: You are kidding me! I got my start at an Eastfield talent show when I was 8. I did a lip sync of Luther Vandross and Mariah Carey's Endless Love, but I sang both parts. It actually served as the inspiration for my award-winning 2002 Grammy performance. You probably saw that.
5: A Grammy? You are a singer, no?
4: That is so charming and refreshing to meet someone who doesn't actually know who I am.
5: I have never been interested in fame. In my experience, famous people are too expensive and cause more problems than they are worth.
4: Oh.
5: If you are such a big shot, then why are you here?
4: Well, to be frank, it's been a while since I had a hit record, so I'm also now a travel influencer. Yes, Angelique invited me here to help bring in some new guests. Think of it a bit like a talk radio station. If you can look past the black mold and the borer, it really is quite a charming place.
5: I do not care about any of that.

0: I am bored of you now. I have wasted enough time. Where is that handsome lady? I must speak to her at once.
1: Hey, before you go, are you sure you don't want a, I don't know, an autograph or a quick selfie?
0: Oh, so you're a comedian too. I will be off now.
2: Oh, God. What crawled up that poor unfortunate soul?
1: Is this a name for a hit record? Poor unfortunate soul, love it. I'm brilliant. How did I get this? I love me.
3: I smell a rat. Well, that could just be the kitchen. Tune in again this time tomorrow, or catch all episodes on Rover.
2: Yeah, that guy.
4: Eastfield Mall.
2: Exactly. There's a few things dangerously close to reality in this.
4: Yeah.
2: So that's episode two. If you want to listen to it again, a few clues in there, go to Rover. And every Friday, and we will play an episode on Friday, every Friday one person will get a chance to guess who was the murderer, how they did it, and why they did it.
4: Correct.
2: And okay. You could win $10,000. So Friday will be your first guess.
4: And if you don't get it, we go again next week and the story continues.
2: Yeah. Excellent. I'm actually really enjoying it. I particularly
5: just your part.
2: I thought Guy was a bit of a star.
4: How did you wrap it up? Oh, I'm awesome. Good me. I love me.
2: I love me. It's 8:14. Coming up in around 5 minutes' time, I omitted to tell the team something about my life, my personal life. And I was telling a story to them yesterday, and then Lana stopped me midstream, and she goes, "What? When?" It's kind of like the whodunit. She couldn't believe it.
4: Wow, I thought we were mates.
2: She was incredulous.
4: Far out. When you said it, I was like, you forgot the grand reveal of when that actually happened.
2: And then Speedy said, same. Why didn't you tell us? What did I leave out of the conversation? Oh. I'll tell you in five.
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2: Good on you, Farmers. 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Andrea says, I was so writing down every little bit of that script. Love, love, love this. This is great fun. And Anna says, what great acting and accents. Another awesome episode. Even if I don't figure it out and win the 10 grand, it's a great bit. And this one says, from another Andrea says, hi, team. That was brilliant. Well, thank you. I think I've got another career. I'm going to become an actor.
4: And go and sign it off with what Guy Beckett would say. I love me. I'm awesome.
2: I'm awesome. Coming next, I forgot to tell the team something yesterday, and they were a bit slighted. I'll explain what it was after Selena and Marshmallow Wolves at your station, More FM.
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0: This is more with Cy Lanner and the Breaky Club, Selena Gomez, Marshmallow, Wolves, which are just overgrown dogs. But the title of that song wouldn't sound so good.
1: No, are they?
0: They are. They're actually from the, yep.
2: Then
0: evolved.
2: Why don't you see a little, evolve, but yeah. Not, the way you said it made it sound like it was just a really old dog that got big and they let it out in the desert.
0: No, they've evolved from dogs. Yeah, they're just dogs.
2: Okay. What about coyote? Same thing?
0: Same thing, probably.
2: Cool. Yeah. Probably.
0: That's good.
2: Yesterday, we're having a chat like this off air. So the show had finished and we're just chilling in here waiting for Bosto to come and slap us around and whatnot.
0: Yeah.
2: And we're sitting away and then you were telling us a story about something. And then...
0: I was telling you a story about what happened when we had a family trip to Orana Park recently.
2: Oh, yeah. And then you randomly just sort of said, oh, yeah, and then because Sam's got the baby and then so at the park. And I went, what? Has Sam had her baby? Because we've had the countdown since she was conceived. You know, we've been counting down because you've got a few buns in the oven.
0: And well, so I haven't, but
2: we've been
3: running the whole bakery over there.
2: Yeah, but then the way you said it, I was like, hang on a minute. And I sort of thought, have I not listened properly? It's probably on me. I thought I've missed the announcement. And then I looked at Speedy, and his face was just all I needed to know. It wasn't just me.
3: Yeah, because before Lana asked you, I thought, have you guys caught up and I've missed a crucial bit of information? And because normally, you know, we love Cider Pieces, but normally he's the first person to overshare everything that's happening in his life.
0: That's
3: you know?
0: True, actually. I'm an overshare, yeah.
3: To omit such a huge development was quite startling.
2: So how come we didn't know about baby, is it Charlotte? Lottie?
0: Charlotte. So Samantha, our eldest daughter, has had her third child. So she's got Monty, and then Ella, and then Charlotte. Has just been born. She was born when we were on holiday, which is why I miss it.
2: Simon, you can text me any time. If a baby's arrived, if a baby's here, we've got to celebrate. The world's a real dark place. If there's a baby, even if I haven't met it yet or anything, I'll still celebrate that.
0: So Sam's listening to this because, so Charlotte is her name. And and she suits Charlotte, this wee dot. She's tiny. She is so symmetrical and perfect. I held her.
2: Photo.
0: If you want to see Charlotte, don't feel obliged, but if you want to, I've checked with Sammy and she's very comfortable. So text photo to 559. This was taken about 3 hours after she was born.
2: Oh my gosh, the little baby mouths.
0: I know, the lips.
2: And the nose.
0: She's got rosebud lips, and thank the Lord she doesn't have my nose.
2: That's true.
0: But she's got a gorgeous skin and she's just a dot. And the children, Monty and Ella, just can't. I mean, it's a beautiful... You know what a baby does to a house? It just, there's something in the atmosphere when a baby's born.
2: Mm.
0: I go around there now and you instantly walk in the door and there's just this overwhelming sense of love and peace. And that's what Wee Charlotte's done. So, she's my sixth grandchild and Sophie, our second daughter, is due in 3 weeks. Like, I don't know what the husbands are doing. I think
2: you do know what the husbands are doing.
0: Well, and that's, I don't want to think about it too hard because it poked my mind's eye out, but...
3: More than six times. Now you know.
2: Yeah. Well, that's dead right.
0: I know.
2: If you want to be mathematical,
3: you're going to run out of eyes to poke.
0: I've said to their husbands, I've actually literally said, "Hey, we've got to stop this because they're way too young. They're always up the duff."
2: And you're going to need to start to put out a wee sign out by the gate with whatever baby's turned up.
0: Yeah. I'm going to get a sign made for their Christmas presents. A wooden sign. You used to make them with woodwork at school, and I'll do it with my own ink, and it'll say, "Keep it in your pants."
2: Well, until they have as many kids as what you had with Jody, I don't think you can say it'll have a lot, to be
0: Sophie's,
2: honest.
0: Sophie's 30.
2: Yes.
0: She's due in 4 weeks, her fourth. She's going to have four children under five.
2: Legend.
3: Keep going, Sophie.
2: Keep going, girl.
3: No, you
2: Let's
3: do
2: go for
3: not.
2: A record.
3: Let's see how much we can make Chiefy's Christmas bill be, you know?
2: Yeah.
3: How many presents can he buy?
2: Let's see if he forgets the last one. Just keep going.
0: So text photo to 559. You can see the latest addition to Samantha's family and of course, mine by association. And she is beautiful. Photo to 559, you can see. Do you prefer, as a wee nickname, we call her Lottie. Her name's Charlotte.
2: Yeah.
0: We call her Lottie. Or Charlie. What do you prefer as a nickname?
2: I think Charlie is quite cute.
0: I like Charlie.
2: They're both pretty good options, but you will need to pick one because there might be another Charlotte's coming along soon.
3: No.
2: Imagine if Soph called her one Charlotte.
0: I know.
2: Oh, God. She is beautiful. Congratulations, Sammy.
0: Yeah,
2: awesome.
0: Sam, if you're listening. And I tell you what, Sammy, because I know you're listening, I am so proud of you. like, just so, so proud of you. Watching her mother, she is just like her mum.
2: Yeah.
0: Jodie, she's just... We were at this park and the kids were going nuts and Sam was just so beautiful. I was like, oh my gosh, you're like your mum. Beautiful. There you go, another addition to the family.
2: You're going to need a bus now. You should get in touch with Richie's. Next time you go to Queenstown, you're going to need a 40-seater.
3: Double-decker. We need everything we can possibly get.
2: Cruise ship.
0: What we need is free vasectomies for their men.
2: Yeah.
0: Free vasectomies. Anyway, 8:27, great to have you.

0: Alex Warren, who bought that massive song a year ago, Ordinary. That's his latest, called Passenger.
1: The final, I just wanted to get this mention in here because it's going to be really exciting. I'm emceeing the final of the Super Rugby Opiki comp. And so that's on this weekend. That's on Saturday. And it's going to be at 1NZ Stadium.
0: And they're talking full house.
1: Well, that, I mean, last time with the part of the stadium they opened up, it was something like 11 or 12,000 people were there. Wow. And they're wanting to try and beat that again. A really, really good Auckland Blues women's team taking on Matatu, which is the South Island team. It has just been such a great season.
0: Yeah.
1: Do you know the Wellington Poa, the yes, Hurricanes, yep. The women's team, they hadn't won a game in 2 years and they really dominated this year, but just missed out in the final. But they hadn't won for 2 years and then were real top contenders the whole way through. So it's going to be brilliant. A really great year for women's rugby.
0: And this is not me trying to be a suck up or brown nose or curry favour with anybody, particularly women. I'm not saying that for this reason. But I have to be honest, I've preferred in recent months, and I would say even 18 months, I'd say women's rugby over men's, because it just doesn't seem quite so structured, seems more flowing, seems more pacey. And that's a fact. I just think it's really, really good at the moment. It's superb.
1: And it's okay to say you're enjoying it. There seems to be this thing where people feel like they can't say it or they're going to be tarnished with being like a man-hater. You just got to love, you can love rugby and love it in all its forms.
0: Of course, yeah. No,
1: so
0: very
1: get your
0: good.
1: Tickets.
0: Good. Hey, where do they get the tickets from?
1: You just search it up. I'm pretty sure it's Ticketmaster, but don't quote me on that, but just search it up and it'll tell you. So even if you are heading south from Auckland for the game, it's going to be brilliant.
0: Good
1: Can't
0: stuff.
1: Wait.
0: 8:30, news and sport round the corner. Then want to touch on the movie The Odyssey. I'll give you some numbers about the opening weekend in the States and here in New Zealand. It's big. But how does it get to be so big? Like, it's brand new, but Toy Story 5 was big. You know, but this is, the numbers will stagger you. That's coming up.
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12: 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Tasman District Council's introducing a phone, text or email-based flood notification system where live alerts will come to those in flood-prone areas. Alerts can be sent to an individual user's phone with notifications of 2 to 3 levels of flooding at a particular site. And the Arts in Nelson Tasman have completely missed out on the latest round of Creative New Zealand funding. The arts organisation recently announced over $104 million in grants, but just under $10 million went to South Island applicants.
13: With Bowater Toyota, Nelson, Richmond and Motueka going the extra mile.
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15: Morning, Glenn here with the latest at 8.30. The government will receive the public inquiry into the disappearance of Tom Phillips and his three children today. The report will outline whether agencies took the best steps possible to protect the privacy and welfare of his kids. Phillips was killed in a shootout with police last September after being on the run with his children for nearly 4 years. Whangarei's mayor is very happy about the government's $60 million bailout of Golden Bay Cement. Ken Cooper says the call goes well beyond workers at the manufacturing plant.
16: People like scaffolding and engineering services when needed. Maritime stuff as well with a coastal tanker and a truck drivers.
15: The Green Party wants to spend $200 million on community-owned renewable energy. Ideas include having solar panels at schools and marae. Consumer NZ's John Duffy.
17: It makes really good sense to push generation into communities, so it's an idea we'd be supportive of.
15: Overseas, controversial influencer brothers Andrew and Tristan Tate have appeared in court in the US after being arrested in Miami. The pair are facing extradition to the UK. And talking the UK,
18: I have accepted His Majesty the King's invitation.
15: It's Andy Burnham after a visit to Buckingham Palace to meet with King Charles, Britain's seventh new Prime Minister in just a decade.
19: Sport.
15: In rugby with Shift 4, our All Blacks named their 44-player squad to tour South Africa on Monday next week. Commentator Tony Johnson told the ESPN podcast the team looks like it has a clear direction now under new coach Dave Rennie.
20: The clarity is there, which is what we really wanted after things got pretty clouded and confused in the past.
15: And Argentina could be punished following ugly scenes at the end of yesterday's Football World Cup final. Spain won 1-0 in extra time. A scuffle broke out after the full-time whistle. FIFA expected to look into it with bans and fines quite likely.
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15: 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Warning, showroom may cause sudden redecorating urges. A mainly fine day, but there is plenty of cloud in the forecast as well. Got light westerly winds, a high of 14 degrees down to a low of 6. Tomorrow, fine and cloudy again, light winds, a high of 17. Quite cloudy on Thursday, but a bit warmer overnight.
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1: Great news.
0: What?
1: I left my lunch at home by accident, so it's just been Ubered in from Katie. Wow.
0: You Ubered your luncheon?
1: Well, no, she did it for me.
0: Oh, I could have got you something.
1: No, you couldn't because you ate yours in a blizzard at about 5:15 this morning.
0: Well, I get hungry. I get hungry.
1: I felt sorry for your apple. I'll let go of
0: everything I love. It did look terrifying.

0: This is More FM. Great song. Just don't get sick of it. Sam Fender, Olivia Dean, and Rein Me In. Ben says on text, the female vocal in the song, which is Olivia Dean, sounds so much like Lana, I reckon.
1: Wow. Now let's never put that to the test. Thank you. I'm completely honoured.
0: Could you just sing a few bars?
1: No, I can't.
0: A real woman would.
1: Oh.
2: Nice. Lay the gauntlet.
1: The old Lana would have. Yeah. What is she even singing that?
2: Another Olivia Dean. What about Man I Need? That's a nice one. Should we try this tomorrow then?
1: I think yes. Yeah.
2: I'm going to take a screenshot of the text so that she can't delete it and we'll have evidence.
0: Great. So we'll get a hook from an Olivia Dean song and then get Lana singing after that.
1: Okay. Oh, jeez.
2: Oh, my gosh, another text. 100% agree that it sounds like Lana.
0: What time are we doing this? Because I want to hear it.
1: Oh, no.
0: And I work here.
1: This is going to go so bad. Okay.
2: Well, should we just say this time tomorrow for argument's sake?
0: This time tomorrow, we will hear Lana do Olivia Dean.
1: Oh, Lord, give me strength. Why?
0: That's
1: going to
0: be great.
1: That's
0: awesome.
1: Okay, I'm going to quickly pivot and pretend this hasn't happened.
0: Screenshot that text, Speed. Don't lose it.
2: Got him. Got him forever.
0: Great.
1: Hey, so I saw something over the weekend. And at first, I just thought there were a bunch of mums and dads that had gone missing and they were running around the place wearing backpacks. And then I looked into it and I spoke with Bondi. And Bondi said he emceed this thing that's called Find Your Way Home.
0: Find Your Way Home?
1: It's a brand new, like, adventure. I don't know if it's brand new, but it's an adventure race. And the more Bondi was telling me about it, I was like, oh my God. So basically these people sign up for this adventure race. And I think you do it in teams, like in pairs. And you get... You go to a place, your phone gets put into a sealed thing so you can't use any GPS, your watches are off and everything gets locked away. You get on a bus and blindfolded.
0: Yeah.
1: You're not allowed to look, they make sure you cannot see, and they drive you for anywhere in between 20 or 30 Ks away, and then they just dump you there, all of you there, and you have to find your way back to where you started. By just like looking around what you can see, any sort of, you know, landmarks that you kind of are familiar with, and you find your way home.
0: Do you have to sign a disclaimer?
1: Well,
0: like if you get lost and die.
1: That could be any race. So that, you know, but I thought this would be awesome, but there are two people. You know, there are those that would just want to stay away from that and they'd lose all control and not like it. And then there's those that would would lean in and just have to trust the process. And you'd have to be very careful who you chose to do it with. It would sort of be like a really, really blind, amazing race.
2: Mm.
1: Could you see you guys doing this?
2: I could. I think I've got a pretty good sense of direction. So I think I could smash that.
0: How many Ks do they drop you away from home?
1: Anywhere in between 22 to 30. So you've got the rest of the day to get back.
0: See, I can't even find my car in the supermarket car park after I've been shopping, so yeah. I'm not sure I'm going to get home.
1: And you're not allowed to use, I think all you can do...
0: Which one's mine?
1: ...is run or walk. You can't hitch. You'd try and hitch.
0: You'd try and grease up
1: some sort of guy on a lime scooter and say, just piggyback me. Yep. I just thought it sounded really cool, and it's one of those things where it's done in quite a number of cities from what I can see, but I saw all these people running on the side of the road on a Saturday morning. I couldn't figure it out, and that's what it was. But Bondi said there are a couple of people who did it, and they just do it for more of a social thing. They sort of get bored and go to a pub.
0: Somebody's done it here. Denise has done it. She said they dropped them 30 Ks out of their locale. 30 Ks?
1: Yeah. So you're just
0: miles away.
1: You've got all day to get back.
0: Well, what if you don't get back?
1: I guess you can unseal your bag that's in a little sealed thing, and then that's the end of it.
0: You pay money for
1: this? Yeah, but people pay money for coast to coast, and they still do it. You know?
0: Well, I don't want really to be a negative Nelly, but it just doesn't sound like my cup of tea.
1: I wondered if it would be your cup of tea, because you are fit, but then something like this would be just a bit too...
0: I'm hopeless at orienteering. I really genuinely am. I hated it at school when they did it. You give me a compass and point north, and I don't know what today north is.
2: Leave me the hell alone, he says.
0: Yeah, I went on a school camp, and yep. I was that dad, and I was doing things. The kids loved me. I was great. And then this guy turned up. His name was Paul.
1: He
0: was an armed defenders squad guy. He was the head of the AOS, and his son was in the same class. Miles Thorogood, that's his name. Paul Thorogood,
1: I'm not sure about the full name, but okay, we'll keep going. He's in the AOS.
0: And everybody fell in love with the guy because he was so capable. We did orienteering, and he knew he could find his way around the world in a heartbeat.
2: So you hate it because this guy showed you up.
1: That's
2: not
1: what
2: you're actually not any good at it.
0: And that's true.
2: You've just got a bit of resentment towards this guy called Paul.
0: Yeah. Thorogood.
2: Because he showed you up.
0: He's an AOS guy who is tough as.
1: Because my next thing was, we should do this at some point, but I can tell you.
0: I knew!
1: You're making me sing Olivia Dean. The least you can do is go on a bus with me for 30Ks, get blindfolded and get dumped in the middle of the forest.
2: She's got you there.
0: I knew this is where it was going.
1: It's just a conversation. I'm not locking you down for anything yet.
0: 30Ks from here is like the middle of nowhere.
2: Is that if you don't do it, then Paul was right, wasn't he? You are a loser.
1: Guess who will be there? Paul. And guess what?
0: That's actual good.
2: Sorry, I just had to do it for effect.
0: That's good.
1: Guess what else?
0: What?
1: Just got a text in. Years ago, guys, listening to More FM, Kim and Corbett did a similar thing.
0: Jeremy Corbett and Kim Adamson.
1: Yeah, they did More FM for a long time in Auckland, and I guess if they can do it, I guess probably. Oh, well. I guess we'll never know, Speedy, if we can find our way.
0: Well, I've got a better idea. Because somebody always has to stay and man the fort.
1: Yeah, it's Bondi.
0: So, no.
1: Bondi's coming with us. Actually, I'd definitely rely on Bondi for orienteering.
0: He'd be good at it. Yeah. I'll stay man the fort. You three go.
2: Simon, you don't even know how to log into the computer by yourself.
0: Yeah.
2: You can't man the fort if you can't even log into the fort.
1: Yeah, I think you've got to lose the title of chief, quite honestly. I think you need to.
0: We're having a coup. Yeah. Oh, bugger this. I knew you'd do this to me. I knew.
1: Put it this way. If you were a Roomba, you would suck, and not in a good way. You'd never find your way home, ever.
0: Let me think about it.
1: Okay.
0: Oh, this is stressful.
2: Have you thought about it yet? What's the answer?
1: Well, it's not on until next year now, anyway. Okay.
0: Next year.
1: What's on your been?
0: Well, hopefully you'll forget. Okay, dear, I'm in. 13 to 9. This is More FM.
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0: 10 minutes away from 9. It seems the world is talking about this movie, The Odyssey, starring it's an incredible cast of Matt Damon, Zendaya, Tom Holland. This, the cast is endless.
1: Anne Hathaway.
0: Yeah, yeah. Crazy. So opening weekend, last weekend, it's of course just in New Zealand cinemas this week. I'll give you some numbers around this movie. It is a smash hit. Like smash
1: right.
0: hit.
1: Right. Do I actually need to go because everyone's talking about it? Is that what this is going to be?
0: I think it has to be.
1: Oh, okay. So in

0: This is More FM, Carly Rae Jepsen, and Call Me Maybe. It's 6 minutes away from nine.
1: No one could stand between me and home. 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
0: The Odyssey. In cinemas globally, it's been a smash hit. Every time we mention it, we get text people saying they've seen it. Chris just popped in a text. Hey guys, regarding the movie The Odyssey, my son saw it last weekend in Europe, said it was amazing and a must-see. My son-in-law, who's a man of very few words, he said he didn't want it to end, and it is the best movie he's ever seen in his life. So that was interesting.
3: Is it CGI in there, or is it all...
0: I'd say it must be.
3: Yeah, okay.
0: Yeah, but it is... I use the word intentionally. It is an epic. I kind of feel it's one of those movies you have to see on the big screen. I haven't seen it yet, but I can't wait. So I just thought I'd put some numbers around this movie for you, because I don't know, how do these things get to be as big as they are? It's had a lot of publicity, but then so did Toy Story 5. So did Devil Wears Prada. They were big movies.
3: Yeah.
0: But this is a behemoth. So Christopher Nolan is the director, and his movie, The Odyssey, has debuted with a massive $264 million, over $250 million worldwide in its opening weekend, breaking records. It was actually Christopher Nolan's biggest movie ever, his biggest opening ever. And he did, like, you know, The Dark Knight Rises, the Batman movie, which was massive back in the day. So it's Nolan's biggest movie opening weekend ever. It is... earned $124 million in North America, $139, so $140 million from 73 international markets.
3: Did I read that it paid itself off in 2 days?
0: In 2 days. So the budget was $250 million. It paid it off in 2 days. Unlike so many movies now that have been, like Moana, the live action, has made $60 million, to put that into perspective, and it's been out for 3 weeks.
3: Do you think it's because there hasn't been a movie like this for a while? We've had it, like, there's been a lot of good kids movies. Obviously there was a big wait, and you got these biopics like Michael also did very well, but we haven't had something like the Russell Crowe Gladiator sort of movie in a while. Have
0: that
3: we?
0: That sort of genre,
3: and there's a lot of people there that haven't had something to go and watch that they've been excited about.
0: Maybe that's what it is. It's incidentally, the movie also marks the highest grossing opening weekend for any Matt Damon movie that he has ever made. You know, you talk about The Bourne Ultimatum in 07, that was a behemoth. It's completely surpassed that for him. And it's just amazing numbers around the movie.
3: Can I read some text messages from you all?
0: Yes.
3: Nate has said, guys, just so you know, no CGI, no computer graphics were used in the movie. Christopher Nolan has said he did not want to use any.
4: I just Googled that before as well, and there must be a sequence they have with a Cyclops, you know, the big sort of Greek mythological one-eyed big monster. They had this giant animatronic puppet in a cave that they made. And they use some CGI to, like, fix up little bits here and there.
3: So editing, as opposed to adding the whole thing in.
4: Yeah. All, like, the ships are real, all that stuff. They tried to use as much as they possibly could.
0: Oh, my gosh. Well, I just presumed because it was so big.
3: Such a big thing. Another text from Ryan said, also, it's great that it's not another superhero movie.
0: Like the Marvel thing.
3: I agree, Ryan. There's so many of those at the moment. And then another one here from Ethan going, I don't know about you, I think I'm the only person in the Southern Hemisphere, says Ethan, that thinks it looks crap.
0: No.
3: So, possibly.
0: Let's lay the gauntlet down, Ethan. Go and have a look, see what you think. Go to it. Last little fun fact, Anne Hathaway stars in the movie as Odysseus's wife, and she's back home, basically. Odysseus is trying to get back home to be with her, and she's got all these creeps that are hitting on her, effectively.
3: Oh, it sounds like real life.
0: In modern day lingo.
3: Yeah.
0: Her husband, Anne Hathaway's husband in real life, is an actor that looks, and this is, the internet's gone nuts over this, so Anne Hathaway's real husband in real life looks like William Shakespeare. If you Google photos, put them together, it's like, oh my gosh. William Shakespeare, the real William Shakespeare, was married to
3: Anne Hathaway.
0: Fun fact.
4: Fun fact.
0: That's
3: Did
0: what I
3: she
0: do.
3: Take the role a little too seriously?
0: She's a method actor.
3: She's
0: a method actor, Lana. That's part of her character.
3: And she is pregnant and has been in some of the biggest movies of the year too, of course, with Devil Wears Prada and now this. Huge.
0: It's in theatres now. Odyssey. This is more.

0: This is More FM, Lola, Young and Messi, just gone 9. In around 15 minutes, the halftime show at the FIFA World Cup final yesterday was the first time they'd ever done a halftime show. They had some big acts, Justin Bieber, Shakira.
1: Madonna.
0: Kermit the Frog.
1: BTS. Oh, yeah, was he drumming?
0: Yeah, no, I think that was, what do they call that
1: Oscar
0: character? Yes, Oscar or the Mad Dog or something.
1: One oh, right. Yeah, yeah,
0: but
1: yeah.
0: Kermit was there. They also had a couple of ex-footballers. Tom Cruise made an entrance.
1: He was on mic too, wasn't he? Wasn't singing, was he?
0: No, he wasn't singing. He was talking. So he did, kind of a weird thing, but nonetheless, it's Tom Cruise. So,
1: yeah, you know, he can do what he wants, yeah.
0: So, but I'll give you one football great's opinion of the halftime show in 15, Lana.
1: Okay.
0: I'll run that by you.
1: Someone doesn't like it?
0: Yeah, somebody doesn't like it.
1: I've heard a few people got a bit funny over it, but I think it was good.
0: So why don't you text us just in the interim, text to 559, the halftime show of the Football World Cup. And I guess we're appealing to football fans. It's never been done before, the halftime kind of Super Bowl.
1: You can't compare it to anything, really, can you? You don't compare it to the Super Bowl if it's never been done before.
0: Was it a distraction or is it something that we need to carry forward? Because it was kind of Trump's idea. So give us your thoughts. Text to 559.
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16: Morning, Glenn here with the latest at 9. Overseas first, controversial influencers the Tate brothers will remain in custody as they fight extradition to the UK. Andrew and Tristan have appeared in a court in the US today after being arrested in Miami. Facing rape and sex trafficking charges, their lawyer says they're innocent.
17: It's a stitch-up job. They're after us. Keir Starmer just retired. I'm sure he's mad that Andrew and Tristan Tate had a lot to do with his fall.
16: Back here, an official inquiry into landslides in Tauranga now wants to hear from the public. The slips at the start of the year left 8 people dead. Anyone who has information on the slips can now make submissions. A coroner is urging officials to make helmets mandatory for people on e-scooters. That coming after a look into the death of a man in Auckland after falling from one. It's the second coroner now to make that recommendation. And back overseas, politicians in France are pushing through a bill that would ban under-15s from social media. It would also bar cell phones in high schools. Lawmakers want that in place.

0: over 26 years.
1: More FM weather with Hubbers. Warning, showroom may cause sudden redecorating urges. A mainly fine day, but there is plenty of cloud in the forecast as well. Got light westerly winds, a high of 14 degrees down to a low of 6. Tomorrow, fine and cloudy again, light winds, a high of 17. Quite cloudy on Thursday, but a bit warmer overnight.
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0: This is More FM, Eric Prydz and Call On Me. So as I mentioned just before nine, Football World Cup final yesterday, the whole world watched it would seem like, I think nearly one in five of the world's population watched that thing. So 1.5 billion, biggest sporting event ever.
1: Yep.
0: And they did a halftime show for the first time. I didn't realise that they don't do a halftime show at the Football World Cup.
1: You see it now with everything. You see it with league. You see it with the AFL as well. Even Super Rugby, we have, like, you know, Stan Walker comes out and does a halftime performance. Yeah. I don't think you can say it's a distraction. I mean, the game's not on. You might as well do something with that time.
0: But did it strike you as interesting that they'd never done one before?
1: Yeah, well, I kind of can't believe that they hadn't.
0: No.
1: I can see why you'd think about doing it.
0: So it was in America, of course. They hosted, and therefore, I guess, America always loves their pageants. But there was a lot of pushback, so text feedback, and there's heaps coming in. Total distraction. Trying to Americanize FIFA. Do not repeat. Awful. Ethan, complete distraction. Felt like something that doesn't belong in a World Cup game. Waste of time. Just play the game, damn it.
1: But for rugby in the World Cup, we have performances at halftime. So I just, you know, like everyone's saying Americanize, but countries around the world do performances at halftime.
0: I wonder, though.
1: Is it that deep?
0: Well, I think it is with football, soccer, versus, say, like this text points out, complete distraction for me, the halftime show. Unlike American football, which is very stop-start, football is flowing, and asking the players to stop for 15 minutes means their muscles cool down, they've got to keep warm, it's just a real distraction.
1: So what's that? Players stopping?
0: Well, they'd stop for, I guess, sort of 10 minutes, just normal halftime, but I think they elongated the halftime.
1: Well, I didn't know that. They've changed the length of halftime for it.
0: Yeah, just only by about 5 minutes, I think, but nonetheless. Yeah. So there was a lot of pushback, and one of the greatest footballers to ever play the game, Manchester United, England captain formerly, Wayne Rooney, this is his view of the halftime show.
2: I like a lot of them artists, but I thought it was crap.
3: So miserable!
2: That's it, honestly.
1: He thought it was crap.
0: Crap.
1: Right.
0: That's his brutal assessment.
1: You know what we do forget, though, and a lot of people, especially sports stars, don't like to admit it.
0: Mm-hmm.
1: Sports, at that level,
0: entertainment.
1: Is entertainment.
0: Mm.
1: And if they can keep people from walking away from their TV sets for 10, 15 minutes in between and watching those two sets of ads either side, that's the nature of the beast.
0: And you could well be right,
1: Lana. You know, I'm not saying it's right and everything needs to be commercialised, but for the biggest event in the world where one in five people are watching, they're going to want to keep you there.
0: Yeah, that's very true. It's about monetising that many eyeballs. Yeah. So
1: see how much they get paid and they may not complain.
0: And there's the tricky conundrum.
1: If your team didn't lose a single game and you made it to the World Cup, you walked away with $200,000 per player.
0: Really?
1: Yeah. So that money's got to come from somewhere.
0: Well, yeah.
1: You know? Anyway,
0: each to their own, as they say.
1: Four more years to the next one.
0: This is Dermot Kennedy now. Kiss me at More.

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1: Have you seen people who don't wear watches anymore for their fitness stuff? They wear those rings, the Aura rings?
0: Oh, yes.
1: I've always wanted one, but now I'm terrified after what a woman found that an Aura ring picked up in the UK that she had no idea about. Can I tell you in 10 minutes?
0: Stand by. This is Teddy Swims, Gone, Gone, Gone at More. We will find.

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1: Here's your word of warning. The Aura rings that read your heart rate and all the rest of it, yes. Your fitness activity instead of a watch. Mm. A solicitor, very switched on chick in the UK.
0: Yeah.
1: She was like, something's wrong with my ring, rung the company. She said, it keeps saying that I'm pregnant. They were like, oh, sorry about that. We'll look into it. And she's like, I'm still doing it. Week later, pregnancy test, positive.
0: How did it pick that up?
1: It picked it up from all the stats it's getting. I don't know if it's an elevated heart rate thing or what, but there's a big community of women now saying, this has happened to me too, the Aura rings. Not so much the Garmin watches, but yeah, more of sometimes the jewellery. It must obviously, it's a little bit more intense with what it can pick up. Something to perhaps not dismiss if you wear one of those things. That's just a word of warning.
0: I'm taking my rings and watches off right now. 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
3: Sorry, officer. I'm running late for work and I didn't realise I was speeding. 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

0: This is More FM. What a great way to finish the show. Role Model, his newie called High Hopes. We're outies.
1: Yeah, have a great rest of your day. We're back tomorrow. Episode 3 of Murder at More FM Manor. $10,000 for you to win. 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
0: good stuff.
1: It.
0: Also, tomorrow just after 7 o'clock, we face the music for $5,000 cash. Thank you for being with us today.
1: We'll see you tomorrow.
0: Lots of love. Bye-bye.
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15: Glenn here at 10. MPs want answers from leaders at Fens after the organisation spent $90,000 on external help to look at the state of their vehicle fleet. National's Melissa Lee.
16: It's all operational questions, and the fact that you had to hire outside help tells me that you need to think about how your organisation is actually operating.
15: A man's due in court today after an incident in Upper Hutt yesterday. It's claimed they drove over a police officer's feet and rammed a patrol car in Silverstream. And a crazy fine for a bus driver in the UK. A monkey abandoned on a bus inside a covered birdcage. It's been moved to a sanctuary. Officials are now combing CCTV footage. In sport,
14: on board with Scott Dixon, right into the back of Alexander Rossi. Nothing that Dixon could do.
15: From Sky Sport, Kiwi driver Sir Scott Dixon crashing out of this morning's IndyCar race in the US. An engine issue for Marcus Armstrong. Fellow Kiwi Scott McLaughlin finishing fourth. And Kiwi golfer Ryan Fox says yesterday's Open Championship win is still sinking in. He's got two claret jugs in the back of his car.
17: They give you the real one for a year, and I've got a replica one I get to keep.
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18: More FM weather with Hubbers, because carpet shouldn't have to match your drapes. Frosty but fine today, 14 hour high down to 4. Tomorrow cloudy, it's becoming fine tomorrow arvo with a high of 15. Thursday fine, then some showers developing Thursday morning with a high of 14 and some heavy showers Friday.
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This is Maury Fair. Alicia here for your Tuesday. Day two of term three. Hopefully day one wasn't too hectic at your place and the kids had a first day back for term three. Term three already. Coming up next, a high schooler from a band who have their own documentary on Netflix. Haven't watched it yet, but I'm sure it'll be good. Red Hot Chili Peppers. They're after Kane Brown and Marshmallow on Maury Fair. New truck, big leg.

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1: Hey, hey, it's Ben from the band Borderline. Remember our last song? Well, we are back with a new single and we really hope you like it. 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

0: 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Borderline, Watching It Burn. They've just wrapped their New Zealand tour. Now they're in Australia. Like, we are about to see some big things from that Kiwi band there. And speaking of Australia, you know how Australia tries things out and then we give it a go here in New Zealand? It'll be interesting to see if this makes it over here, but later this year, Australia are testing out AI traffic lights. So at the moment, traffic lights are on timers or signals, but later this year, Australia are going to test out whether AI can determine who should get the red light and who should get the green light and see if that cuts down on, you know, wait times for traffic. So be interesting to see if it works. I guess this is kind of what we can expect in the future, right? This one from Avicii, next on More.
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0: 5 seconds of summer on More FM coming up to 11. Oh, still getting over the Football World Cup, but we're just a few sleeps away from the next big sporting event. Glasgow 2026 Commonwealth Games starts this Friday, goes until the 3rd of August. And the cool thing about this is 3 and 3 now have your non-stop coverage of the Glasgow 2026 Commonwealth Games. So we get to cheer on our Kiwi athletes for free. 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
0: 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Benson Boone's on the way, and we've got a Cat Stevens cover from Mr. Big in our non-stop 10. And that's going to start with this one from Pink right after the latest news from Glenn on More.
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3: Glenn here at 11. Our inflation numbers are out. New Zealand has hit a two-year high, 4.1% in the 12 months to June. The Reserve Bank's target band for annual inflation is 1-3%. Leaders at Fens have been facing tough questions from MPs over their spending. $90,000 paying for external help over its vehicle fleet. National's Melissa Lee saying the CEO should know it.
4: You really need to think about how your organisation is actually operating.
3: Police in Northland have made a new appeal for information about missing 22-year-old Saxon Steedman, last seen in Dargaville on June 30th, hoping for dash cam footage. And a milestone for the government's research and development tax incentive. It's now supported more than $10 billion invested by businesses in R&D. In sport, Black Caps bowling all-rounder Nathan Smith has been named the International Cricket Council's Player of the Month for June. And a big night for Kiwi golfer Ryan Fox after winning the Open Championship yesterday.
5: I haven't had any sleep. We finished up about 3:30 and I had a pick-up at 4:15.
0: Sport with Jenny and Holmes, Nelson Bays, supporting the region's sport for over 26 years.
6: More FM weather with Hubbers, because carpet shouldn't have to match your drapes. Frosty but fine today, 14 hour high down to 4. Tomorrow cloudy, it's becoming fine tomorrow arvo with a high of 15. Thursday fine, then some showers developing Thursday morning with a high of 14 and some heavy showers Friday.
0: 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So wake me up. 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

It's Maury FM with Alicia. Just over a week left of dry July, nearly $400,000 has been raised so far. That is incredible. Nearly 5,000 people taking part, so good on ya. Next, a high school up from someone who played the Football World Cup halftime show, Madonna in two songs. Right now though, it's Florence and the Machine. Happy

0: 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Tomorrow, another episode of Murder at More FM Manor.
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0: David Guetta and One Republic on More FM with Alicia. I love space things, you know, a good sunset or a meteor shower or even, you know, a planetary alignment, and especially an aurora, which is something I haven't seen too often, but that might change this week because there is a potential aurora alert for New Zealand. Basically, there's a large coronal hole in the sun. It's going to be facing towards Earth today or tomorrow, pushing a whole bunch of solar activity our way, and they're saying it may lead to an aurora display. So this is between tomorrow and the 25th. I'll keep an eye on it. I'll give you as much information as I can, but if it's something you're interested in, definitely worth keeping an eye out for, because you know they can happen with like no warning. This one from the Cranberries, next on More FM.
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2: Be not working hard. Yeah, right, picture that with a Kodak. Or better yet, go to Times Square, take a picture of me with a Kodak. Took my life from negative to positive, I just want y'all to know that. And tonight, let's enjoy life.

0: Pitbull and Neo on More FM coming up to midday. It is the second day of term three. And for a lot of parents, yesterday would have been a hard one. You know, kids going to school for the first time. It happened to Adam from Sarah and Adam when Gigi went to her first day of school. And he was talking about it yesterday afternoon.
1: Very big day for Adam. Five-year-old Gigi's first day at school. Big, big moment.
2: Gigi was so excited. And she woke up this morning just jumping up and down. Couldn't wait to put on her school uniform. And she just runs into the classroom. She sits down right in the middle of the mat, puts up her hand straight away, and is the first one to ask a question. She's such a nerd.
1: I'm like,
2: pull it back a wee bit. And on the way out, they gave the parents a little package. There was a first day of school poem. The poem says, "I wonder if you understand how hard it is to let you grow. On this day, you know my heart breaks.
1: You can do it.
2: As I learn to let you go." God, I wish I didn't read that poem walking out of the school gates because I was doing so, so well.
1: So proud of you.
2: If it was a first day for you and your family as well at school, like, big love.
0: Oh, it is such a big moment. So no doubt we'll hear how Gigi's first day at school went after the room with Sarah and Adam.
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21: Glenn here at midday. Stats NZ data shows our inflation rate for the 12 months to June is at 4.1%, the highest since December 2023. Fuel major Torben Akel with more.
22: Petrol up 27.5% on a year ago and diesel up 71%. Together they accounted for over a quarter of the hike.
21: A light aircraft has crashed in Canterbury. It happened near Kirwee, west of Christchurch. Fence crews sent there around 10:20. They say nobody was trapped inside. In rugby with Shift 4, 18 clubs will get a boost to facilities through New Zealand Rugby's Legacy Fund. Over 1.2 million being dished out to successful applicants spread from Northland right down to Southland. Kiwi driver Scott McLaughlin was fourth at this morning's IndyCar race in the States. Mechanical issues for Marcus Armstrong. Sir Scott Dixon out after hitting the back of Alexander Rossi.
23: I guess he misjudged it or didn't know I was pitting or whatever, but just blindsided me.
21: And in cricket, Daryl Mitchell's been ruled out of tomorrow's